0: Are you an espresso or long black kind of person? I always have a long black every morning, 7 o'clock, but that was espresso from Sabrina Carpenter on Star 106.3, part of 20 songs in a row. Think back to 2003. Belting out that one by Evanescence. We're going to play that in two right after Harry Styles' new one. In fact, there was a huge announcement on the Smallsy show yesterday. His mate, Louis Tomlinson, is coming to Australia.
1: Always love coming to Australia, and I'm so excited to bring my tour. How did we get here?
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1: Yeah, it all sounds very fun. 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

0: Baby Doll on Star 106.3, wrapping up 20 songs in a row. Hey, Jamie, when you think your song's not good enough, you create a dance for it, don't you?
1: Well, I was like, if I'm not going to cut through on my vocals, I have to add something to the mix. I grew up dancing. Baby Doll just made everybody happy when I started posting it online, and I was like, I think I can make a dance to this that everybody would want to get behind.
0: 20 songs in a row returns tomorrow at 9.
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0: Britney Spears has released the previously unreleased 2001 vault track, She'll Never Be Me.

about that. Now, the old new track was officially released on streaming platforms a few days ago and was originally recorded during the sessions for her 2001 self-titled third studio album, Britney, co-written by her then-boyfriend, Justin Timberlake, and a few others. Now, the Britney 25th Anniversary Edition reissue arrives on November 6th. And if you've been following on Instagram, you'll notice recently Justin Timberlake and a few others. Now, the Britney 25th Anniversary Edition reissue arrives on November 6th. And if you've been following on Instagram,

0: she suffered a medical emergency that led to the alleged behaviour and that she received medical treatment after landing. Now the FBI is currently investigating the incident. And the New York City store Kelly Clarkson called out for giving her the pretty woman treatment is clapping back. Art of Play responded after the singer claims via Instagram the customer service she received was, well, a little bit demeaning. Now imagine our surprise, they said, when a small local business was suddenly attacked by 8 million people who never visited our store. The business continued, "It's been a surreal experience to be the focus of such widespread outrage after just one mention by a celebrity." That's Danny's feed till just after 12. Please join me again. All thanks to Silk Laser Clinics Townsville, the go-to clinic for all things skin, laser, aesthetics and body treatments. Aussie icon John Farnham, Pressure Down, soon on Star.
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2: Today I'm going to have a go at trying to convince your friend Andrew, is it?
3: Yes, Andrew. Okay, here's some info about him. His wife's name's Jess. He's a bit of a comedian. He plays a bit of music, like plays a bit of piano, like comedic piano.
2: Okay.
4: Hello, it's Andrew speaking.
2: Hey, Andrew, how you doing? It's Jimmy.
4: Jimmy, hey, how's things?
2: Man, I reckon I haven't seen you since you and Jess got married.
4: Well, yeah, no, might not have been, might not have been that, actually, yeah.
2: I'm looking for someone who does, like, a bit of musical comedy, because I know you used to do the piano stuff, right?
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3: Andrew, can I just chime in? Donnie, this is Andrew Hansen from The Chaser.
4: Yeah. And a very nice man, like, you know. My brain is so foggy, I barely remember even good friends. So.
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0: 96.3 Miles Smith, Noel Horan, Drive Safe, something you should always do. It's Danny with you till 1 o'clock today. Now, this is a first for me. Have you ever heard of a parent naming their kids all the same name? A mum in California named Mary has four daughters and every single one of them is called Mary. That means there are five Marys in the family, including mum who lives on a cattle ranch with her husband, Brian. Now, before you start wondering how on earth they keep track of who's who, each girl has a different middle name and nickname. So there's Francie, Maisie, Janie, and Tess. Mary says the name represents strength and steadiness, and it's a family tradition honouring generations of Catholic women called Mary. Now, despite getting some criticism online, she says her daughters love their name, and you know what? At the end of the day, that's all that matters. Coming up, I'm going to play you some Lemonheads. Mrs. Robinson. It's all names around here, isn't it? Danny on Star.
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0: 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Now, Jake in promo is doing Adam and Donnie a big old favour, doing Stars Workplace of the Week for them while they're away. 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
10: Hey there, I'm Brooke Seychelle. Australia's online safety regulator has revealed it doesn't have the powers to block the live stream of a US execution from being available here. It comes after US authorities announced the execution of a mass shooter will be live streamed to the public. Labor Minister Amanda Rishworth has told Nine she has this message for online platforms.
11: Don't stream this if it does go ahead. There is a responsibility on each and every one of these platforms to keep their social license, but not to do harm.
10: To Queensland, where one of Australia's worst pedophiles is being extradited to New South Wales to face further charges. Queensland man Ashley Paul Griffiths will be transferred to a Sydney prison to face 180 charges. The former childcare worker was sentenced to life in prison after pleading guilty in 2024 to more than 300 child sex offences. Former Treasurer Josh Frydenberg has been doing the media rounds this morning ahead of the launch of his new memoir, but he's been attracting more attention about a potential return to politics after the book detailed criticism of his own party. It's prompted speculation over whether he'll come back, but Frydenberg's told Nine he's still undecided.
12: The next election is 18 months away, but what I do know is that we need more good people to put their hands up right across the country for public office.
10: And new figures show the midweek beer is becoming more popular, with Westpac data showing the strongest growth in pub and club spending is happening on Wednesdays.
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10: In sport, Nick Blakey is set to leave Sydney for North Melbourne. It's being reported a deal for the suspended Swan has now been completed, with Sydney to get pick six and a bunch of other selections for the All-Australian defender. And Kalyn Ponga has shut down rumours that he'll be playing in the halves in the upcoming Rugby League World Cup. The Kiwis take on the Aussies in the opening match on Thursday, and he's told Seven he's confident he'll be wearing the number one jersey for New Zealand.
13: I want to play fullback, obviously. It's a long campaign. I've said to Stace that I'll put my hand up and play anywhere.
10: That's the latest in news and sport.
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0: Joyce Main Townsville, your home of the latest in computer and mobile technology. 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
17: Look, yesterday they said 70% chance of rain. Same deal today, although I didn't see a drop yesterday. Partly cloudy today, 21 overnight, 30 is our max. Actually, it's going to be 30 for the next few days. Rain is predicted every single day for the week, a little bit heavier towards the back end. And right now in West End, it's 29.
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17: Good morning. Well, I should say good mid-morning. It is a few minutes past 11 o'clock on Star 106.3. Today, the midday mix rocking out at 12 o'clock today. Well, not rocking out. I did a rock set yesterday. Nobody knows what I'll be doing today. Not even me. I'm so unprepared. Now, coming up, a lady's done something with her cockapoo that, as much as I love my pets, and I scream it from the top of Castle Hill, I love those guys so much, I would never do this. You be the judge. It's coming up inside this hour. Olivia Rodrigo now on Star.

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0: Benson Boone on Star 106.3, the home of Adam and Donnie. They return on Monday for the Star Brekkie Show. Now, you know I love my dogs, Faith and Dane, so much. In fact, I love all dogs. When you lose your dogs here in Townsville, you call us here at Star 106.3 so I can help you find them. But this is wild. An American singer by the name of Jenny Lewis has celebrated turning 50 by a pretty unconventional way. She married, her dog. She's a front woman for a band and said I do to her cockapoo, Bobby Rhubarb, in a backyard ceremony surrounded by friends and bandmates. Now, you think I'm making this up. This is a true story. She went all out. She wore a wedding dress, carried a bouquet of flowers, got special cakes made saying, for better or for worse, I do. Now, before you start wondering whether dogs are legally allowed to get married, I think this was all a bit of birthday fun rather than an actual legal wedding. So I ran straight to ChatGPT and asked if you can marry your pet, and then quickly followed it up with, I don't want to, PS. I'm just checking for the story, hoping that ChatGPT wouldn't judge me. Anyway, you can't. You can't marry your pet. Jenny has previously spoken about how much Bobby means to her, saying adopting him helped her through a difficult period in her life and taught her a lot about caring for something outside herself, which that's actually pretty sweet, but I do not think I'll be marrying my Great Dane anytime soon. Plus, I know how much he earns. He definitely couldn't afford the ring. Robbie Williams coming up on Star.
1: G'day, it's Adam and Donnie.
2: And one of us is very, very nervous.
1: I don't know if I'm as nervous as I am just unprepared.
2: The Breaking Point Challenge for the Cure kicks off October 17th. And Adam, you will be undergoing 30 hours of mental, but mostly physical, endurance challenges with no sleep.
1: Yeah, can't wait. But it is for a good cause. It's to raise money for childhood brain cancer prevention research from The Cure Starts Now Australia.
2: Pediatric brain cancer is the number one killer for anyone under the age of 40 in Australia. And the other thing is, Adam, I did it last year, so you have no choice.
1: Yeah, no, you keep saying that, yeah.
2: What do you think you're most scared of? The running?
1: Yes.
2: The climbing?
1: Yes.
2: The push-ups?
1: Yep.
2: The sit-ups?
1: Absolutely.
2: The no sleep?
1: Uh-huh.
2: The awful food?
1: Yeah.
2: It's going to be awful.
1: You can donate now at givenow.com.au and please send me your well wishes.
2: You're going to need more than that, brother.
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0: Good Michael Faith on Star 86.3. It is Workdays with Danny. That song always reminds me of my French bulldog. Her name's Faith. Now, Adam and Donnie are away on holidays. They'll be back on Monday. However, before they left, they actually exposed something quite shocking about Jake from promo.
1: I was like, who drove the car to the broadcast? Yeah. And Jake said, oh, I drove it there. Yeah. And I said, oh, you forgot to put the handbrake on. Now, Donnie, you're nodding in a knowing way. It seems like you know.
2: I know where this is going.
1: Where it's going.
2: Yeah, I know where this is going.
1: Because he said to me, what do you mean, the handbrake? And I said, the handbrake, the parking brake.
2: Mm,
1: and he said, oh, I don't use it. I don't use the handbrake.
3: I don't even need it.
2: What do you mean you don't need? I've had this fight with him before.
1: Look,
2: I just my blood just boiled. I've done this.
3: I have never put the handbrake on in my life.
2: Why?
1: Why not?
2: That's why?
1: When you park, it's a brake so that you don't roll down a hill.
3: I've turned the car off.
2: That's not how it works. That's not how it works. What if you park on a hill? If you park the star car on a hill, you don't pull that handbrake up.
3: I put the handbrake on.
2: Oh, so you do.
3: But I don't put it on. If I'm on a flat surface.
2: Why?
3: Where's the car going to go?
0: Oh, wow. He's a renegade. Our Jake. You look, Jake, safety is sexy. Please put the handbrake on. I don't know if that song was going to play just then. Somba, Back to Friends is coming up on the other side of this on Star.
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0: 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Now, this is an interesting question. What is the one thing you'd never throw away? Well, there is a podcast all about this stuff. It's new, called Charmed. Sam Todd uncovers memories, obsessions, and treasured objects that shape who we are. I was thinking about this, and I was thinking maybe I've got a Cabbage Patch pony that came with the Cabbage Patch. You have to buy them separately. It's big. I've had it since I was born, but it's the one childhood toy that I've managed to hold on to. I used to collect stamps and spoons as well. I know, thrilling life. But when I moved out of home, I had to pay my rent, and unfortunately I sold them all. But you can listen or watch and get connected to Charm now, free on the iHeart app. The delicious midday mix is coming up after 12. News is next.
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7: Hi, I'm Phoebe Humphrey. A cross-party letter is calling on the PM to act on AI and data centres. The bipartisan AI committee wants developers to set up data centres in Australia and train their AI models here so the federal government has better regulation over them. AI committee chair Joe Brisky says it also gives Australia greater powers to mitigate risks.
8: That is an opportunity that is open to Australia right now, but it won't be open forever. We've got to make sure we walk through this window of opportunity, but do so on our terms.
7: One of the country's worst pedophiles will be extradited to New South Wales to face more than 100 extra charges. Former childcare worker Ashley Paul Griffith will be transferred from Queensland, where he's currently serving a life sentence. The exact date of when he'll be moved is yet to be revealed. A biosecurity response has been activated in Sydney after a red imported fire ant nest was found in the city's inner west. It's prompted the New South Wales government to launch an awareness campaign. 16-year-olds will now be able to buy pepper spray in the Northern Territory. The NT government has announced it will now be accessible to under-18s as part of a move to permanently legalise it for self-defence. At least one person has died in a roller coaster incident in the US. Several others were injured at the Six Flags amusement park in Georgia. And Russell Brand has appeared in a London court for the start of his trial on rape and sexual assault charges. The 51-year-old comedian and actor has pleaded not guilty to the alleged offences that took place between 1999 and 2009.
0: Amazing Grace Early Learning, now accepting enrolment applications for 2027. 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
7: In sports, suspended Swan Nick Blakey will officially become a Roo in a complex deal signed off this morning. Blakey heads to North Melbourne while Sydney has landed 5 picks, including this year's number 6. And in cricket, Australia is looking the goods, heading into the final day of the first test against South Africa, with the Proteas 4 for 102, needing 421 to win. However, the day was marred by a potential concussion to Steve Smith after he copped a ball to the helmet. That's the latest news and sport.
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0: Ardo Hotel, the epitome of North Queensland luxury.
9: As Nelly would say, it is getting hot in here. Top temperature 30 today and for the rest of the week, really. 21 is our low, partly cloudy today, chance of rain, and also for the remaining of the week. Right now in Kerwin, it's 29.
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9: Just past 12 o'clock on Star 106.3. It is midday mix time. And today, not like yesterday, I had a theme yesterday, not today. It's a mixed bag, like Alan's Lollies. Madonna's chucked in there some old school Vogue. I think Madonna's older stuff is way better anyway. Some Riri, Rihanna, Don't Stop the Music. You know, she reckons she's got like 170 songs she hasn't released yet. We've got to get our hands on those. But until then, we'll play that banger and starting off with one of my favourite Black Eyed Peas songs. It's called Meet Me Halfway on Star.

0: 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Thanks to Joyce Main. 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Now, can I let you in on a little secret? I am going on holidays. Well, it's only like a week and a bit, but it is the week after next. While I'm away, I'm trying to convince Big Boss Stu to fill in for the midday mix. Will he do it? I don't know. He's a good DJ. He plays like a lot of funky house stuff. It's all class. So I reckon you can expect all your favourite disco hits. We will see. The Midday Mix back tomorrow at 12. Alex Warren coming up on Star.
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0: What's going on, guys?
1: Okay, Jake. Three, two, one. Turn around, Jake.
0: No! I've got a billboard!
2: What?
0: Hey, I actually look pretty hot.
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2: Topless?
1: The shorts.
0: Oh, here we go. We've got some boots coming in. Hello, spotlight.
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5: 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To have your say on the proposed new laws, search Breach Bail, Go to Jail. 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

0: I knew it. 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Tay-Tay on Star 106.3. 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
0: Britney Spears has released the previously unreleased 2001 vault track, She'll Never Be Me.

0: you think about that? Now, the old new track was officially released on streaming platforms a few days ago and was originally recorded during the sessions for her 2001 self-titled third studio album, Britney, co-written by her then-boyfriend, Justin Timberlake, and a few others. Now, the Britney 25th Anniversary Edition reissue arrives on November 6th. And if you've been following on Instagram, you'll notice recently, a day ago, she shared a post of her patting a koala in Australia, quoting, "Australia, the land down under, I met a lady who made me nervous and made me a sandwich." Obviously, quoting some lyrics there. But does that mean she's coming here? Selma Blair is in the news this morning, allegedly causing chaos on a flight from Los Angeles to New York. Now, authorities say the actress was taken into custody after the plane landed following reports that two flight attendants were injured during the onboard incident. Selma's representatives say she suffered a medical emergency that led to the alleged behaviour and that she received medical treatment after landing. Now, the FBI is currently investigating the incident. And the New York City star Kelly Clarkson called out for giving her the pretty woman treatment is clapping back. Art of Play responded after the singer claimed via Instagram the customer service she received was, well, a little bit demeaning. Now, imagine our surprise, they said, when a small local business was suddenly attacked by 8 million people who never visited our store. The business continued, "It's been a surreal experience to be the focus of such widespread outrage after just one mention via celebrity." That's Danny's feed till just after 12. Please join me again. All thanks to Silk Laser Clinics Townsville, the go-to clinic for all things skin, laser aesthetics and body treatments. Hey, we're going to go back to 94 real soon.
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7: 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While Gavin blissfully sleeps, this vigilant bird, the ANZ Falcon, is on high alert. Yes, his ANZ Falcon watches for fraud 24/7. 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

0: 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I'm super stoked. I don't mean to run out the door, but I have to go take my dogs to the dog park so I can earn guilt-free points to go out to dinner tonight. Do you ever have to do that? Jade from the Arvos?
1: I live alone, so no, I don't.
0: No pets, no nothing, so no. You can just go as you please?
1: Yes.
0: Look, there's no kidlets at my house, but there are two dogs, and if I don't take them somewhere before I go somewhere...
1: Okay.
0: Oh, man, it's a one hell of a ride. But I'm going somewhere tonight for dinner that they've got, like, this good deal on. But I noticed that there was a cheese pasta and they cooked the cheese pasta in a bowl of cheese.
1: Oh, yum. I've seen it called on TikTok.
0: Yeah. Yep. So that's what I'm so excited about.
1: Cool.
0: That. Yeah. Yesterday when you came in, I was talking about cheese.
1: Yes.
0: Today I'm talking about cheese.
1: Well, I wanted to talk to you about cheese too.
0: Oh, good.
1: Too.
0: Fantastic. Tell me more.
1: So yesterday we're talking about halloumi with the double L and the one L. Well,
0: yes.
1: Bistro Soul, which I have $50 to give away in the show this afternoon, has real halloumi on the menu.
0: Do they?
1: They certainly do.
0: To loop back around, I like to learn fun facts about cheese. There's two types of halloumi. The real halloumi spelt with double L. The fake man-made one has one L. And apparently at Bistro Soul, you can get halloumi with two L's. You can get it for free if you listen to Jade in the afternoons on 1300 001 063. Jade, have a great afternoon. We're going to jump into the newsroom next on Star. And guess what? Big Boss Stu, he's looking after you tomorrow from 6 on the Star Brekkie Show.
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0: Danny's mixing the biggest hits, best throwbacks, and biggest lunchtime vibes into a non-stop soundtrack. 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
9: Hi, I'm Phoebe Humphrey. The Shadow Treasurer has today attempted to move a motion to reverse the ATO's ban on credit cards for tax bills in the lower house. The federal government has delayed the move from the end of November to June next year, but Tim Wilson says it should be scrapped altogether.
10: I do not know I have ever seen a government decision that has been so incompetently administered as this credit card ban by the ATO.
9: A murder investigation is underway in New South Wales North following the discovery of a body in a livestock trough. The remains formally identified as 73-year-old grandma Yvonne Weir, who'd been reported missing back in February. A senior Labor minister is urging the tech giants to use their better judgment in live streaming the execution of a US prisoner. The Office of eSafety says it's powerless in blocking the December live stream, and Canberra has ruled out getting involved in the policy. Amanda Rishworth says it's up to online platforms to protect users from harmful material.
11: We need to have more responsible platforms in this country, and they need to take some responsibility here. And my message to them is don't stream this.
9: They're on Nine. Mortgage brokers are being urged to lift their game when it comes to recommending home loans and handling customer complaints. A review by ASIC has found some borrowers were steered towards costlier loans without clear documents showing why they were a better fit. And tributes continue for American actor RJ Mitty, who has died at the age of 34. He was best known for his role in Breaking Bad.
0: Amazing Grace Early Learning. Now accepting enrolment applications for 2027. 1063, your sport now.
9: In sport, Zane Dersma could be a demon by day's end. He's closing in on a move from North Melbourne, with Melbourne's pick number 33 reportedly enough to get the deal done. It follows the Roos reportedly securing suspended Swans defender Nick Blakey on an 8-year deal. And Isaiah Yeo's long-awaited Panthers extension has hit a speed bump. The club captain has agreed to stay until 2030, but the NRL's salary cap auditor is still reviewing parts of the deal, including a proposed post-footy role. Penrith remains confident the contract will eventually get the green light. That's the latest news and sport.
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13: We are getting up to a top of 30 today across Townsville. Partly cloudy afternoon. They say a couple drops of rain are coming our way later, but I can't see too much of that happening. An overnight low tonight of 21 as we get into our midweek Wednesday. A partly cloudy early morning will still skyrocket tomorrow to a top temp of 30 degrees.
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14: Star is
13: 106.3. Hello, happy Tuesday. Another big thank you from me to you and all the listeners that I spoke to yesterday or commented on my Facebook video about my granddad. A massive thank you. The support in this town and in this office alone is just exceptional. I came into work today with the biggest bunch of bouquet flowers on my desk from the Bloom Room. So a massive thank you to the women and the workers at the Bloom Room. They are absolutely incredible. A big thanks. We're going to get on with the show. I've got vouchers to give out. Bistro Soul, $50 could be in your back pocket by the end of the show today. If you're just cruising around or you just want to say hello, don't forget I'm live and local right here in Townsville, and you can call to speak anytime. 1300 00 1063 is the studio line. Call and chat anytime as we listen to some beats. The Kid Laroi and Justin Bieber, Stay. Cruising us into our Arvo show this Tuesday, Arvo, here at Star.

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0: Arvo's with Jade on Star 106.3, and that is what I love about the Star playlist. Throwing back to 1983, Prince, Little Red Corvette, getting us through this Tuesday afternoon. We are the home of Adam and Donnie here at Star 106.3, and although they are away on holidays, everything good does return home, and those two are back in action together this time next week. Looking forward to having you back in the building. Doesn't mean we can't play some of your funniest bits while you are away. They call themselves the dating experts, but not all the time does it go to plan.
1: Good morning.
2: All right. Well, Sam, pretty much from what I understand, Kate has a question for you, and it has to do with the fact that you haven't really been replying to her too much, but she seeps into you. So I kind of leave it with you, Kate.
1: Hey, Sam. Good to finally talk to you. But, I guess I'm just wondering where we're at. I mean...
3: Rogue to do this on the radio. Okay. I've kind of been seeing... I've gotten...
0: He goes on to say he's gotten back with his ex, and Adam and Donnie are getting to the roots of some relationships across Townsville. If you've got a problem you needed a bit of help with, Adam and Donnie are back next Tuesday together in the studio. Donnie back on Monday. Adam, of course, doing the 30-hour challenge this week, raising money for childhood brain cancer. So I dare say he'd be off on Monday. They are thanks to Snooze. It's amazing what a little snooze can do. Can't wait to have them back in the building, hanging out with you right here at Star 106.3.
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0: And you can call us anytime. We're here hanging out in the studios in Townsville City, making sure you know what's happening around the place. 1300 00 1063. Maggie, what are you up to?
2: Just driving home. Just had a nice feed at Bellabite at North Ward.
0: Oh, nice. That's a different ethnicity food, isn't it?
2: Yeah, it's kind of Mediterranean. It's just beautiful. It's different to pub meals. I'm sick of pub meals.
0: Yeah, it gets like that a bit sometimes. Hey, Maggie, if you want to get to Bistro Soul a little later in the show, I've got $50 so you can check out another restaurant across Townsville. That'll be about 2:20 this afternoon. Thanks for calling. Enjoy the rest of your Tuesday afternoon, as will we here at Star, as I press play on Zara Larsson. Midnight Sun coming up for you here at Star 106.3.
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0: Arvo's with Jade on Star 106.3. 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I am off to Perth next week. My granddad passed away on the weekend, which means a quick dash over there next week for a funeral, and I will be taking you on the iHeart app with me. That way I never miss a minute, because Adam and Donnie are back next week, and those two are very funny. I cannot miss a moment of Adam and Donnie. If you are on the iHeart app, there's heaps of podcasts on there at the moment. You can search the Tradies app now for free. It is everything happening behind the AFL trade period. Mitch and Sam bring you inside the world of deals, discussions, and stories that you need to know. I'll have a listen to that one while I'm on the massive long-haul flights that you've got to do to get to the other side of this country. It's just insane. Your news is next. Ed Sheeran, a little more on the way. As the playlist continues, getting us through this Tuesday afternoon here at Star.
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14: Hi, I'm Phoebe Humphrey. A Liberal MP has called for Anthony Albanese and the Small Business Minister to be stoned in the square over the ATO's ban on credit card payments. Angie Bell spoke in the lower house earlier supporting the Shadow Treasurer's bill to reverse the ban.
15: Shame on this Labor government. They need to be backing in small business. And this minister and this Prime Minister should be absolutely shamed and stoned in the square.
14: She was forced to withdraw the remarks just minutes later. One of Australia's worst pedophiles is being extradited to New South Wales to face further charges. Queensland man Ashley Paul Griffith will be transferred to a Sydney prison to face 180 charges. The former childcare worker was sentenced to life in prison after pleading guilty in 2024. Telstra's July outage cost Australia's economy $552 million. That's according to modelling prepared for the Communications Consumer Action Network. The nationwide outage saw hundreds of 000 calls fail and left more than 8 million Aussies unable to make calls. The telco has paid roughly $1 million in compensation. Alice Springs is bracing for more storms after a wild storm cell left thousands without power. Heavy rainfall and winds of more than 100 k's an hour swept across the town yesterday, caving in ceilings and bringing trees down. And we're being urged to roll up our sleeves and donate blood as supplies drop to the lowest level in almost a decade. More than 16,000 donations are urgently needed nationwide.
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14: In sport, Nick Blakey is vowed to win back the trust of the AFL world after his trade to North Melbourne was finalised. The star defender has apologised for the events that led to his exit from Sydney, saying he knows he has work to do following the Pullman 5 incident. And Nathan Cleary is about to become the NRL's hottest free agent. The Panthers star expected to hit the open market as he focuses on recovering from his horror finals injury. Rival clubs are circling with reports his next deal could be worth as much as $1.7 million a season. That's the latest news and sport.
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0: A nice sunny day today. Top of 30 right across Townsville. Although I went outside over lunchtime and it was felt a lot hotter than 30, but apparently it only feels like 28. Tonight we've got 21 overnight. Nice and hot again overnight for us here in Townsville. No rain on the radar for the afternoon, although early hours of Wednesday morning it is partly cloudy and a bit of rain expected for us. Tomorrow we'll get to that top again of 30 and very much the same again on Thursday.
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0: 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I'm talking Townsville this week. Let's go. Three things you could see along the Strand. 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
3: So today I'm going to have a go at trying to convince your friend Andrew, is it?
4: 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Okay, here's some info about him. His wife's name's Jess. He's a bit of a comedian. He plays a bit of music, like plays a bit of piano, like comedic piano.
3: Okay.
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4: 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Donnie, this is Andrew Hansen from The Chaser.
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0: 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Coming to you live from Townsville and sending you out and about in the Townsville community. $50 to Bistro Soul. 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
3: Hi, it's Liana. How are you?
0: I'm good. How are you today?
3: I'm good.
0: That's good. You're working or you finish work?
3: Well, I was at work, but we're short staffed, so I'm on night duty tonight instead.
0: Oh, so you've got a bit of the day to yourself, although you probably have to rest if you're working all night.
3: Yes, that's it.
0: Oh, well, let's get you some rest.
3: I shall be doing it.
0: But let's also send you out for a bit of Bistro Soul. $50 on the table. I'm just chatting all things Townsville this week. Are you a Townsville local?
3: Yes, born and bred. I'm proud of it.
0: You reckon you could answer three things you would spot down the Strand?
3: No. The Sea View, the Strand Pool.
0: Yep, the Tobruk Pools.
3: And the coffee club, coffee shop.
0: Done deal. That is three nice places along the Strand. Congrats. Let's get you a $50 voucher today.
3: Okay. Thank you so much.
0: You are welcome. Enjoy your night shift tonight. Hope it goes fast for you.
3: Yeah, me too.
0: See ya.
3: Okay, thanks a lot.
0: We're doing it again tomorrow afternoon, same time, same place, 1300 00 1063. You can call anytime for a chat, hanging out here in the studio till 5 o'clock this afternoon. Somba on the way, 12 to 12 on Star.
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0: Arvo's with Jade on Star 106.3. Now, I know Monday seems really far away, but it always creeps on up on us very, very quickly. Make your Monday great again with Star 106.3's Workplace of the Week. 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
0: 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Ellie in the Star car hitting the streets of Townsville, taking suggestions, of course, 1300 001063. Where do you want to see Ellie? She'll be joining me in the studio next, about 3:20 this afternoon, bringing you her location for tomorrow, your midweek Wednesday pick-me-up on your way to work. I'll just go and hopefully Ellie's still around. I know she starts early dishing out all the freebies. Our news is next. Training season on the way with the beautiful Dua Lipa. 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
9: A very good afternoon. Quite busy. Bandit Street, both ways through Hermit Park and Railway Estate. Minor build-up of Sturt Street through the CBD and also minor delays through Cranbrook and Ross River Road just near Nathan Street. And this next trail hybrid e-power two-wheel drive is here. 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I'm Brad. More traffic in 30 minutes on Star 106.3.
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10: Hi, I'm Phoebe Humphrey. The Prime Minister has rejected calls for another fuel excise cut. The federal government's temporary cut ended back in August after being extended for a month at a reduced rate of 16 cents a litre. Anthony Albanese criticising the opposition for calling for more government spending.
11: And then they say, why don't you spend more money? That is what they are saying. What we have done is made sure that we have supply in this country. We will respond in a fiscally responsible way.
10: A body found in a livestock trough in northern New South Wales has been identified as a 73-year-old grandma. Yvonne Weir was reported missing back in February. Her body was found last week by a pair of trail bike riders. The Reserve Bank is bracing for higher unemployment as it works towards tackling inflation. Minutes from the central bank's latest meeting reveals unemployment may have to creep higher if inflation is to come down. Headline inflation remains at 4%, well above the preferred target band of 2-3%. More than 150 childcare centres across Australia have closed in the past 2 years amid mounting cost pressures. The Australian reports nearly 280 more centres could shut within the next 12 months, with operators warning regulatory fees have jumped by more than 1,000% in some cases. And actress Selma Blair has been charged over an alleged violent outburst while on board a flight from LA to New York. The 54-year-old is accused of punching a flight attendant, biting another and trying to open a plane door.
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10: In sport, the Aussies have the upper hand heading into day five of the first test against South Africa in Durban. The home side needs 319 runs to win with 6 wickets in hand. Matt Renshaw starring for the Aussies, top scoring with 82 in his second dig, setting the Proteas a huge 421 run target. And to AFL, Zane Dersma is headed to Melbourne. The talented youngster gets his move after finding opportunities limited at North Melbourne. The Roos receive picks 33 and 49, while the Demons land Dersma and pick 52. That's the latest news and sport.
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13: Still looking nice and sunny around Townsville at the moment as we get a little bit windier as we drop to our overnight temp tonight of 21. We peaked at a top of 30 today. It'll be the same again tomorrow. Top of 30, partly cloudy morning, a shower or two expected for us overnight. But your Wednesday will clear up and a nice sunny one again, top of 30. Think I already said that, but 30s all round this week across Townsville.
14: Time to turn the music up. It's such a vibe.
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0: Zara Larson, Lush Life. This is Arvo's with Jade. And Ellie is joining me in the studio. She's out in the star car every single morning.
1: Get
0: in the
1: car. Getting the streets of Townsville in the star car.
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3: Hi, Jade. How are you?
0: I'm good, thanks. Hey, the other week, Adam and Donnie were trying to give you a nickname because we had Mac Attack and she's moved on and you're here and we love that. They've been trying to give you a nickname. They went with Smelly Ellie. I hated that.
3: I know. They said it like three times. I was like, guys, we got to stop.
0: We can't have that because you smell beautiful.
3: Thank you, babe.
0: Your perfume's great in the office. Did they end up coming up with a nickname for you?
3: No, they haven't. I'm open to suggestions.
0: All right. Easy done. Well, 1300 00 1063. Let's name Ellie from the Star Car. But firstly, where are you going to be tomorrow morning for your Wednesday?
3: I will be at Stram Fitness CBD and I might be giving out some goodies. So come down and check it out.
0: Cool. That's on Flinders Street, isn't it?
3: Yes, correct.
0: Yes. Not the party end, the other end near Pickering's.
3: Yes, exactly. Exactly. Taking it a little bit more seriously at that end.
0: Well, it's only Wednesday morning, Ellie, although wouldn't put it past us to party that time of the morning. What time will you be there?
3: I will be there for about 10 to 15 minutes for around 8:30.
0: Okay. 8:30 in the morning?
3: Yeah, in the morning.
0: Done deal. All right. Strand Fitness, CBD. You going to go inside and pump some iron?
3: Oh, of course.
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0: What's going on, guys?
1: Okay, Jake. Three, two, one. Turn around, Jake.
0: No! I'm on a billboard!
2: What?
0: Hey, I actually look pretty hot.
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1: The shorts.
0: Oh, here we go. We've got some boots coming in. Hello, spotlight.
1: Oh, my God.
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0: Star 106.3. Now, Ellie, we know where you're going to be tomorrow, Arby, but do you like taking the Star car out in the mornings?
1: I do. I absolutely love it. I get to see so many people, give out so many freebies, and everyone's just happy to see me because I'm giving them free things.
0: Absolutely. Everyone wants to see someone with free stuff.
1: Exactly.
0: And you said you crossed this morning at Cannon Park. There was heaps of people there.
1: Oh, my God, so many. I was on the call with Stu. I hadn't even said my cross yet, and I already had at least two families surrounding me already getting stuff out of the Star car.
0: You're popular, Ellie. And, hey, we've been trying to find you a nickname because, of course, what's the Star car driver without a nickname? I don't know why Adam and Donnie have started this, and I'm just going to continue it. And the phone is already ringing, 1300 00 1063.
2: Well, I heard you're in need of a nickname.
0: Oh, Ellie is. Ellie from the Star car still hanging out in here. Ellie, you want a nickname, hey?
1: Yeah, I do, yeah. I've had Smelly Ellie and just not rolling with that one, so.
2: No, we can't have you being Smelly Ellie. I do. I was thinking, bit of an AC/DC vibe, I was thinking Elle's Bells.
1: Ooh, okay. Ooh,
2: also, double festive kind of coming into Christmas as well.
0: It does. True. All right, true. Ellie, what about this?
1: Okay.
0: That's not a bad suggestion. Thanks for that. We'll keep taking your calls on 1300 00 1063. Hey, you enjoy the rest of your day, you big AC/DC fan.
2: Anytime.
0: See ya. Oh, Ellie, we will get you a nickname before the end of the week, I betcha. Raise up next with brand new stuff, Joy on Star.
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8: 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I'm Brad Moore, traffic in 30 minutes on Star 106.3.
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0: Arvo's with Jade on Star 106.3. Now, the movie Verity hit the big screens a couple of weeks ago, and Anne Hathaway is one of the actors. She's actually a producer of the movie as well, and she thought it was a little bit sketchy when Taylor Swift brought out Patient Zero, and she started to hear the rumours that those two things might be linked.
1: So Taylor is such a mastermind and obviously a brilliant talent and all those things. But she's also so good at a surprise that when like people were like, oh, my God, is Patient Zero tied to Verity? I was like, I'm a producer on the movie. And I was like, is it?
0: She even is obsessed with Tay-Tay. And as we all are, I'm going to throw her on the playlist after your 4 o'clock news. Patient Zero on the way. Disco Lines and Tinashe playing beforehand. Getting us through this Tuesday afternoon on Star 106.3.
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3: 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And the countdown is on. 6 years until the 2032 Olympics opening ceremony gets underway down in Brisbane, with Townsville set to host the sailing and football.
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9: Traffic has eased. Boundary Street Busways to Hermit Park and Railway Estate. Light conditions there. Minor build-up of Sturt Street Busways through the CBD and also quite busy Nathan Street Busways between Bayswater Road and Darrell Road through Garbutt. 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I'm Brad Moore. Traffic in 30 minutes on Star 106.3.
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10: Hi, I'm Phoebe Humphrey. Anthony Albanese says the federal government will do whatever it can to prevent the live stream of a US execution on home soil. The online safety regulator has revealed it doesn't have the powers to block the live stream from being available here, but the Prime Minister has told the ABC it has no place in Australia.
11: I find the idea of live streaming the death of anybody completely abhorrent. We should do whatever we can to stop that occurring.
10: Angus Taylor has accused the federal government of waging war on small business, the opposition leader putting the pressure on the small business minister over Labor's move to set up a 30% minimum tax on discretionary trusts.
12: When will this minister start listening to Australians who have a go and stop waging war on small business?
10: It comes as the coalition is also pushing for the ATO to reverse a ban on credit card payments for tax bills. Sam Wood has been transferred to Queensland's highest security prison after being refused bail. News Corp reports the former Bachelor star is under a safety order. The 46-year-old is facing domestic violence charges after his arrest in Noosa on October 3. Free nicotine patches will now be available in Tassie for anyone 12 and over. The program, aimed at helping Tasmanians quit smoking or vaping, has now been expanded. And Aussie egg producers have found themselves in a bit of a scramble. The ACCC has taken Sunny Queen and 11 other suppliers to federal court, alleging anti-competitive and cartel conduct aimed at reducing competition.
13: Want fresh, authentic pizza and pasta tonight? Michelangelo's Pizza and Pasta.
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10: In sport, Nick Blakey has officially left Sydney, the Swans defender, inking an 8-year deal with North Melbourne. He says he wants to win back the trust of the broader community when he joins the Roos after the Pullman Hotel scandal. The Kangaroos have dropped a World Cup selection bombshell ahead of Thursday's opener against New Zealand. Reece Walsh has won the fullback battle over James Tedesco. And the Aussies are in the box seat for the first test against South Africa. The Proteas are 4 for 102 at stumps, chasing a target of 421 to win. That's the latest news and sport.
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0: Reached the top of 30 today for our Tuesday. Overnight tonight of 21. A partly cloudy evening through the early hours of Wednesday morning. A shower or two is expected for our Wednesday as we get to a top of 30.
2: From the last email to the school gate.
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0: Dracula playing on our playlist here at Star 106.3. We are the home of Adam and Donnie, and although they are away, everything does return home. Plus, this is where they work. This is where they live. We love Townsville and we miss Adam and Donnie. Once Adam tried to kickstart his very own lawn mowing business, but he made the mistake of saying any lawn for $50.
1: Oh, look, it's only a little one. It's probably just over 4 acres.
2: He'll take it. That's a good starter yard.
3: All right, we got another customer. That's two customers.
2: Do you know how big 4 acres is, mate?
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2: 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Keep the calls coming.
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2: 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I think so, but you said it.
0: I reckon his price certainly would have gone up after the 4 acres. Adam, when you're back in town, my yard needs a bit of a mow, but it's not nowhere near 4 acres. It's probably 2 metres square. So that is an easy $50 in your back pocket. Adam and Donnie, their best bits. Back tomorrow morning with the big boss stew from 6 a.m. All thanks to Snooze. We've got brand new stuff from Ella Langley, Be Her. Oh, brand new. It's been out for a few months now on Star. Up next,
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0: Moving to the Sun. That song just doesn't go long enough for me. I wish I could play it back to back. We are rolling through this Tuesday afternoon here at Star 106.3. Will and Woody are taking over from 5 o'clock this afternoon, driving you home all the way through till 7. Reminiscing on some of the good times yesterday, playing a bit of a replay of Can You Hear It? The record-breaking Can You Hear It moments. I wonder what will be on the show today. Listen in from 5. It is Will and Woody taking the reins on Star 106.3. To get us there, a bit of Scar Tissue from Red Hot Chili Peppers, straight out of the 1999. I was going to say 90s, and it's really snuck in at the end there. It's coming up for you after your traffic room here at Star.
1: G'day, it's Adam and Donnie.
2: And one of us is very, very nervous.
1: I don't know if I'm as nervous as I am just unprepared.
2: The Breaking Point Challenge for The Cure kicks off October 17th. And Adam, you will be undergoing 30 hours of mental, but mostly physical, endurance challenges with no sleep.
1: Yeah, can't wait. But it is for a good cause. Mm. It's to raise money for childhood brain cancer prevention research from The Cure Starts Now Australia.
2: Pediatric brain cancer is the number one killer for anyone under the age of 40 in Australia. And the other thing is, Adam, I did it last year, so you have no choice.
1: Yeah, no, you keep saying that. Yeah.
2: What do you think you're most scared of? The running?
1: Yes.
2: The climbing?
1: Yes.
2: The push-ups?
1: Yep.
2: The sit-ups?
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1: Uh-huh.
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5: Busy at times, Boundary Street westbound through Hammond Park, approaching Charters Towers Road, also Sturt Street Busways through the CBD, and heavier now on Ingham Road outbound approaching Wilcox Street through Cosgrove. 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I'm Brad Moore, traffic in 30 minutes on Star 106.3.
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0: Arvo's with Jade, wrapping up for your Tuesday. I don't know why I had to just remember what day it was. It is Tuesday, it is the afternoon, and it is my home time. I will see you tomorrow afternoon. Adam and Donnie still away. Big Boss Stu looking after you from 6 a.m. Danny coming in with your 20 songs in a row before lunchtime, when she transforms into DJ Delicious and brings us a banger of a playlist. It is your midday mix on Star 106.3 at lunchtime. Maybe she'll throw a bit of freestyler in. I'm throwing it on next after your 5 o'clock news. Will and Woody taking over. I'll see you tomorrow afternoon, same time, same place, right here at Star.
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6: Still minor build-up on Sturt Street both ways through the CBD. Ingham Road outbound's been heavy through Cosgrove, approaching Wilcox Street, and underspeed at times through Mundibarra, Acrevale and Cranbrook on Ross River Road. 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I'm Brad Moore, traffic in 30 minutes on Star 106.3.
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7: Hi, I'm Phoebe Humphrey. The Prime Minister says he's talking with social media companies ahead of the US execution live stream. US authorities have announced the execution of a mass shooter in December will be available to the public, with Australia's e-safety regulator admitting it doesn't have the powers to block it. Anthony Albanese says the federal government is doing whatever it can.
8: As far as I'm concerned, this has no place in our country. It's not a part of our values that have been long-standing, and it has no place.
7: Australia is on track to see the biggest unemployment rise in the developed world. The International Monetary Fund estimates unemployment will hit 4.4% this year and 4.7% in 2027. That rise would equate to around 100,000 more people being unemployed. It comes as the Reserve Bank has warned that unemployment will have to rise to tackle inflation. Former reality TV star Sam Wood has been moved to a high-security Queensland prison that houses some of the state's most notorious criminals. The 46-year-old transferred to Walston Correctional Centre after being refused bail last week. One of the country's worst pedophiles will be extradited to New South Wales to face more than 100 further charges. Former childcare worker Ashley Paul Griffith will be transferred from Queensland, where he's currently serving a life sentence. And Breaking Bad star Bryan Cranston has paid tribute to his co-star RJ Mitty, who has died at 34. Cranston taking to Instagram to remember his on-screen son, saying it's a huge loss.
0: Amazing Grace Early Learning, now accepting enrolment applications for 2027. Star 1063, your sport now.
7: In sport, Australia's looking the goods heading into the final day of the first test against South Africa. The Proteas resume 4 for 102 in just half an hour's time, needing 421 to win. Nick Blakey is vowed to win back the trust of the AFL world after his trade to North Melbourne. The star defender has apologised for the events that led to his exit from Sydney, saying he knows he has work to do following the Pullman 5 incident. And James Tedesco has been overlooked for Australia's World Cup clash with the Kiwis on Thursday. Reece Walsh has claimed the number one jersey. That's the latest news and sport.
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9: Reached the top of 30 today for our Tuesday. Overnight tonight of 21. A partly cloudy evening through the early hours of Wednesday morning. A shower or two is expected for our Wednesday as we get to a top of 30.

0: Yes, I hope you're having a wonderful drive home. It is Will and Woody. 9 weeks of the show to go. No one's counting. Hey, only 4 days of the show to go for junior producer Annalise, who is off to produce The Doctor. Very excited. In Sydney breakfast. The Doc, Amy, Charlesy getting together.
1: Woo!
0: So,
2: can we say what you were doing today with the new team, or is that too much?
1: Oh, no, I was on a photo
0: shoot. That sounds hectic.
2: Photo shoot. Photo shoot with the new team. Very excited. Who was looking the best out of the team?
1: Oh, they all looked amazing.
2: Good answer.
1: But honestly, me.
0: That's a test.
1: It was me.
0: That's your first test as an EP.
2: Absolutely.
0: Can't love either one.
2: Treat them all evenly.
0: Got to treat them all evenly.
2: You can reveal out of Will and I, though, now. You've obviously got a favourite out of Will and I.
1: I do, but I'll tell you later.
2: Wow, there we go. End of the week, maybe.
1: I'm just kidding. I definitely don't.
2: Yes, you do.
1: I love you both equally.
2: No, you do. Anyway, we've obviously got a great show outside of this being Annalise's fourth last show. You're bringing up another highlight from your time on the show later?
1: Yes, I am.
2: Okay. Huge. But up next,
0: we've also got a high, because it's Battle of the Gens was the segment that got AB on the air with us all those years ago.
2: Mm-hmm.
0: So we've got the final edition of Battle of the Gens today, which will be playing some of your greatest hits, which I'm astounded that that audio exists.
1: Oh, my God, I might cry.
2: If you haven't heard these as well, these all go viral on social media every time you do one of these. As you said, Wilbur, playing all the best ones in about half an hour's time. Up next, though.
0: This is your life. This is your life, I should say. Not your light.
2: You're the light of our lives, though, AB. Up next, though, Wilbur, we had a disagreement over something that gets done in the shower.
0: Yes,
2: we're going to bring it up again right up next on Will and Woody.
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0: Will and Woody. Hope you're having a wonderful drive home. The best of Battle of the Gens is up next. Annalise is off the show very, very shortly. But Woods, I mean, even though there's only 9 weeks of the show to go, the gold just keeps on coming, my friend.
1: And I think this is going to be a pretty interesting debate. Who just burped? Was that you, Tom? Was that you? Mate,
0: no, I turned my mic off, though. Did you? I did.
1: Use your cough button.
0: Oh, what was going on? Get it together. I muted my microphone. You just open burped into your mic.
2: I thought that's what we were doing.
0: That is disgusting.
1: That was a lot. Anyway.
0: Anyway. Get it together.
1: Oh, we love craisins.
0: Hey.
1: Ocean sprays craisins. We love them.
0: Hey, this is still our job, all right, for the next little while. So just like a bit of professionalism, that'd be great.
1: Thank you, Will.
0: No worries at all, mate. Just doing my best here.
1: Thank you, mate.
0: Got to try and, yeah, we're going out with a bang.
1: So anyway.
0: Get on the track.
1: We merely glanced, I think, a pretty hot debate on yesterday's show. We decided not to cover it yesterday. Here's what happened.
0: Will and Woody. Hope you're having a great drive home. Do you wash your feet? We'll do that tomorrow.
1: Here we are. Here we are. Now, because we did talk about it during the song, during the radio show.
0: It
1: slipped out on air, but we have decided in the last 24 hours.
0: I didn't decide it. I got told.
1: I
0: forgot about it.
1: Joe,
0: old burp face over there. She was like, guys, get it in the show.
1: I think it's still a hot idea.
2: I live to bring your ideas to life.
0: Yeah,
1: I re-pitched it hard this morning. I love it because I spent 35 years of my life never washing my feet. For me, it was far too much effort to have to bend down and scrub something which is so far away. I was always of the view that it's kind of just getting the dregs of all the soap that's on my body, so naturally it's getting washed.
0: Mm.
1: But let me tell you something, Will. For 35 years, I suffered stink foot.
0: You have particularly stinky feet.
1: Well, no, not anymore.
0: Really rank.
1: No, guys.
0: Really rank. Like guys. Shoes had to be outside.
1: Yeah.
0: Torch and socks.
1: I get very sweaty. I've actually got a machine at home called the Dry Guy that I put shoes on because my feet are so sweaty.
0: Yeah.
1: But Will, my feet don't smell anymore. I agree with you.
0: How do you feel about the fact that the guys at the Dry Guy are targeting just people like you? Like
1: no.
0: People with just enough money to buy something so stupid.
1: Hilariously, Dry Guy usually, they're very popular in countries like Alaska where people are walking through snow. I think I'm the only person in Australia who owns a Dry Guy.
0: Did you import it from Alaska?
1: Yeah, it was quite expensive, but my shoes are so dry. And since it's quite treacherous. I suds up a hand and then I lift a full leg and I fully scrub my feet, the smell of my feet, Will, has changed. But I'm just curious.
0: I can't remember why are we doing this.
1: because you don't. You don't wash your feet.
0: No, I don't.
1: You know what? For me, you need to join me. You need to start washing
0: your feet. But my feet, I haven't got an issue with stinky feet. You know that I've got issues stinking elsewhere. No doubt about that. Not denying it.
1: Where?
0: Oh, I'm a pit sweater. You know I'm a pit sweater when the going gets tough. Yeah.
1: So you obviously, absolutely. Yeah. But you obviously wash your pits in the shower. Of course you do.
0: Absolutely. That's a hot point for me.
1: Everyone washes
0: the whole pits and bits thing, that's probably the priority for me.
1: Yeah.
0: That's about it.
1: You've never, ever. So what if you're walking around outside barefoot for a while? Would you wash your feet?
0: No. Nah. Because they just get clean after I was in the shower.
1: I completely disagree
0: with that.
1: That's
0: because you've got rank feet.
1: No, well.
0: You do. And there are certain, I think it's on you as an adult to know which parts of your body need attention in terms of like cleaning.
1: I think for most people, they require a foot scrubbing. Do you wash your feet in the shower? And there is obviously a secondary question there around how you do it, because I do know there
0: I don't think we need to go on
1: No, because there are some
0: very boring.
1: There are some cowboys out there that just they put one foot on top of the other and scrub it. I think that's lazy. I think you need to bend down and give them a good once
0: ridiculous.
1: Over.
2: Can producer Joe here? Can I just make a suggestion?
1: Please.
2: Maybe up next, the non-foot washer.
0: Yeah.
1: Will
2: gets the dogs out, and the foot washer has to smell the dirty dogs.
0: Oh yeah.
1: What if we?
0: I'll smell the clean dogs.
2: Smell the clean dogs. Do a dog exchange.
1: Why don't you guys all smell our feet blindfolded and you try and decide which one of us washes our feet?
2: That's Annalise what we're likes doing. That.
1: Yeah, that's what
2: I
1: we're
2: feel
1: doing.
2: Like I don't get paid we've enough, been in personally.
0: A bad, we've been in a bad situation with Annalise's feet in the studio before. Do you remember that? What was that about?
2: Yes, I remember that. It was when you were trying to do something with my feet.
0: We were nearly at the point where we were going to pin you down and tickle your feet. And
2: yes.
0: then someone
2: then
0: flagged
2: something. I was worried because I get tinier sometimes.
3: Oh.
0: Do you wash your feet?
1: No, you don't.
0: No, you don't.
2: I put soap on the ground and then just moonwalk or something like that.
0: No, you don't put soap on the ground and moonwalk. You just don't wash them because that's fine. Work. I don't judge you for that at all. I think the standard is that you don't wash your feet.
1: Do you wash your feet, Will and Woody?
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3: So today I'm going to have a go at trying to convince your friend Andrew, is it?
6: Yes, Andrew. Okay, here's some info about him. His wife's name's Jess. He's a bit of a comedian. He plays a bit of music, like plays a bit of piano, like comedic piano.
3: Okay.
7: Hello, it's Andrew speaking.
3: Hey, Andrew, how you doing? It's Jimmy.
7: Jimmy, hey, how's things?
3: Mate, I reckon I haven't seen you since you and Jess got married.
7: Well, yeah, no, might not have been. Yeah, might not have been that, actually, yeah.
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7: Yeah. Yep, that's right.
6: Andrew, can I just chime in? Donnie, this is Andrew Hansen from The Chaser.
7: And a very nice man, my brain is so foggy, I barely remember even good friends.
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0: Will and Woody, hope you're having a wonderful drive home. Hey, I mean, I feel like we've been wanting to do this topic for 8 years, Wood, so
1: I actually have.
0: Now feels like the right time.
1: I actually have, because I honestly, hand to heart, for 35 years of my life, I never washed my feet.
0: I'm interested to know, actually, what was the should wash my feet moment? Was it like the Ashley Martin, you know, like, oh, there was my moment?
1: No, there actually was.
0: And what happened?
1: It was a particularly bad, I can't remember the exact environment that I was in, but it was just an environment where you don't want to be emitting a smell. I was in one of those homes where people make you take your shoes off at the door. I'm really against that. But anyway, I was happy to abide by that rule. And I took
0: their house, their rules.
1: Yeah, I get that. But it's just like, oh, really? Are we taking our shoes off? Anyway, so I took my shoes off and I could, like, 3 steps in, I was like, wow, I can smell my feet. That's horrific.
0: You have had, I've lived with you before.
1: It's a problem.
0: Yeah, they were like prodigious.
1: And like to the point where like, oh, sorry. So do you wash your feet? Because I have only in the last 2 years started washing my feet. I cannot believe.
0: So it's after you smelt your own feet at someone's house.
1: I couldn't believe.
0: You had a self-intervention.
1: Yes. And then I was like, okay, what's all this craze, you know, around washing your feet?
0: There's never a thing.
1: Well, let's.
0: You Googled, how do I make my feet less stinky?
1: And number one was wash your feet.
0: Maybe wash your feet.
1: You know, so, anyway, so I tried it.
0: Yeah.
1: And since then, I promise you, come over here. Please. Honestly, it will be an enjoyable experience for you.
0: After
1: the call. Hey, hang on. But like 2 years ago, Will, 2 years ago, if I've taken my shoes off, I took my shoes off 5 minutes ago, you would have noticed in 10 seconds if I took my shoes off. You can't tell anymore. There is no smell here.
0: Well, I haven't smelled them yet.
1: When I was single, I used to be quite like paranoid about the fact that like I'd go home with someone and say like, oh, let's get comfortable. And I'd be like, I'm going to have to run a bath or something and wash my feet.
0: Is that right?
1: Because I'm worried about the smell.
0: Were they ever raised? Like, did anyone ever be like, whoa?
1: Now, no one was so rude. But, you know, after a disco night, I was always very concerned.
0: Yeah, disco foot.
1: Caitlin, answer me this. Do you wash your feet?
2: Of course I do. You'd be stupid not to.
1: Thank you. Well, Will doesn't.
2: I'm surprised.
1: Will doesn't wash his feet, Caitlin. Will doesn't wash his feet in the shower. It's crazy.
2: May I teach you a lesson on how to wash your feet properly?
0: I think it might cross the line.
1: Please,
0: teaching someone how to wash their feet. People pay money for that on the internet.
1: I think
2: I've been washing my feet since I was 5. Yeah, I'm now 28.
0: Wash your own feet in the private of your own home. Mate, I think washing somebody else's

0: feet, unless you're Jesus or you're an OnlyFans model, I think there's an issue.
1: She wants to tell us.
2: What,
1: yeah, it's a lesson.
0: Oh, I'm not doing an audible lesson. Oh, see, this is the boring part for me. I think it's just, do you wash your feet, yes or no? Move on.
1: I would like to hear how she washes her feet.
0: Why? Who cares?
1: She's got 23 years experience.
2: You could have learned a thing or two.
0: Caitlin, make it interesting.
2: Okay, so what I do, I turn the...
0: No, I think I've had enough. Let's go to Hannah.
1: Oh, wow. Hey, mate, can you take a deep breath, please? Take a deep breath. Don't be mean to people.
0: I'm not being mean. I just don't think anyone wants to hear how Caitlin... Oh, look, we can go back to... Okay, we'll go back to it. Caitlin, sorry about that. You dropped out.
1: How do you wash your feet, Caitlin? How do you wash your feet?
2: I sit down on the shower floor, grab my One Direction loofah.
1: Oh, you loofah your feet. Blood to you.
2: With smother it in soap.
1: Yeah, good, good.
2: Smother it all over both my feet, including in between my toes, under my foot, right up to my ankle, and then I rinse it off.
0: Yeah,
1: brilliant, brilliant. This does feel like we're crossing the line.
0: I didn't
1: think
0: we went back.
1: Would go that way.
0: I'm glad we went back.
1: I had no idea One Direction had loofahs. That's pretty wild.
2: I'm
1: still here, Caitlin. Hannah, and after Hannah, you're going to smell my feet, Will.
0: Jesus. Like, beam me up, Scotty. I just don't want to hear how another person washes their feet. But let's hear Hannah first, yes or no.
1: You could learn a thing or two, mate. I think tonight you need to go home
0: honestly,
1: and wash.
0: I'm
1: go and get
3: yourself
0: a
3: loofah. I do wash my feet.
1: Good on you, Hannah.
0: Well, of course, people that have called are people that wash their feet because everyone else is like, what loser is going to call
1: a radio
0: show and be like, I'll wash my feet and here's how I do it.
3: Well,
0: by the way,
3: Hannah,
1: what do you do?
3: Because
1: I do. Yeah. What's that, Hannah?
3: Do you wash your armpits?
0: Yes, I wash my armpits. Absolutely. Yes,
3: and your armpits sweat. So why would you not wash your feet that also sweat?
1: That's a very good point.
0: But everything, every part of your body sweats.
1: But like
0: every part of your body sweats. You have pores all over your body.
1: Yeah, but
0: it's just that there are certain places where there's concentration where skin rubs together, where there's hair and other things like that. You should wash because it's a buildup of bacteria, which stinks. Which is not the same for everyone.
1: But shoes
0: by the way,
1: shoes on all day. That's a buildup of stink, my friend.
0: For some people. Such as yourself. Yeah. I think from someone who does it, Dust, you don't wash your feet. Please, for the love of God. Of course you don't.
4: I don't.
1: Come in here and get your feet out.
0: Easily.
1: Come in here.
0: Reason here. Annalise doesn't wash her feet. Joe, do you wash your feet? Don't lie.
5: Absolutely.
0: Yeah, full of it.
5: Absolutely, no, I do. I wash both legs, feet, in between the toes, like my girl Caitlin there, and my other girl Hannah that you cut off.
0: I didn't cut Hannah off. Tommy cut Hannah off. He'd had enough of her.
1: All right, hang on. I'm smelling Darcy's feet. Sorry, Hannah.
0: You dropped out there.
1: Wow. Darcy's feet smell amazing.
0: Of course they do.
1: He doesn't wash, but he's a unicorn. You bring your feet over here.
4: Yeah.
1: Because I reckon your feet will stink.
0: And I'll smell your feet as well.
1: Yeah, done. This is nice. Okay, do you want me first? And can I be honest, though? Be honest.
4: Yeah.
1: You know how much my feet used to stink. Be honest about it. Okay.
4: Oh!
1: What's happened there?
4: No,
1: is that fungal? Let me smell
4: yours.
1: Is that fungal?
4: Let me smell yours. It stinks.
1: No, it doesn't.
4: It's always stunk. It doesn't stink.
0: It doesn't stink.
4: I hate to break it to you, bro, but you've got tenure.
1: All right. I don't. I'd be itching like crazy if I had tenure.
6: Star 1063.

0: Lamudi, hope you're having a wonderful drive home. Hey, for the last time, can't believe I'm saying that.
1: That's just hit me that this is the last time we're doing this.
0: Don't get emotional because she's an ugly crier.
2: Oh, it could get a bit crazy if I start crying. It's too early in the week. We've got the rest of the week.
1: Will you miss this bit?
2: Yeah, I will. Don't ask me any more questions. I feel like this may have just opened a can of worms live on air, which I would prefer not to address.
1: Okay. That's right. We'll get you out of there.
0: I think it's worth saying. Thanks. Mm. This is a great, because this has been so much fun.
2: Are you crazy right now?
0: No, I just want to say thank you because it's been, I'm not trying to tip you over the edge. I'll tip you over the edge on Friday.
2: Thank you.
0: You're an easy person to cry.
2: It doesn't
0: make
2: take
0: cry
2: much, easy. Clearly. Got like a tear, solo but tear.
0: I actually don't know how this started, but it was started a couple of years ago and it was just, we just said, do you want to come in and do this bit? And you were like, yeah. And then, I remember afterwards, Tommy, you remember?
3: It was Who Annalise Doesn't Know, essentially.
0: Oh, yeah.
1: Mm. That's right. We used to name celebrities. Yeah. That's right. Yeah. Started with celebrities, and then you brought people to us as well, but then we found out you were just bringing TikTokers and social media stars, and
0: boring.
1: No one knew who they were, so then it just became us testing you. And quite seriously, as far as like a series of videos goes, which is a reflection of how popular something is, the Battle of the Gens videos consistently performed really better than anything else we were doing.
0: Yeah.
1: As Will said, like, we owe you.
0: And it was the beginning of having you in here in studio. We tried it with a whole bunch of other people and you were the only fit. And maybe that's because we've known you for so long, but that was also just because you're awesome.
2: Oh, thanks. Yeah, I'm really thankful that I got to like come in and be in this space and like, you know, absolutely expose myself for my ill education.
0: Excuse me.
1: Just to make it very cliche. Right. Expose yourself. Okay. Ever.
0: Right. Let's not laugh at it. Let's move it on. And it's time for tears later in the week when we say goodbye to Annalise on Friday.
2: It's crazy.
0: It's all been above board. Let's just kick things off.
1: This is a howler. This is a real howler.
0: This is a howler turned into a saga.
1: Yeah.
0: We asked you, Annalise, name three Beatles songs. Annalise, name three Beatles songs.
2: I was going to say Everybody Wants to Rule the World, but that's
1: Paul and Oates.
2: Paul and Oates.
1: Not Paul and Oates.
2: Oh my God, don't ask me to name three Beatles songs.
0: Well, that Hall and Oates bit then moved into this. Come on.
2: That's Daryl Jones. That's Daryl
1: Jones
2: and John Oates.
1: Daryl Jones.
0: Daryl Jones and John Oates.
2: I still don't know.
0: Which moved into this bit. Three Beatles songs.
2: I can't emphasize how much I do love the Beatles.
0: We know.
1: Prove it, AB.
2: If the songs played, I could sing them word for word. The first one that I'm thinking of is similar to Ice Ice Baby.
0: Yep.
2: But
1: main inspiration,
2: Under
1: I'd say.
2: Pressure.
0: Under pressure. Queen and David Bowie.
2: No.
1: Wow, you were just getting around yourself again. You were listening to the grab, being like, yep, yes. Annalise in the past has done it. Now, Annalise, have you learned three Beatles songs? Go.
2: Okay. One, Hey Jude.
0: Oh, yeah, sure.
1: Well done. Hey
0: Jude. Almost wouldn't give it to you.
2: No. Don't
1: make it bad. Two more.
2: Two more.
1: Oh my gosh. Come on.
2: Oh, I do know them because I, like I said last time, they're in my playlist. Okay, two.
1: Just sing them.
2: Abbey Road.
0: That's an album.
1: Yeah.
2: Oh, damn, you know what? And I knew it was an album. I was just hoping that there was a song too.
0: You didn't know. You just know it was a landmark that the Beatles are on because you walked backwards across it a few weeks ago.
2: I did. God. Yeah, well, I know that album.
1: Two more songs, mate.
2: Well, I know a Paul McCartney song.
0: No, won't allow it.
1: This is the most famous band ever. Name two more songs.
2: I'm trying to think back to the Glee episode where they themed it around the Beatles.
1: So it's a highlight for the Beatles when they were featured on
2: a
1: on
2: whole
1: Glee.
2: Episode, a whole episode.
1: try and sing some. Why don't you try and sing some and get the name from there?
2: No, because the ones that I would go to sing, I've just heard audio of them being other songs. So I was about to say Under Pressure, but that's Queen.
1: Oh, God.
2: Oh, God. And it's been, like, what, 3 years of doing this segment, and I've been asked this question, like, four times.
1: One more Beatles song.
0: You don't.
1: Here we go.
2: I want to say Somewhere Over the Rainbow.
1: Somewhere Over the Rainbow?
2: Yeah, but that's not it.
1: Somewhere over
0: From the Wizard of Oz, Judy Garland.
1: Did the Beatles do the soundtrack? That's Did the Beatles do the soundtrack?
2: That can't be right.
1: Wizard of Oz.
2: Could you imagine? That would be unbelievable.
1: That's right. Paul McCartney was the lion. John Lennon was the Tin Man.
0: That's it. Oh. I can't. I just can't.
1: I think we should put it down.
0: Let's put it down.
2: Can we just tell me too? Like, give me some audio of some, and I'll be able to tell you.

0: the time.
1: Who wrote that one, Lennon or McCartney?
0: I would say Ringo.
2: That was Hall & Oates.
0: It's just
1: unbelievable. It's just unbelievable.
3: Got him. Gone.
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6: At the speed on Surf Street Busway through the CBD, Ingham Road outbound has settled down through Cosgrove, approaching Wilcox Street, and still busy on Nathan Street Busway through Garber between Bayswater Road and Dalrymple Road around the shops. Need fast cash? 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I'm Brad, that's the latest traffic on Star 106.3.
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12: Hi, I'm Rana Hussein. Collingwood is anxiously awaiting news on Ruby Schlasher's shoulder injury. The Magpies captain is out of contract at season's end and there are fears she may have played her last game for the club. Australia's women are preparing for tomorrow's third and final one-dayer against Bangladesh in Brisbane. They've already wrapped up the series, leading 2-0. And in tennis, Daria Kazakina is one of two Australians in first-round action at the Wuhan Open this afternoon.
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1: Will and Woody.
2: Hope you're having a wonderful drive home. The quiz is just right around the corner. You guys can get yourself some tickets to go and see Love Actually if you can guess the difference between beer and soft drink based on the sound of the can opening. Can you hear it? Can you hear it?
3: Can you hear it? Love Actually live in concert, live orchestra doing the score. What a wild night,
2: unbelievable,
3: Wilbur.
2: Unbelievable.
3: You get the comfort of the film and then the liveness of an orchestra. It's the perfect night for
2: 100%.
3: Anyway, let's go to Kelly here. You've got to guess beer or soft drink. Are you ready to go?
4: Oh, I'm ready to go. I'll give it a go.
3: I want to remind you and everyone, Kelly, the person who won the tickets yesterday got zero cans. No one else got past that.
2: Yeah.
3: Let's see how you go, Kelly.
2: Godspeed, Kelly.
4: Thanks, guys. Ooh, I'm going to say beer.
3: Sorry, Kel. Gee whiz, we are in some cold snap, Australia. So, Kel, hold the line, though, Kel, because you go home.
2: You've done enough.
3: You
2: might have done enough.
3: You do go home with the tickets if no one else can get past zero cans.
2: What is going on here?
3: I have no idea. My cracking's on fire. You can confirm
2: that.
3: Yeah,
2: maybe that's the difference, though, because your cracking's normally so bad.
3: That is a fair point.
2: You know what I mean?
3: Let's go to Almetra here. Almetra. You came?
5: Hi, guys.
3: Hello. Love the name, Almetra.
5: Thank you. You said it right, too. That's very rare.
3: There you go. There you go. I usually get it wrong. Anyway, Almetra, here's can number one, my friend.
5: Okay. Beer.
2: Yeah, bang.
3: Whoa. Almetra!
2: Right. Almetra. See you later, Kelly. Kelly's
3: gone.
4: See you later, guys.
2: See you later, Kel.
3: See you,
4: bye,
3: Kel.
4: Guys.
2: Gee whiz, the rug taken out from her. Kelly, Almetra, straight to the... Yes. Can we call you Al? Uh-oh, Paul Simon's calling.
5: Yeah, call me Al. Everyone calls me Al.
3: Okay, Al.
2: Tommy, get the song, please. We've got to do it.
3: Okay, well, Tommy finds the
2: song. Almetra, you can call her Al in the lead.
5: Yep.
2: One can. Here we go.
3: Haven't got the song yet, have we?
2: No, we'll
3: get it. Okay, so here we go. Yeah.
2: Save for a great moment. Save for a moment.
3: Love that. Okay, Al. Here comes can number two, Al.
5: Yeah.
3: Do it. I can call you Daddy, and Daddy, when you call me,
2: you call me Al. Call her Al. She's got two. I mean, do we hook her over and can the quiz woods? It feels like it.
3: No.
2: It's loose and free.
3: I'm down.
2: No, quiz is sponsored by the Beef Boys.
6: Yeah, we love the quiz. Yeah.
3: Love Australian beef as well. I'm having beef every night this week because I love it. Okay, Almetra, let's keep going with you.
5: okay.
3: Here comes can number three.
5: Yeah.
2: What'd you say, mate?
3: Did you say beer?
5: Beer.
3: Yep. Incorrect, Al. That was a soft drink, but you've still got the tickets,
2: nice,
3: Al. Congratulations.
5: Thank you.
2: You're going to go and see Live Actually. When I say Live Actually, that's what they should have called it.
3: God.
2: What were they thinking? Ew. It's actually... Love Actually live in concert.
3: Oh my God. Live Actually is genius.
2: There you go. Don't miss Love Actually live in concert. Get your tickets from tegdainty.com. Almetra, do you know Love Actually?
5: Yeah. Yes, it's my favourite Christmas movie.
2: Oh, you're on, mate. Have a great time on us. Will and Woody, the quiz is up next, sponsored by The Beast.
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15: Hi, I'm Phoebe Humphrey. The Shadow Foreign Minister says Labor needs to pull every lever when it comes to stopping a US execution being live-streamed in Australia. The Office of E-Safety says it's powerless in blocking the December live-stream of a mass shooter. Ted O'Brien telling the ABC it should not be accessible on home soil.
16: I find the idea of there being a live-streaming of an execution here in Australia, especially to Australian children, abhorrent. It should not happen.
15: Sam Wood has been transferred to Queensland's highest security prison after being refused bail. News Corp reports the former Bachelor star is under a safety order at Walston Correctional Centre. The 46-year-old is facing domestic violence charges after his arrest in Noosa. More charges for the P-planer accused of crashing into a group of Newcastle Knights supporters. The 18-year-old's been hit with an extra 8 offences, including multiple counts of grievous bodily harm. The Consumer Watchdog is accusing a stack of Aussie egg producers of breaking bad. The ACCC launching legal action against a dozen suppliers, including Sunny Queen. It comes amid allegations of cartel behaviour over the past 6 years. The Northern Territory government has announced the use of pepper spray for self-defence will become permanent after a successful year-long trial. The move means 16 and 17-year-olds will now be able to use the spray. And we're being urged to roll up our sleeves and donate blood as supplies drop to their lowest level in almost a decade. More than 16,000 donations are needed nationwide.
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15: In sport, day 5 of the first test against South Africa is underway in Durban. Australia is in the box seat for the Kingsmead contest, needing 6 wickets to claim the win. The Kangaroos have dropped a World Cup selection bombshell ahead of Thursday's opener against New Zealand. Reece Walsh has won the fullback battle over Clive Churchill medalist James Tedesco, while Mitch Moses gets the nod at halfback. And the AFL trade frenzy continues, with the Pies doing a deal with Carlton for Flynn Riley, while suspended Swan Nick Blakey is now with North Melbourne. That's the latest news and sport.
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17: Reached the top of 30 today for our Tuesday. Overnight tonight of 21. A partly cloudy evening through the early hours of Wednesday morning. A shower or two is expected for our Wednesday as we get to a top of 30.

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2: I'm thinking beef. Beef stroganoff tonight for me.
3: Beef on the brain.
2: And playing the quiz today, this will get confusing. We have got Will.
4: Hey, boys.
2: Hey, Willie. Hey. Welcome hey. To...
4: So good to hear your voices.
2: Mate, you too, mate. You too. Thank we want to get you $1,000, all thanks to Australian Beef. Where would the cash go if you won, Will?
4: Renovating a house. So it would go a little bit into that, I'd say.
2: The whole house? You're doing the whole house?
4: Pretty much a bathroom, which is more expensive than anything, I think.
2: I do hear that.
3: I was going to say.
2: I do hear
3: I
2: that.
3: I mean, every bit counts, but $1,000 these days doing a reno, you get a light fitting. Honestly.
2: Or a faucet.
4: Yeah. Either that or the wife will tax half of it.
2: Yeah, that too. Anyway, Will.
3: I think I missed a bit. Yeah. What do you mean the wife will tax half of it? What does that mean?
4: She'll probably take half my money anyway.
2: Take half. Have you guys divorced?
4: No. Together.
2: Oh, well, I think everything should be 50-50.
3: Yeah.
2: Anyway, Willie, we'll move past that. 30 seconds on the clock. Got to get 10 questions right. Can pass. Have to take your first answer. Best of luck, mate.
4: Beautiful. Thank you.
3: Here we go, Will. Give me a landmark that is in Rome.
4: Castle.
3: Did you say castle?
4: Yeah.
3: Name a cut of beef.
4: Lamb. Chopped.
2: Two of the best answers I have ever heard, Will. I mean, castles, there's probably a castle somewhere in Rome.
4: There's got to be a sandcastle or something.
2: Yeah, I would have allowed that. I'm not sure we could allow, though, that a cut of beef is lamb chops.
3: On you, Will. You made us laugh, mate, so you can have a brick. Enjoy that.
4: Beautiful.
3: Brick box distractions on your phone so you can take back your time to do more of what matters. Let's keep things moving because we've only got 9 weeks of this show to go. It's crazy, guys. And we're jumping in the time machine to celebrate some of the stuff we've done on the air on KISS over the last 8 years. Producer Annalise has only got 3 shows to go. So we're going to relive some of her best moments up next. Will and Woody.
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0: Will and Woody, hope you're having a wonderful drive home. 9 weeks to go on this show, so we're jumping in the time machine.
1: We're going back.
2: Let's go back in time.
1: Going back in time. You're telling me that you built a time machine?
0: Annalise got back in true Annalise fashion. Fresh off the John.
3: No,
4: we also realised that apparently the code amongst the producers is Annalise is on the phone, and that actually means that you're in the toilet. Yeah. And we finally know what that means.
3: No, for many years.
4: The producers revealed it when you were gone, that on the phone means that you've gone to the bathroom.
3: No, it's not. I was like just talking with my future housemate about a house.
0: So keep in mind, Annalise is flying up to Sydney at the end of this week. So whilst we've got 9 weeks to go, this is her final week here on Will and Woody after 6 years.
3: 6 years. Crazy. Do you know, I was going through the memory bank last night and I was listening to sad music.
4: Oh.
3: I know, don't do it. Me, I was at the treadmill and I said I'd go for a walk and I was only meant to go 3K, 5K later.
0: Uh-oh.
3: Yeah, I know. Yeah. And I...
0: Yeah, I know.
4: Is
0: that a subtle brag?
3: I used to be a Bondi baddie.
0: Because you walked 5Ks.
3: I did. And my socks were like low-cut ankle socks.
0: Don't care. That I was getting lost enthusiasm a long time ago.
3: But I was reminiscing on some of the things that we've done across the years and like our memories and the fact that I've been here since I was 20.
0: Yeah.
3: And I spent my 21st with you guys.
0: I remember that during lockdown.
4: That's right. Yeah.
3: It was none of the girls on the team were here, so it was just me and all the boys on the team.
0: I remember that. We organised like a 21st for you.
3: We grilled. We had grilled for dinner.
0: Yeah, that's right.
3: And then my mum surprised with a cake.
0: Oh, that's right. What a special
4: 21st.
3: It was really a special 21st.
0: It was COVID. She could never party, so we were like, no, we'll have a party for it. I remember that.
3: It was really
0: Really taken me back.
3: Hasn't it?
0: Wow, cool. Yeah. So this week has just become a This Is Your Life.
3: Yeah.
0: Annalise.
3: Yeah.
0: On Will and Woody.
3: Oh, bummer. Dr. Chris Brown, Amy Gerard, and Jack Charles on Kiss 106.5 for breakfast.
4: When does it start? Give us the date.
3: November 9.
0: I assume the docs first.
3: Yeah.
0: You play your best suit forward, don't you? Pay him first.
3: They're all
0: put him
3: amazing.
0: Down there.
3: Yeah.
0: Is he Dr. Chris or just Chris?
3: Just Chris.
0: Do you call him Doctor or Chris?
3: Chris.
0: Have you tried calling him Doctor?
3: No.
0: Did the first phone call with him, did you say hi, Doctor?
3: No, I didn't. I actually, you know what? I didn't want to make it weird.
4: He'd be offended by that.
3: Do you reckon?
4: Oh, yeah.
0: Doctors like being called doctor. That's
4: then
0: the whole point.
4: They want the flex of then going like, oh, no, just call me Chris. But they first want you to call
3: him
4: doctor.
3: Oh, my God. I didn't even think
4: you should
3: of that.
4: All your callers should call in and call him doctor as well. Refer to him as doctor.
0: Wow. I've got some mail that Dr. Chris offered for you to stay in his house. Is that correct?
3: Yeah, he was really lovely because I don't have a house at the moment. Oh, if you ever need a place... You're more than welcome. And you just really hope they find a place. Do you know what I mean?
4: Yeah, sure.
0: So you thought he was just being polite?
3: I'll find a place.
4: I had a producer staying at my house for 6 months.
3: Really?
4: And that pushed things.
0: Oh, that was bad.
4: That was also bad because my partner at the time had to make her bed for her as well.
3: Is that right?
0: That was a bad idea.
4: Yeah, let's not do that.
0: Don't do that. Don't stay in his house.
4: Because it does become a bit
0: What's he a doctor of?
4: Veterinary.
0: Oh, sorry, he's a vet. Yeah.
4: It's the Bondi vet, mate.
3: Are you crazy?
4: Bondi vet. Call Annalise.
0: You don't have to call him doctor. Yeah. I take it back.
4: Yeah. How dare you?
0: I forgot that he was the Bondi vet.
4: It's all the same.
0: He was one of the great stories. Dr. Chris Brown in the media. Right? Unbelievable. What a story.
3: It's actually unbelievable. All my family friends, the mums, love him. They're obsessed with him because
0: he's
3: the Bondi vet.
0: No, because he's hot.
3: You know when... Like a good-looking person, like then loves animals. It's like the perfect combo.
0: Mm, it's like me in studio the whole time.
3: Yeah,
4: you.
3: Oh, sure.
0: All right, let's.
3: I've got a really good funny moment I want to share up next.
4: Great. There we go. We're there.
3: Yeah,
4: and we're
3: great
4: there.
0: Some more gear from your time on the show, AB.
3: Yes, but this one's not about me.
4: It's not about you.
0: Remains to be seen. What's up next, Will and Woody?
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6: I was asked to perform stand-up comedy as a 17-year-old for Exhibit at a place called the Chalk Hotel in Brisbane. 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

0: Will and Woody. Hope you're having a wonderful drive home. 9 weeks of the show to go. We're back in the time machine.
1: We're going back.
2: Let's go back in time.
1: Going back in time. You're telling me that you built a time machine?
3: So we've Annalise. Got 9 weeks to go.
0: Yes.
3: Annalise has 4 days to go.
4: Oh, my gosh. That's crazy.
3: You are the EP of the New Sydney Breakfast Show, but we are...
0: Sorry, just before we jump off that, she told me today she's getting the Invisalign out as well.
3: Yes.
4: Oh, yeah, I am, wow. Guys.
0: Crazy.
4: How sad we don't get to end our time with my fresh, straight smile.
0: So sad.
3: I
0: kind of
3: like it that the show is finishing as you are removing. Yeah. You're getting rid of us and your Invisalign.
4: The day I leave for Sydney... I'm getting my Invisalign off, and then the only reason I can't go earlier is because I'm getting my Invisalign.
0: Is that because you're going the big time now? You're like,
4: I thought I should match with the Bondi. Apparently, everyone in Bondi has like veneers and really great teeth.
0: Yeah, right, chompers.
3: No Invisalign in Bondi.
4: No Invisalign. Like, well, I mean, I'll still have a retainer for 6 months, 22 hours a day.
0: Whoa.
4: So I'm gonna have to figure out how to do that because I feel like with you guys, I can just kind of whip it out without my Invisalign. That is, whenever I like.
0: Oh, should we get to your bit? What do you reckon?
4: I'm flustered.
0: There's so many things I regret. I like have moments with you. I mean, this is just our relationship on air, but oh, yeah, in general, actually. If you get to know Annalise, like you ask her a question sometimes and then halfway through her answer, you're like, I'm really disappointed that I've asked you this question
4: because you just started talking about something
0: and you're 3 minutes in and you're like, I can't get out of this.
4: I hope you didn't want to get a word in. Okay, my favourite call.
0: Yes.
4: I want to share my favourite call
0: from my whole time on the show.
4: Great. Context, when I took this call, I found it so funny that we usually, as producers, curtains down, we have three producers on calls and we all take your calls and then when
0: only two now, I think.
4: Well, there's only one.
0: It's been
4: now.
0: Two for a while. Oh, down to one.
3: Wow.
0: Put your phones out for Joe.
3: Sexy D. Sexy D took a call last week. He's on. We're good.
5: Worst call in history, I have.
0: Well, he can't write.
4: No.
0: The name that he put in was in like Gen Z underscores and whatnot in the name. It looked like an old Hotmail address. I was like, what's her name, bro?
5: Darcy first went for a role as a producer, not a video producer. And it was a straight line through that. It was absolutely
4: not. Thank God.
0: Oh, wow, there you go.
3: Okay, so what's the call that you answered that made you laugh, babe?
4: The call was from a guy. I can't remember his name. So sorry. Let me get it. I've got his name. And
0: okay.
4: He was sharing about a story about his him and his brother in a hot tub.
3: Oh, I think I know it. Yes, play it.
0: Okay, go.
6: Me and my brother, 5 and 3, just having a bar bath. We decided to turn the jets on. For some strange reason, we thought it'd be a good idea to plant our butts up against the jet.
3: And classic.
6: The water blow water up. So,
3: that's classic stuff.
6: Yeah. Anyway, my younger brother decides, like, he's obviously feeling like he needs to go to the toilet, stands up, and then instantly shits himself. And then me laughing at him shitting himself, shit myself as well.
7: It's a double!
6: Yeah. There's a bath full of diarrhea, and then mum comes in and... gets us to clean up ourselves.
7: With the jets still on, Aaron. The jets were still on. My favourite moment of that whole thing was when he said, I put my butt up against the jet. And before he could finish justifying that, you leaned in and you were like, I get it, mate.
3: Thank you. Of 5 years doing radio with us, that's one of your highlights.
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0: Will and Woody, even though there's only 9 weeks of the show to go, the gold just keeps on coming, my friend.
1: And I think this is going to be a pretty interesting debate. Who just burped? Was that you, Tommy? Was that you? Mate,
0: no, I turned my mic off, though. Did you? I did.
1: Use your cough button. Oh, what was that?
0: What is going on? Get it together. I muted my microphone. You just open burped into your mic.
2: I thought that's what we were doing.
0: That is disgusting.
1: That was a lot. Anyway.
0: Anyway. Get it together.
1: Oh, we love craisins.
0: Hey.
1: Ocean sprays craisins. We love them.
0: Hey, this is still our job, all right, for the next little while. So just like a bit of professionalism, that'd be great.
1: Thank you, Will.
0: No worries at all, mate. Just doing my best here.
1: Thank you, mate.
0: Got to try and, you know, we're going out with a bang.
1: So anyway.
0: Get it on the track.
1: We merely glanced, I think, a pretty hot debate on yesterday's show. We decided not to cover it yesterday. Here's what happened.
0: Will and Woody. Hope you're having a great drive home. Do you wash your feet? We'll do that tomorrow.
1: Here we are. Because we did talk about it during the song, during the radio show.
0: It
1: slipped out on air.
0: I'm interested to know, actually, what was the should wash my feet moment?
1: I can't remember the exact environment that I was in, but it was just an environment where you don't want to be emitting a smell. Mm. I was in one of those homes where people make you take your shoes off at the door. Really against that, but anyway, I was happy to abide by that rule. And I took
0: their house, their rules.
1: Yeah, get that, but it's just like, oh, really? Are we taking our shoes off? Mm. Anyway, so I took my shoes off, and I could, like, 3 steps in, I was like, wow, I can smell my feet. That's horrific.
0: I've lived with you before.
1: It's a problem.
0: Yeah, they were, like, prodigious.
1: And, like, to the point where, like, oh, sorry, so 131065 is the number. Do you wash your feet? Because I have only in the last 2 years started washing my feet. I cannot believe.
0: So it's after you smelt your own feet at someone's house.
1: I couldn't believe.
0: You had a self-intervention?
1: Yes. And then I was like, okay, what's all this craze, you know, around washing your feet?
0: There's never a craze.
1: Well, let's.
0: You Googled, how do I make my feet less stinky?
1: And number one was wash your feet.
0: Maybe wash your feet.
1: So I tried it.
0: Yeah.
1: And since then, I promise you, come over here. Please. Honestly, it will be an enjoyable experience for you.
0: Mm.
1: After the call. Hey, hang on. But like 2 years ago, Will, 2 years ago, if I've taken my shoes off, I took my shoes off 5 minutes ago, you would have noticed in 10 seconds if I took my shoes off. You can't tell anymore. There is no smell here.
0: Well, I haven't smelled them yet.
1: When I was single, I used to be quite, like, paranoid about the fact that, like, I'd go home with someone and say, like, oh, let's get comfortable. And I'd be like, I'm going to have to run a bath or something and wash my feet.
0: Is that right?
1: Because I'm worried about the smell.
0: Were they ever raised? Like, cause did anyone ever be like, whoa?
1: No one was so rude. But, you know, after a disco night, I was always very concerned.
0: Yeah, disco foot.
1: Caitlin, answer me this. Do you wash your feet?
3: Of course I do. You'd be stupid not to.
1: Thank you. Well, Will doesn't wash his feet, Caitlin. Will doesn't wash his feet in the shower.
3: May I teach you a lesson on how to wash your feet properly?
0: I think it might cross the line.
3: I sit down on the shower floor, grab my One Direction loofah.
1: Oh, you loofah your feet. Bloody hell.
3: With smother it in soap.
1: Yeah, good.
3: Smother it all over both my feet, including in between my toes, under my foot, right up to my ankle, and then I rinse it off.
1: Yeah, brilliant. This does feel like we're crossing a line. I had no idea One Direction had loofahs. That's pretty wild.
3: I'm still here,
1: Caitlin.
0: Well, let's hear Hannah first, yes or no.
1: You could learn a thing or two, mate. I think tonight you need to go home
0: and wash your feet.
4: I do wash my feet.
1: Good on you, Hannah.
5: Well, of course, the only people that have called are people that wash their feet, because everyone else is like, what loser is going to call the radio show and be like, I'll wash my feet and here's how I do it.
1: By the way, you know what you do? Because I do, what's that, Hannah?
4: Do you wash your armpits?
0: Yes, I wash my armpits. Absolutely. Yes,
4: and your armpits sweat, so why would you not wash your feet that also sweats?
1: That's a very good point.
0: But everything, every part of your body sweats.
1: You bring your feet over here, because I reckon your feet will stink.
0: And I'll smell your feet as well.
1: Yeah, done. This is nice. Okay, do you want me first? And can I be honest, though? Be honest.
0: Yeah.
1: You know how much my feet used to stink. Be honest about. Okay.
6: Oh! What's happened there?
0: No, you're joking.
6: Is that fungal?
0: Let me smell yours.
6: Is that fungal?
0: Let me smell yours. It stinks.
1: No, it doesn't.
0: It's always stunk.
1: No, it doesn't.
0: It's got that, like...
1: It doesn't stink. It doesn't stink.
0: I hate to break it to you, bro, but you've got tenure.
1: All right. I'd be itching like crazy if I had tenure.

0: Hey, it's Will and Woody, guys. We're going to get out of here. Hope you've had a wonderful drive home with us. Before we leave, some show notes.
1: Oh, we're doing notes. Okay, go on.
0: That's what the music. We do an off-air meeting on the air.
1: Yeah.
0: Last the post-show notes. I haven't got any notes, for what it's worth.
1: Anyone got a note?
2: I've got a note.
1: Oh, you got? Yeah, Tommy.
0: Oh, button push, Tommy.
2: Why don't you bring up the news story that you saw on the TV before?
1: Oh, yeah, it's pretty wild. I don't have all the details here. 15-year-old girl is in a coffin at her own funeral. Right? The family's there. Everyone's there to, you know,
2: say goodbye.
1: Say goodbye.
0: Well, they think she's dead.
1: Yes. She wakes up.
0: Wow.
1: Mid-funeral. Wakes
0: up.
1: What's
0: that?
1: What's that? As I said, I don't have the details, but look, it's
0: that's
1: kicking
0: crazy.
1: Around.
0: That's
1: I don't understand how that could have possibly happened.
0: We've been busy. Oh, I tried to press the cough button.
2: It was in Guatemala.
1: Guatemala.
0: Oh, great.
1: In Guatemala. 15-year-old
2: She was in the
1: girl.
2: Coffin for 8 hours.
1: That is just
0: 8 hours.
1: Just woke up.
0: Open casket?
2: No, but it had like windows in the coffin, weirdly.
1: So they could see her move. Imagine being in a funeral. You can see the person moving. That's what they've experienced in Guatemala. Anyway, the wake's off. You'd be flat about.
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2: Hello, good evening. Just after 7 p.m. I'm Stu. How's your day been? All right. I'm in for Adam and Donnie this week, and all this week we're just doing Adam and Donnie reheated. The bonus for you is we roll out again between 7 and 8, Tuesday to Thursday. So coming up for you, Terry Campese swung by to chat about the Breaking Point Challenge. Adam is taking part in this 30-plus-hour challenge this weekend. We talked lone wolves. We helped Bethany Ross, our news queen, out with her pregnancy issues. And the boys, well, they got taken off air. Some of the highlights from Adam and Donnie in 2026. It's Adam and Donnie reheated between now and 8 p.m. with Shaboozy, Miley, Eagle Eye Cherry, and Ed Sheeran after Good Charlotte on 106.3.

0: Just scrape this show together. 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
1: Star 106.3, good morning. It's Adam and Donnie, and we have Terry Campese with us from the Mendy Blackhawks, but more importantly, a part of the Cure Starts Now Australia. We've got the 2026 Breaking Point Challenge on the 17th of October. I am one of the challengers. You did it last year, Donnie.
2: Yeah.
1: So you have a bit of an idea of what I'm going through, and the only real person that really knows what I'm going to go through on the 17th is you, Terry. Good morning.
3: Good morning, guys.
2: Oh, I'm excited, Terry. This is going to be good. 30 hours of not just mental challenges, yeah, but majority physical strain, hurt.
1: Don't.
2: Pain.
1: That's enough.
2: Roughness.
1: All right.
2: Chafe. All to raise money for childhood brain cancer research.
1: Yes.
2: The money that has been raised this year, Campo, like, staggering, right?
3: Oh, I don't know where to start. I get goosebumps now thinking about it because we've got some big news.
1: Oh, yeah.
3: We've been holding this challenge for 5 years now. We've ran six in Canberra. This is the second one in Townsville, about to launch in Brizzy. And we can officially say the Townsville 2026 Breaking Point Challengers are the new record holders for money raised in a year.
1: Incredible.
2: Staggering. Staggering. So what's that number that they're approaching right now? Well, that they've
3: smashed
2: through.
3: They're over 685,000 in the 4 months.

0: Crazy.
1: And you know what's crazy about that is a lot of the money that came through last year, tens of thousands of dollars came through once we were out there on the course doing the damn thing. So that money and that record will keep going up and up and up. Adam, does it make it feel a bit more worth it when you realize how much cash is coming in?
2: Absolutely, yeah. It definitely does. And like I assume, Terry, like, because we've raised so much money as a team, that means less harsh challenges, does it? Or does it make it worse?
0: People pay for punishment.
1: That's what it is. That's what a donation's for. It's for punishment. That's what it's for.
0: Every donation I've seen come through for you, Adam, is please punish this guy.
2: Is that what they say? I haven't checked it. Yeah, what
1: but you told me a story about a challenger 3 years ago. It was raining down in Canberra. Awful, awful conditions. And he chafed in an area. Where did he chafe again?
0: Yeah, in his old fella.
2: His old fella.
1: You chafe there? Like, did you know you could chafe in your old fella?
2: Which part of it? The actual shaft?
1: Yeah.
2: Was it?
0: Well, lucky I'm not the medic. I didn't have to sort that out.
2: That's wild.
1: Yeah. I didn't chafe at all, which was crazy. I couldn't believe it, but some people in last year's challenge, namely Jalen Feeney, he bled in areas that you just don't want to even think of.
2: I'm bringing some petroleum jelly, don't worry. I've got my pickle juice ready for my backpack.
1: Yeah, so I saw that they all got a pack list, Cam, but a couple of people came to me and they asked me questions, and I said, if I tell you anything, they're going to change that list, brother. The funniest thing I did, okay, so they told us to bring at least 2 litres of water. Everyone had camelbacks, like, so they had the bladders. Yeah. I had a 2-litre water bottle and I clipped it to the back of my backpack, and every time I took a step, it would like swing my arm. And the army dudes, like Matt and everyone else and Josh and all the AIDF members, they just laughed at me as soon as I got there. I also tried to sneak in Sour Patch Kids and they found them.
2: Yeah, okay. 16, 17 days out, is there anything I can do at this late stage to really prepare for this 30 hours, or is it too late, or is there nothing you can really do anyway?
0: You can still continue to train, but yeah, there's nothing really, like, because you've got no idea what's coming for you. And that is probably the hardest challenge leading up to it. Every day gets closer and the anxiety starts to build.
2: Oh yeah, it's building.
1: It's the fear of the unknown.
2: Oh yeah, it's building.
1: But you just got to hand yourself over to the experience. I think it'll be awesome. They'll take good care of you. That it would be an awful look for the organization if they let you actually die. So they'll get you to the brink, but they won't let you get all the way.
0: We've got our insurances, we're right.
1: Campo, congratulations, man. The amount of money that you've raised is just crazy. I bet you're feeling very proud, and we're proud of you.
0: Oh, Lenny, Lisa, Paula, everyone that's helping out. And you know, we couldn't do it without the recruits. Last year you guys set the scene and set the tone, and now these guys have just, you know, pushed on with it. So everyone involved and all the guys at ADF as well, huge thank you for everyone's efforts.
1: I like that he didn't say we set the standard though. Terry Campese, head coach of our many Blackhawks, Terry Campese Foundation, and helping out the Cure Stars in Australia. Thank you so much for your time, bro.
0: Always a pleasure, guys. Good luck, Adam.
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0: Queensland, your boys Adam and Donnie left a mess, so we reheated it. 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
1: Over the weekend, we were both at Laneway Festival separately, staying separately. You stayed with five other people. There was a bit of tension there, a bit of noise making going on the balcony. I stayed all by myself, peace and quiet. But
2: at SeaWorld.
1: At SeaWorld Resort.
2: Weird. I don't know why you did that. It's a family resort. We don't need you lurking around being a loner. I mean, the only good thing is you would have been able to jump in the single riders line a few times. But
1: true,
2: yeah. Going to Disney World alone, it's just not magical, is it?
1: Even my room had a second bed that I didn't need. Even the room wasn't set up for one person.
2: One for work, one for play.
1: Everyone was there with their families. There weren't even that many festival goers because there were a lot of festival goers in town, obviously, for the festival.
2: Yeah.
1: But not at SeaWorld.
2: No.
1: Those were families just hanging out with the dolphins.
2: Yep.
1: So I thought, I even got a bit of judgment, I think, from the staff who were quite surprised I was by myself. And I just think we need some accommodation out there for the solo travellers, the lone wolves. We're not losers, we're lone wolves. So introducing the Lone Wolf Lodge.
3: Welcome to another luxury hotel stay featuring two queen beds, four towels and the subtle emotional pressure of being asked, will anyone else be joining you?
4: Will anyone else be joining you?
3: No.
4: Just you?
3: Yeah.
4: Like a solo trip?
3: Yeah.
4: So no one else will be joining you at any point?
3: No, okay. No.
5: Or you can stay somewhere that actually gets it. No family activity zones outside your window. No oversized group packages. Just quiet rooms.
4: We respect your lifestyle choices.
5: Proper sized spaces.
4: Sorry, there's two of you. I'm afraid I'm going to have to ask you both to leave. And don't come back. You're banned for life. The police are on their way.
5: And the rarest hotel feature of all. Zero assumptions.
4: One guest, one key, one bed. That's it.
5: The Lone Wolf Lodge. Because you're not a loser. You're a lone wolf.
1: Respect our lifestyle choices, Donnie, us lone wolves.
2: How many wolves are at the back of this?
1: Howl with me, Donnie.
2: I'm not investing. This is beyond a niche.
1: Howl with me, boy.
2: This is beyond a niche.
6: Imagine this. 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
2: A newsreader, Beth, with us as well because, well, how do I say this? Beth, you're pregnant at the moment?
3: Yep, that's how you say it.
2: That's an okay way to say it?
4: Yes.
3: Not how you said it the other day. This happened at the top of the show on Tuesday when talking about school holidays. Adam had a question for Beth and said it really weirdly.
2: I know, Beth, you're impregnated. Are you prepared?
4: What the heck?
2: Are you?
4: What did you just say?
2: Are you prepared?
3: That is crazy.
2: Well, I just wanted to know, are you prepared?
3: Hold on. What did you just
2: say? Which is impregnated right now, isn't she? Is that not how you say it?
4: Don't even say that again.
3: Well, I know that this has been a bit of a task of Adam's to try and think of different and new creative ways to call you pregnant, because we just keep on saying pregnant.
4: That's all we can talk about.
3: In the biz, it says, the people say it burns. You know, you can't say the same thing over and over and over. You need to mix it up,
2: people
3: keep it nice and fresh.
2: People so get sick of it.
3: Adam has got together a bit of a list of different ways to call you pregnant.
4: All
3: and
4: right.
3: We just want to see what's allowed and what's not allowed.
2: You can approve. Like, whichever ones you like, we'll say. Like, you don't want to be saying stuff you don't like.
3: No.
4: And thank you. I appreciate that.
3: And I just want to make sure everyone knows I haven't seen the list either.
4: Okay.
2: Well, what if I say, like, oh, Beth, you've got someone residing inside? Is that one okay?
4: No, that's
2: why we're here. Don't have to do that one. That one's out. Johnny's lost it. What about if I say, oh, Beth, you're packing?
4: Ah, no. That makes me uncomfortable too.
2: Oh, Beth, you're smuggling a watermelon right now.
4: What? I feel weirdly insulted by that one. Well,
2: this is why we're here. That one's out too, mate. What about, Beth, you're brewing a roommate?
4: Brewing a what?
2: Roommate.
4: That's fine.
2: You like that one?
4: Yeah.
2: That one's okay.
4: Sure.
2: You're roasting a chook?
4: Sure.
2: You like that one?
4: Well, the food-related ones aren't too bad.
2: Beth, you're currently inhabited?
4: No. That's going to keep me up at night.
2: Okay. So the only one...
4: What the hell?
2: The only one, what is it? What was the one you roasting a chook and brewing a roommate are okay?
4: Yeah, the food-related ones are fine. The ones that are reminding me there is a human inside of my body and sharing this space,
2: yeah.
4: I don't want to think
2: so
4: about that.
2: So someone residing inside, stuff like that.
4: Residing inside, not okay.
3: Is crazy.
4: Inhabited,
3: clearly
4: not okay.
3: You must know that's crazy.
2: I'm surprised you don't like, hey, Beth, you're packing.
4: I know.
3: Stop. Is that a gun cocking?
4: Yeah,
3: is that
4: I feel really.
2: Oh, well, we've got a couple.
4: I feel uncomfortable. Look, come back to me with better ones.
3: Beth, you want to do this again?
4: It's all right, yeah. It's entertaining, actually.
2: Beth, you're currently a host body.
4: No!
2: Okay, we'll keep working on it.

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1: Here we go. Donnie's getting carried away.
2: Well, I mean, it's a cost of living crisis out there, Adam. Everyone's looking for a new way to make a buck. And last week, I think I've cracked it. I think I've figured out the best way to do it. It's with tribute signatures, but don't let me do the talking for you. 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Can we please listen? 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You can call us at any time.
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3: 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You want Elton John? 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Don't be a hater. You won't have to ink this off. You want Bad Bunny? 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Tribute Signatures Incorporated. It's not a lie if we're both in on it.
1: So illegal.
3: Looking for any investors, and also if anybody has any requests. I do Elton John. I do Taylor Swift. I have just learnt Bad Bunny's signature after the big Super Bowl performance. If anybody needs a tribute signature for Valentine's Day, you've only got 2 days to get in. You can contact me at any time.
1: Okay, 1300 AA 1063 to get in touch with Donnie, and you know the phone number of the police if you need to alert them.
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1: So today I'm going to have a go at trying to convince your friend Andrew, is it?
2: Yes, Andrew. Okay, here's some info about him. His wife's name's Jess. He's a bit of a comedian. He plays a bit of music, like plays a bit of piano, like comedic piano.
1: Okay.
3: Hello, it's Andrew speaking.
1: Hey, Andrew, how you doing? It's Jimmy.
3: Jimmy, hey, how's things?
1: Mate, I reckon I haven't seen you since you and Jess got married.
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1: I'm looking for someone who does, like, a bit of musical comedy, because I know you used to do the piano stuff, right?
3: Yeah. Yep, that's right.
2: Andrew, can I just chime in? Donnie, this is Andrew Hansen from The Chaser.
3: Yeah, and a very nice man. My brain is so foggy, I barely remember even good friends.
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4: Right now, we have the opportunity to improve protection in parts of the Coral Sea Marine Park, far offshore from the Queensland coast. 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Juck falls well short of what's needed. 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Juck

0: G'day, it's Adam and Donnie.
1: And one of us is very, very nervous.
0: I don't know if I'm as nervous as I am just unprepared.
1: The Breaking Point Challenge for the Cure kicks off October 17th. And Adam, you will be undergoing 30 hours of mental, but mostly physical, endurance challenges with no sleep.
0: Yeah, can't wait. But it is for a good cause. It's to raise money for childhood brain cancer prevention research from The Cure Starts Now Australia.
1: Pediatric brain cancer is the number one killer for anyone under the age of 40 in Australia. And the other thing is, Adam, I did it last year, so you have no choice.
0: Yeah, no, you keep saying that, yeah.
1: What do you think you're most scared of? The running?
0: Yes.
1: The climbing?
0: Yes.
1: The push-ups?
0: Yep.
1: The sit-ups?
0: Absolutely.
1: The no sleep?
0: Uh-huh.
1: The awful food?
0: Yeah.
1: It's going to be awful.
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1: You're going to need more than that, brother.
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1: In the first month of new e-mobility device laws, we've already seen police seize 4 non-compliant e-bikes. 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
1: I was asked to perform stand-up comedy as a 17-year-old for Exhibit. At a place called the Chalk Hotel in Brisbane. 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

0: G'day, it's Adam and Donnie.
1: And one of us is very, very nervous.
0: I don't know if I'm as nervous as I am just unprepared.
1: The Breaking Point Challenge for The Cure kicks off October 17th. And Adam, you will be undergoing 30 hours of mental, but mostly physical, endurance challenges with no sleep.
0: Yeah, can't wait. But it is for a good cause. It's to raise money for childhood brain cancer prevention research from The Cure Starts Now Australia.
1: Pediatric brain cancer is the number one killer for anyone under the age of 40 in Australia. And the other thing is, Adam, I did it last year, so you have no choice.
0: Yeah, no, you keep saying that, yeah.
1: What do you think you're most scared of? The running?
0: Yes.
1: The climbing?
0: Yes.
1: The push-ups?
0: Yep.
1: The sit-ups?
0: Absolutely.
1: The no sleep?
0: Uh-huh.
1: The awful food?
0: Yeah.
1: It's going to be awful.
0: You can donate now at givenow.com.au and please send me your well wishes.
1: You're going to need more than that, brother.
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0: Will and Woody, you're probably driving around at the moment. You're driving an Uber. You're driving to go and, let's face it, it could be a late night hookup.
1: Oh, that's
0: late
1: exciting.
0: Late night hookups.
1: That's exciting.
0: I mean, in a former life, this was a very exciting time to be driving a car.
1: Oh, whoa.
0: Right?
1: You'd be nervous.
0: You'd be
1: a little
0: so
1: bit.
0: Nervous.
1: What are you wearing? You're probably wanting, like, because you don't want to be too dressed up.
2: Yeah.
1: Then you're trying too hard.
0: Yes.
1: I was always a fan of just some tracky dacks, but like a nice tracky dack.
0: I think tracky dacks are sexy. Maybe it's just because the connotation that I have with those times of night, but everyone's in trackies.
1: Tracky dacks.
0: Everyone's in trackies
1: like
0: at that time.
1: A hoodie.
0: Yeah, you're wearing a hoodie. Yeah, you want to look like you're casual, but then also you want to look sexy.
1: And smell good.
0: And smell
1: so
0: good.
1: So you can't overdo the smell for mine. You can look casual, but you don't want to smell casual.
0: Yes, exactly right.
1: Anyway, here's our best bits from the show yesterday. Enjoy. Will and Woody.
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0: sleep. It's Will and Woody keeping you up.
1: The best of Battle of the Gens is up next. Annalise is off the show very, very shortly. But Woods, I mean, even though there's only 9 weeks of the show to go, the gold just keeps on coming, my friend.
2: And I think this is going to be a pretty interesting debate. Who just burped? Was that you, Tom? Was that you?
1: Yeah.
2: Mate.
1: No, I turned my mic off, though. Did you? I did.
2: Use your cough button.
1: Oh, what was that going on? Get it together. I muted my microphone. You just open burped into your mic.
0: I thought that's what we were doing.
1: That is disgusting.
2: That was a lot. Anyway.
1: Anyway. Get it together.
2: Oh, we love craisins. Hey. Ocean sprays craisins. We love them.
1: Hey, this is still our job, all right, for the next little while. So just like a bit of professionalism, that'd be great.
2: Thank you, Will.
1: No worries at all, mate. Just doing my best here.
2: Thank you, mate.
1: Got to try and, you know, we're going out with a bang.
2: So anyway.
1: Get it on the track.
2: We merely glanced, I think, a pretty hot debate on yesterday's show. We decided not to cover it yesterday. Here's what happened.
1: Will and Woody. Hope you're having a great drive home. Do you wash your feet? 131065. We'll do that tomorrow.
2: Here we are. Now, because we did talk about it during the song, during the radio show.
1: It
2: slipped out on air, but we have decided in the last 24 hours.
1: I didn't decide it. I got told.
2: So I
1: forgot about it.
2: And
1: Joe, old burp face over there, she was like, guys, get it in the show.
2: I think it's still a hot idea.
0: I live to bring your ideas to life.
1: Yeah,
2: I repitched it hard this morning. I love it because I spent 35 years of my life never washing my feet. For me, it was far too much effort to have to bend down and scrub something which is so far away. I was always of the view that it's kind of just getting the dregs of all the soap that's on my body, so naturally it's getting washed.
1: Mm.
2: But let me tell you something, Will. For 35 years, I suffered stink foot.
1: You have particularly stinky feet.
2: Well, no, not anymore.
1: Really rank.
2: No, guys.
1: Really rank. Like,
2: guys.
1: Shoes had to be outside.
2: Yeah, yeah.
1: Torch socks.
2: I get very sweaty. I've actually got a machine at home called the Dry Guy that I put shoes on because my feet are so sweaty.
1: Yeah.
2: But Will, my feet don't smell anymore. I agree with you.
1: How do you feel about the fact that the guys at the Dry Guy are targeting just people like you? Like,
2: no.
1: People with just enough money to buy something so stupid.
2: Hilariously, Dry Guy usually, they're very popular in countries like Alaska where people are walking through snow. I think I'm the only person in Australia who owns a Dry Guy.
1: Did you import it from Alaska?
2: Yeah, it was quite expensive, but my shoes are so dry. And since it's quite treacherous. I suds up a hand and then I lift a full leg and I fully scrub my feet.
1: Yeah.
2: The smell of my feet, Will, has changed. But I'm just curious.
1: I can't remember why are we doing this.
2: because you don't. You don't wash your feet.
1: No, I don't.
2: You don't. For me, you need to join me. You need to start washing
1: But my feet don't. I haven't got an issue with stinky feet. You know that I've got issues stinking elsewhere. No doubt about that. Not denying it.
2: Where?
1: Oh, I'm a pit sweater. You know I'm a pit sweater when the going gets tough.
2: So you obviously, absolutely. Yeah. But you obviously wash your pits in the shower. Of course you do.
1: Absolutely. That's a hot point for me.
2: Everyone washes the
1: whole pits and bits thing, that's probably the priority for me.
2: Yeah.
1: That's about it.
2: You've never ever... So what if you're walking around outside barefoot for a while? Would you wash your feet?
1: No. Because they just get clean after I was in the shower.
2: I completely disagree with that.
1: That's because you've got rank feet.
2: No, well...
1: You do.
2: Look, 13...
1: And there are certain... Like, I think it's on you as an adult to know which parts of your body need attention in terms of, like, cleaning.
2: I think for most people, they require a foot scrubbing. 131065 is the number. Do you wash your feet in the shower? And there is obviously a secondary question there around how you do it, because I do know
1: I don't think we need to go on
2: that. No, because there are
1: some very boring.
2: There are some cowboys out there that just they put one foot on top of the other and scrub it. I think that's lazy. I think you need to bend down and give them a good
1: once-over.
0: Can producer Joe here? Can I just make a suggestion?
2: Please.
0: Maybe up next, the non-foot washer.
2: Yeah.
1: Will
0: gets the dogs out, and the foot washer has to smell the dirty dogs.
1: Oh yeah.
2: What if we?
1: I'll smell the clean dogs.
0: Smell the clean dogs. Let's do a dog exchange.
2: Why don't you guys all smell our feet blindfolded and you try and decide which one of us washes our feet?
0: I feel like I don't get paid enough, personally.
1: We've been in a bad situation with Annalise's feet in the studio before. Do you remember that? What was that about?
0: if I remember that. It was when you were trying to do something with my feet.
1: We were nearly at the point. We were nearly at the point where we were going to pin you down and tickle your feet, and then someone flagged something.
0: Then I was worried because I get tinier sometimes.
1: Oh. Do you wash your feet?
2: No,
1: you don't.
2: You don't.
1: No, you don't. No, you don't.
0: I put soap on the ground and then just moonwalk or something like that.
1: No, you don't put soap on the ground and moonwalk. You just don't wash them because that's fine. I don't judge you for that at all. I think the standard is that you don't wash your feet. I think
2: 13 106 5. Do you wash your feet?
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0: up early. It's Will and Woody keeping you up.
1: Hey, I mean, I feel like we've been wanting to do this topic for 8 years, Wood, so
2: well, I actually have.
1: Now feels like the right time.
2: I actually have, because I honestly, hand to heart, for 35 years of my life, I never washed my feet.
1: I'm interested to know, actually, what was the should wash my feet moment? Was it like the Ashley Martin, you know, like, oh, there was my moment?
2: No, there actually was.
1: And what happened?
2: It was a particularly bad, I can't remember the exact environment that I was in, but it was just an environment where you don't want to be emitting a smell. I was in one of those homes where people make you take your shoes off at the door. I'm really against that. But anyway, I was happy to abide by that rule. And I took
1: their house, their rules.
2: Yeah, I get that. But it's just like, oh, really? Are we taking our shoes off? Anyway, so I took my shoes off and I could, like, 3 steps in, I was like, wow, I can smell my feet. That's horrific.
1: You have had, I've lived with you before.
2: It's a problem.
1: Yeah, they were like prodigious.
2: And like to the point where like, oh, sorry. So 131065 is the number. Do you wash your feet? Because I have only in the last 2 years started washing my feet. I cannot believe.
1: So it's after you smelt your own feet at someone's house.
2: I couldn't believe.
1: You had a self-intervention.
2: Yes. And then I was like, okay, what's all this craze, you know, around washing your feet?
1: There's never a thing.
2: Well, let's.
1: You Googled, how do I make my feet less stinky?
2: And number one was wash your feet.
1: Maybe wash your feet.
2: And so, anyway, so I tried it.
1: Yeah.
2: And since then, I promise you, come over here.
1: Oh.
2: Please. Honestly, it will be an

0: enjoyable experience for you.
1: Mm.
0: Hey, hang on. But like 2 years ago, Will, if I've taken my shoes off, I took my shoes off 5 minutes ago, you would have noticed in 10 seconds if I took my shoes off. You can't tell anymore. There is no smell here.
1: Well, I haven't smelled them yet.
0: When I was single, I used to be quite like paranoid about the fact that like I'd go home with someone and say like, oh, let's get comfortable. And I'd be like, I'm going to have to run a bath or something and wash my feet.
1: Is that right?
0: Because I'm worried about the smell.
1: Were they ever raised? Like, did anyone ever be like, whoa.
0: No one was so rude. But, you know, after a disco night, I was always very concerned.
1: Yeah, disco foot.
0: Let's go to Caitlin here on 131065. Caitlin, answer me this. Do you wash your feet?
2: Of course I do. You'd be stupid not to.
0: Thank you. Well, Will doesn't wash his feet, Caitlin. Will doesn't wash his feet in the shower. It's crazy.
2: May I teach you a lesson on how to wash your feet properly?
1: I think it might cross a line.
0: Please, I don't
1: teaching someone how to wash their feet. People pay money for that on the internet.
2: I think I've been washing my feet since I was 5. Yeah, I'm now 28.
1: Wash your own feet in the private of your own home. I think washing somebody else's feet, unless you're Jesus or you're an OnlyFans model, I think there's an issue.
0: She wants to tell us. It's a lesson.
2: I'm not doing
1: an audible lesson. Oh, see, this is the boring part for me. I think it's just, do you wash your feet, yes or no? Move on.
0: I would like to hear how she washes her feet.
1: Why?
0: She's got 23 years experience.
2: You could learn a thing or two.
1: Caitlin, make it interesting.
2: Okay, so what I do,
1: I think I've had enough. Let's go to Hannah.
0: Oh, wow. Hey, mate, can you take a deep breath, please? Take a deep breath. Don't be mean to people.
1: I'm not being mean. I just don't think anyone wants to hear how Caitlin... Oh, look, we can go back to... Okay, we'll go back to it. Caitlin, sorry about that. You dropped out.
2: That's okay.
0: How do you wash your feet, Caitlin? How do you wash your feet?
2: I sit down on the shower floor, grab my One Direction loofah.
0: Oh, you loofah your feet. Blood to you.
2: Smother it in soap.
0: Yeah, good, good.
2: Smother it all over both my feet, including in between my toes, under my foot, right up to my ankle. Wow. And then I rinse it off.
1: Yeah,
0: brilliant. This does feel like we're crossing a line. I didn't think we'd go that way.
1: I'm glad we went back.
0: I had no idea One Direction Caitlin. Had loofahs. That's pretty wild.
2: I'm
0: still here, Caitlin. Let's go to Hannah here on 131065. Hannah, and after Hannah, you're going to smell my feet, Will.
1: Jesus. Like, beam me up, Scotty. I just don't want to hear how another person washes their feet. But let's hear Hannah first, yes or no.
0: You could learn a thing or two, mate. I think tonight you need to go home
1: and wash your feet.
3: I do wash my feet.
0: Good on you, Hannah.
1: Well, of course, the only people that have called are people that wash their feet, because everyone else is like, what loser is going to call the radio show and be like, I'll wash my feet and here's how I do it.
3: Well, by
1: the
3: way, there's some people.
0: I do. What's that, Hannah?
3: Do you wash your armpits?
1: Yes, I wash my armpits. Absolutely. Yes,
3: and your armpits sweat, so why would you not wash your feet that also sweat?
0: That's a very good point.
1: But every part of your body sweats.
0: But like...
1: Every part of your body sweats. You have pores all over your body.
0: Yeah, but...
1: It's just that there are certain places where there's concentration, where skin rubs together, where there's hair and other things like that you should wash because it's a build-up of bacteria, which stinks, which is not the same for everyone, by the way.
0: Shoes on all day. That's a build-up of stink, my friend.
1: For some people, such as yourself.
0: Can I just hear
1: from someone who does it? Dust, you don't wash your feet. Please, for the love of God. Of course you don't.
4: I don't.
0: Come in here and get your feet out. Voice of reason here.
1: Annalise doesn't wash her feet. Joe, do you wash your feet? Don't lie.
5: Absolutely.
1: Yeah, full of it.
5: Absolutely, no, I do. I wash both legs, feet, in between the toes, like my girl Caitlin there, and my other girl Hannah that you cut off.
1: I didn't cut Hannah off. Tommy cut Hannah off. He'd had enough of her.
0: All right, hang on, I'm smelling Darcy's feet.
1: Sorry, Hannah. You dropped out there.
0: Wow. Darcy's feet smell amazing.
1: Of course they do.
0: He doesn't wash, but he's a unicorn. You bring your feet over here. Because I reckon your feet will stink.
1: And I'll smell your feet as well.
0: Yeah, done. This is nice. Okay, do you want me first? And can I be honest, though? Be honest.
6: Yeah.
0: You know how much my feet used to stink. Be honest about it. Okay.
6: Oh!
0: What's happened there?
6: No, you...
0: Is that fungal?
6: Let me smell yours.
0: Is that fungal?
6: Let me smell yours. It stinks.
0: No, it doesn't.
6: It's always stunk.
0: No, it doesn't.
6: It's got that, like...
0: It doesn't stink.
6: I hate to break...
0: It doesn't stink.
1: I hate to break it to you, bro, but you've got tenure.
0: All right. I'd be itching like crazy if I had tenure.
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0: and they're working. It's Will and Woody keeping you up.
1: Leave Benny alone!
2: It's Will and Woody's Battle of the Gens! That's just hit me that this is the last time we're doing this.
3: Don't get emotional because...
4: No, don't.
3: She's an ugly crier.
4: Oh, it could get a bit crazy if I start crying. It's too early in the week. We've got the rest of the week.
2: Will you miss this bit?
4: Yeah. Yeah, I will. Don't ask me any more questions. I feel like this may have just opened a can of worms live on air, which I would prefer not to address.
2: Okay. That's right. We'll get you out of there.
3: I think it's worth saying thanks. This is a great, because this has been so much fun.
4: Are you crazy right now?
3: No, I just want to say thank you because it's been...
4: Thanks.
3: I'm not, honestly, I know I'm not trying to tip you over the edge. I'll tip you over the edge on Friday.
4: Thank you.
3: You're an easy person to cry.
4: It doesn't take much, easy. Clearly. Got like a tear, solo but tear.
3: I actually don't know how this started, but it was started a couple of years ago and it was just you and we just said, do you want to come in and do this bit? And you were like, yeah. And then... I remember afterwards, Tommy, you remember?
5: It was Who Annalise Doesn't Know, essentially.
3: Oh, yeah.
2: We used to name celebrities. Yeah. That's right. Yeah. Started with celebrities, and then you brought people to us as well, but then we found out you were just bringing TikTokers and social media stars, and
3: boring.
2: No one knew who they were. So then it just became us testing you. And quite seriously, as far as like a series of videos goes, which is a reflection of how popular something is, the Battle of the Gens videos consistently performed really better than anything else we were doing. As Will said, we owe you
3: and it was the beginning of having you in here in studio. We tried it with a whole bunch of other people and you were the only fit, and maybe that's because we've known you for so long, but that was also just because you're awesome.
4: Thanks. Yeah, I'm really thankful that I got to like come in and be in this space and like, you know, absolutely expose myself for my ill education.
3: Excuse me.
2: To make it very cliche. Right. Expose yourself. Okay. Ever.
3: No. Let's not laugh at it. Let's move it on. There's time for tears later in the week when we say goodbye to Annalise on Friday.
4: It's crazy.
3: It's all been above board. Now, let's just kick things off.
2: This is a howler. This is a real howler.
3: This is a howler turned into a saga.
2: Yeah.
3: We asked you, Annalise, name three Beatles songs. Annalise, name three Beatles songs.
4: Everybody wants to rule the world, but that's Roll Oates and Oates.
2: Paul and Oates.
4: Paul and Oates.
2: Not Paul and Oates.
4: Oh my God, don't ask me to name three Beatles songs.
3: Well, that Hall and Oates bit then moved into this. Come on.
4: That's Daryl Jones and John Oates. I still don't know.
3: Which moved into this bit. Three Beatles songs.
4: I can't emphasize how much I do love the Beatles.
3: We know.
2: And prove it, AB.
4: If the songs played, I could sing them word for word. The first one that I'm thinking of is similar to Ice Ice Baby.
3: Yep.
4: But
2: main inspiration,
4: Under
2: I'd say.
4: Pressure.
3: Under pressure. Queen and David Bowie.
4: No.
2: Wow, you were just getting around yourself again. You were listening to the grab, being like, Annalise is the bastard. Now, Annalise, have you learned three Beatles songs? Go.
4: Okay, one, Hey Jude.
3: Oh, yeah, sure.
2: Well done.
6: Hey Jude.
3: Almost wouldn't give it to you.
4: No.
6: Don't make it
2: bad. Two more. Oh my gosh. Come on.
4: Oh, I do know them because I, like I said last time, they're in my playlist. Okay, two.
2: Just sing them.
4: Abbey Road.
3: That's an album.
4: You know what? And I knew it was an album. I was just hoping that there was a song too.
3: You just know it was a landmark that the Beatles are on because you walked backwards across it a few weeks ago.
4: I did. Well, I know that album.
2: Two more songs, mate.
4: Well, I know a Paul McCartney song.
3: No, won't allow it.
2: This is the most famous band ever. Name two more songs.
4: Okay, I'm trying to think back to the Glee episode where they themed it around the Beatles.
2: So it's a highlight for the Beatles when they were featured on Glee.
4: A whole episode.
2: try and sing something. Why don't you try and sing something at the name from there?
4: No, because the ones that I would go to sing, I've just heard audio of them being other songs. So I was about to say Under Pressure, but that's Queen.
2: Oh, God.
4: And it's been like, 3 years of doing this segment and I've been asked this question like 4 times.
2: One more Beatles.
3: You don't.
2: Here we go.
4: I want to say Somewhere Over the Rainbow.
2: Somewhere Over the Rainbow?
4: Yeah, but that's not it.
2: Somewhere Over the Rainbow.
3: From The Wizard of Oz.
1: Judy Garland.
2: Did the Beatles do the soundtrack? Did the Beatles do the soundtrack for
4: That can't be right.
1: The Wizard of Oz.
4: Could you imagine? That would be unbelievable.
2: That's right. Paul McCartney was the lion. That's it. John Lennon was the Tin Man.
1: That's it. I can't. I just can't.
2: I think we should put it down.
1: Let's put it down.
4: Can you tell me too? Like, give me some audio of some, and I'll be able to tell you.

0: the time.
1: Who wrote that one, Lennon or McCartney?
0: I would say Ringo.
2: That was Hall & Oates.
1: It's just unbelievable. It's just unbelievable.
2: Got him, gone. More of the worst of the best. The best of the worst. Annalise in Battle of the Gens. Up next. Stick around. We love her. We love laughing at her. I hope you guys too.
1: I think it was Ringo.
0: And you know what? I thought I got around it.
2: It's Will and Woody.
3: Star 1063.

0: W's. It's Will and Woody keeping you up.
1: 9 weeks of the show to go, 4 days. Annalise has got left on the airwaves with us in the studio, so we are doing for the last time.
2: Leave Benny alone!
1: It's Will and Woody's Battle of the Gens!
3: Yes, Annalise?
4: I have a question. What are you guys going to do next Tuesday during this time? Just out of curiosity.
1: Let's get Darcy in here.
3: Oh, wow.
1: Sorry, the bed won't be cold, Annalise.
4: That is crazy.
1: Yeah. You've moved on. We will also move on. It'll happen fast.
3: We've just replaced you with like a younger model, haven't we?
1: It's just a younger you.
3: He's only 21.
1: Like, younger, sexier, the works.
5: I'll get all the answers right, though.
4: I doubt it.
3: I don't think so.
1: And I love the swag. This is my favourite part about Dust.
5: Name three Beatles songs. Are you kidding me?
3: Go on.
5: Come Together. Hey Jude.
6: She's already said Hey Jude. He's gone. He's dead in the water.
4: Did I hear a bit of hesitation there?
1: And he said Hey Jude, which you said.
4: Exactly.
3: Yeah.
5: Wasn't listening.
3: We'll start with you next week, mate.
1: Good, Das. Good. Yeah. Welcome in. I mean, technically we'd have Joe in here as well. She's going to be very lonely out there.
7: I was just going to say, I'm also young.
1: Yeah, I feel like you're...
3: Sorry, that was so desperate. I'm still young.
7: I'm young too. I'm cool as well.
3: You still got it.
7: I'm lots of fun.
1: All right, you two, submit your applications by this Friday.
4: They can audition for it.
1: Well, because one of them is going to be out there by themselves, so they're going to have to fight to see who comes in.
3: They can go and sit in the booth with Mark the Man Daniel.
7: Please, no.
3: With Tide Pack.
1: No one sits in the booth with the Tide Pack.
3: Anyway,
1: That's his space. You wouldn't do it. You wouldn't do it to him. You wouldn't do it to yourself.
3: Absolutely not. Now, Annalise, we are going through your biggest howlers on Battle of the Gens, but before I play the next bit of audio, we are also trying to find out if you have learnt from your mistakes, which isn't necessarily something your generation is great at.
4: No.
3: But here's a question.
4: Great.
3: Who is Sean William Scott?
4: I know him. He's from... So I'm about to say Stifler on the Roof. He's Stifler from American Pie.
1: Yes! Redemption, well done,
3: this,
1: AB.
3: Of course, was your first time you answered that. Annalise, who is Sean William Scott? I'm going to go name of one of his most famous characters, Stifler.
4: Oh, Stifler. Stifler on the Roof.
3: We are still in talks to actually make that a musical.
4: Oh, my God. Wouldn't it be amazing? Get Jennifer Coolidge in it.
1: Oh, if he's not doing anything, I reckon that for him, that's huge.
3: Unbelievable.
1: What is the actual OG title, though, of that musical?
4: Fiddler.
1: There
3: you go.
4: Fiddler on the Roof.
1: Sounds a bit gross.
4: It's coming to Sydney next year, I think. There is a production. I got an email about it.
1: All right, mate. We know you're going to Sydney. Not all roads lead to Sydney.
3: EP of Breakfast. She's on the pulse. She knows what shows are coming.
1: It's coming to Sydney, of all cities.
4: And
1: starring
4: Melbourne,
1: Dr. Chris Brown.
4: I think it's coming to Melbourne too.
1: All right, here we go.
4: Maybe Queensland.
1: Are we gonna leave with what's this theme? Is that what we're going to go with?
8: Name this song.
1: Okay.
4: Oh, yes. Norma Jean. Candle in the Wind.
1: Goodbye, Norma Jean.
4: No, Norma Jean. Goodbye, Norma Jean.
1: Yeah.
4: This is Candle in the Wind by Elton John.
1: Oh, wow.
4: Wow.
1: I really thought.
3: Good job.
4: I know. You know what?
1: You did too. Nearly called it Norma Jean. It was Candle in the Wind. Now, this
3: is a great
1: chance.
3: We are going to
1: have
3: to play the audio. Yep. Absolutely.
1: Absolutely. And Liz, what is this song?
4: Rocket Man by Elton John.
3: What?
4: Isn't it?
3: What?
4: I'm so silly.
1: There's a saga. That kicked off an Elton John saga. Are we playing more of the Elton John saga?
3: Do we have another song there?
1: The Elton John saga was enormous.
3: Oh, it went on for

0: goes it by?
1: It's by Elton John.
0: Elton John? Locking in Elton John?
1: No, it's not Elton John, is it? It's not Elton John. Shit. Who is it? Who is it? It's
2: one
1: the Beatles.
2: For the not Beatles. The Beatles.
1: Oh, God. I don't know.
2: Oh, please. Can we play some more? Keep going.
1: Who
2: keep
1: is
2: going.
1: It?
2: It's just too good. She's too good. It just keeps coming.
3: We can sing the chorus. Why don't we sing the chorus together? Why don't we sing
1: it? It is Piano Man by the Elton John. I knew it.
4: 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Townsville's newest foodie obsession may cause severe cravings.
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0: It's Will and Woody, and yes, you're probably on the way home. I don't know why you'd still be up at this hour, to be honest. Maybe you're just tuning in for the best bits of us.
1: Yeah, but this
0: bit's... We go home after this bit.
1: I know, but this bit's important. And just know we're here. We're with you. And we love you more than anything.
0: Wow. We love you. That's nice. Buy a DJ Will t-shirt. Are they still for sale?
1: Hard to say.
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1: Can't hurt to try. Can't hurt to try. But I'm just saying, like, I haven't checked it for a while, and there may have been a huge flood of demand all of a sudden.
0: I think we're losing them. Most likely not. We're losing them.
1: It's like losing who? T-shirts?
0: No, everyone listening.
1: Everyone listening.
0: The best bits. Oh. I'm next.
1: Will and Woody. 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
1: Right now we're doing Will's Reddit.
2: Will's Reddit.
3: Beware of the fly.
1: Oh, she's the best of the internet, according to me. Got plenty of time to... What did I call it? I didn't call it Doom Scroll. I called it Doom...
4: Strolling.
1: Doom Stroll.
4: That's what Will does. He Doom Strolls. He just very gently does it. Yeah. He's still in Doom, but he's just casually doing
1: it. Meandering my way down through the feed. What was here, feet callers? What was that, Tommy?
5: I was just saying, I think there's a lot of people calling for, do you wash your feet?
4: Hilarious. We'll do it tomorrow, guys. Because I didn't wash my feet for 35 years.
1: I never washed my feet.
4: I can't put it down. I'm going to put it down, but that's extraordinary, Will.
1: And they just get like soap on them when you're having a shower because you're soaping yourself up and then the soap and the water falls down to the bottom and then your feet get cleansed.
4: As a reformed foot washer, no.
1: But anyway, you've got yuck feet.
4: I do.
1: I think certain people need to wash certain things more than others.
4: What's your area? We'll cover it tomorrow.
1: All right, let's get back into the Reddit. Okay. Woodrow.
4: Yeah.
1: How do I start here? Oh, fun little story here. I find Toby Maguire quite an interesting guy. He.
4: Big gambler, Toby, allegedly. Allegedly. I just want to throw allegedly in there. No, he's been seen on blackjack. He's a well-known professional blackjack player.
1: Okay.
4: Allegedly. I think I've got the right actor.
1: So
4: he mates with Leonardo DiCaprio, Toby Maguire. Spider-Man's Toby Maguire.
1: Yeah.
4: Big gambler, allegedly. Okay.
1: Toby Maguire officiated his ex-wife's wedding.
4: What?
1: To her new billionaire husband.
4: Wow, that takes strength. So
1: maybe big gambler needs the cash. Checks out.
4: Side hustle.
1: I'll do it.
4: Big side hustle for Toby.
1: I'll do it. So he's up there.
4: Is this a cashie? Is this a cashie, honey?
1: Pretty intense. So the photo they've got is like, assuming his ex-wife and her new... much taller, much more handsome boyfriend, just macking on in front of him, which, good on him. Like, it's much more comfortable than I am, I imagine. I can't imagine officiating Sam's wedding and watching her kiss someone else.
4: Couldn't agree more. All jokes, like, that makes me like him more.
1: He's Spider-Man, mate, with great power, great responsibility. Yeah. He's obviously adopted that. I respect the hell out of him. Also, that upside-down kiss with Kirsten Dunst.
4: Oh. Inspired.
1: Incredible.
4: You've done one, though, haven't you?
1: An upside-down kiss?
4: Yeah. A lot of no's. You get a lot of no's.
1: Oh, sorry. I thought you were saying a lot of, like, people saying no to you. You're like, do you want to do another upside down kiss? And they go, no. Nah.
4: No, I've done it.
1: No, you get a lot of no's.
4: It's just not that good. It obviously looks great on screen, but it's not good.
1: Okay.
4: You lose yourself.
1: I'll take your word
4: there.
1: For it. Who hung upside down?
4: No, you just do it on the edge of a bed.
1: Oh, that's like, not the same.
4: Yes, sorry. Yes, it is.
1: When you're like, have you done it? I'm like, who's strapped in the air? Because if you want to claim that you've done it, one of you's got to be hanging upside down.
4: Okay, fair enough.
1: Of course I've kissed someone upside down at the end of the bed. Come on. Now, a couple of facts. This is a great thread that I found. And we could talk about this for the rest of Will's Reddit if we need to. And we probably do. Got this thread that's just like facts that you can't believe.
4: Yeah.
1: You ready?
4: Yeah.
1: Okay. I'm going to start with the first one. If you took 1 billion people off both China and India... individually, they'd still be the most populous countries in the world, number one and two.
4: Holy
1: shit. Right, 1 billion of each one.
4: Holy.
1: Yeah. That's crazy, isn't it? It's hard. I mean, a billion's so hard to wrap your head around, but yeah.
4: Oh my. What's the pop?
1: What's that?
4: What's the pop of India current?
1: I don't know. It'd be 2 billion, I imagine. Something like that.
4: So you're halving the population.
1: Yeah,
4: and
1: I reckon.
4: And it's still the... Here's
1: a fun one for you. I think you're going to like this one.
4: Okay.
1: A moose.
4: Moose, the animal, the moose.
1: The moose.
4: Yeah.
1: Can dive up to 4 meters underwater.
4: No, it can't. I need to see it.
1: I don't have to see that as well.
4: There's no way a moose can get underwater.
1: I've got another one for you.
4: Hang on, what does it do? No way. A moose?
1: Yeah, man, gets down there with antlers and everything.
4: But how does it?
1: Gets in.
4: But how does it even kick? How does it even get propulsion down?
1: Don't know.
4: Does it need to jump in the water?
1: I'm just reading the facts.
4: Yeah, but that...
1: It would probably... just duck dive. Have a heavy head. All right.
4: No, that's true, actually.
1: Yeah, once you get the head down. I was trying to teach my daughter diving the other day. Once you get your head going on, the rest follows. Yeah. All right, here we go. Ciabatta bread.
4: Yeah.
1: Ciabatta?
4: Yeah, I know ciabatta.
1: Advertised, perceived as a traditionally Italian rustic bread.
4: Yeah.
1: Enjoyed for centuries.
4: Yeah.
1: Invented in 1982.
4: You're kidding. Who invented it? Who invented the ciabatta? You're joking.
1: 1982 is when ciabatta became popular. And it was apparently in response to the popularity of baguettes. The Italians were furious and they wanted their own thing.
4: Just about to say, what is the difference between a ciabatta and a baguette? Like, what is the main difference?
1: We'd need a whole show.
4: Oh, okay.
1: Well, button pusher, you bake your bread, Tommy.
5: I like
1: well,
5: it.
1: What would you say? Like, yeah, what's the say, what do you bake? I said, what's the difference? Well, first of all, a baguette's long.
4: Yeah.
1: It's phallic in nature. A ciabatta is flat and squared on the edges.
4: So is it just a square?
1: And it's probably, I'd say it's doesn't last as
5: Well, ciabatta softer. In Italian means slipper.
1: And there you go. Is that from my fact sheet? Is that from my fact sheet?
4: I'm not sure if that's the question.
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8: So today I'm going to have a go at trying to convince your friend Andrew, is it?
9: 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His wife's name's Jess. 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
8: Okay.
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1: 9 weeks to go on this show, so we're jumping in the time machine.
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2: Going back in time.
0: You tell me you built a time machine?
1: Annalise got back in true Annalise fashion, fresh off the John.
4: We
5: also realised that apparently the code amongst the producers is Annalise is on the phone, and that actually means that you're in the toilet. Yeah. And that's, we finally know what that means.
4: No,
5: for many
4: not.
5: Years. The producers revealed it when you were gone, that on the phone means that you've gone to the bathroom.
4: No, it's not. I was like just talking with my future housemate about a house.
1: So keep in mind, Annalise is flying up to Sydney at the end of this week. So whilst we've got 9 weeks to go, this is her final week here on Will and Woody after 6 years.
4: 6 years. Crazy. Do you know, I was going through the memory bank last night and I was listening to sad music.
5: Oh.
4: I know, don't do it. Me, I was at the treadmill and I said I'd go for a walk and I was only meant to go 3K, 5K later.
1: Uh-oh.
4: Yeah, I know. Yeah. And I...
1: Yeah, I know.
5: Look at little
1: is that a subtle brag? Yeah.
4: I have to be a Bondi baddie.
1: Because you walked 5Ks.
4: I did. And my socks were like low cut ankle
1: socks.
4: That I was getting
1: lost enthusiasm a long time ago.
4: But I was reminiscing on some of the things that we've done across the years and like our memories and the fact that I've been here since I was 20.
5: Yeah.
4: And I spent my 21st with you guys. I remember that during lockdown.
5: That's right, yeah.
4: It was none of the girls on the team were here, so it was just me and all the boys on the team.
1: I remember that. We organised like a 21st for you.
4: We've grilled. We had grilled for dinner.
1: Yeah, that's right.
4: And then my mum surprised with a cake.
1: What a special 21st. It was COVID. She could never party, so we were like, no, we'll have a party. Yeah. I remember that.
4: It was really
1: God, that's
4: cute.
1: Really taken me back.
4: Hasn't it?
1: Wow, cool. Yeah. So this basically this week has just become a This Is Your Life.
4: Yeah.
1: Annalise.
4: Yeah.
1: On Will and Woody.
4: Oh, bummer. Dr. Chris Brown, Amy Gerard, and Jack Charles on Kiss 106.5 for breakfast.
5: When does it start? When does it start? Give us the date.
4: November 9.
1: I assume the docs first.
4: Yeah.
1: You play your best suit forward, don't you? Pay him first.
4: They're
1: put
4: all
1: him
4: amazing.
1: Down there.
4: Yeah.
1: Is he Dr. Chris or just Chris?
4: Just Chris.
1: Do you call him Doctor or Chris?
4: Chris.
1: Have you tried calling him Doctor?
4: No.
1: Did the first phone call with him?

0: Did you say hi, doctor?
1: No, I didn't. I actually, you know what? I didn't want to make it weird.
2: He'd be offended by that.
1: Do you reckon?
0: Yeah. Oh, yeah. He's a doctor. Doctors like being called doctor. That's then the whole point.
2: They want the flex of then going like, oh, no, just call me Chris. But they first want you to call them doctor.
1: Oh, my God. I didn't even think
2: of
1: that.
2: All your callers should call in and call him doctor as well. Refer to him as doctor.
0: Wow. Now, I've got some mail that Dr. Chris offered for you to stay in his house. Is that correct?
1: Yeah, he was really lovely because I don't have a house at the moment. Oh, if you ever need a place, you're more than welcome. And you just really hope they find a place. Do you know what I mean?
2: Yeah, no, sure.
0: So you think he was just being polite?
1: I'll find a place.
2: I had a producer staying at my house for 6 months.
1: Really? No,
2: that pushed things.
0: Oh, that was bad.
2: That was also bad because my partner at the time had to make her bed for her as well.
1: Is that right?
0: That was a bad idea.
2: Let's not do that.
0: Don't say
2: that. Yeah. Because it does become a bit
0: much. What's your doctor of?
2: Veterinary.
0: Oh, sorry, he's a vet.
2: Yeah. It's the Bondi vet, mate.
1: Are you crazy?
2: Bondi vet. Call Annalise.
0: You don't have to call him doctor. Yeah. I take it back.
2: Yeah. Oh, how dare you? How dare you?
0: I forgot that he was the Bondi vet.
2: He's
0: one of the great stories. Dr. Chris Brown in the media. He's unbelievable. What a story.
1: It's actually unbelievable. My family friends, the mums, love him. They're obsessed with him because he's the Bondi vet.
0: No, because he's hot.
1: You know when, like, a good-looking person, like, then loves animals? It's like the perfect combo. Mm,
0: it's like me in the studio the whole time.
1: Yeah.
2: You?
1: Oh, sure.
0: All right, let's...
1: I've got a really good funny moment I want to share up next.
2: Great. There we go. We're there.
1: Yeah.
2: And we're
1: great
2: there.
1: Book.
0: Some more gear from your time on the show, AB.
1: Yes, but this one's not about me.
2: It's not about
0: that
2: you.
0: That remains to be seen. So up next, Will and Woody.
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1: Yes.
5: Annalise has 4 days to go.
6: Oh, my gosh. That's crazy.
5: You are the EP of the new Sydney Breakfast Show, but we are...
1: Sorry, just before we jump off that,
5: yeah.
1: She told me today she's getting the Invisalign out as well.
5: Yes.
6: Oh, yeah, I am, guys. Crazy. How sad we don't get to end our time with my fresh, straight smile.
1: So sad.
5: I kind of like it that the show is finishing as you are removing, you're getting rid of us and your Invisalign.
6: The day I leave for Sydney... I'm getting my Invisalign off, and then the only reason I can't is because I'm getting my Invisalign.
1: Is that because you're going the big time now? You're like,
6: I thought I should match with the Bondi. Apparently, everyone in Bondi has like veneers and really great teeth.
1: Yeah, right, chompers. Yeah.
5: So no Invisalign in Bondi.
6: No Invisalign. Like, I'll still have a retainer for 6 months, 22 hours a day.
1: Whoa.
6: So I'm gonna have to figure out how to do that, because I feel like with you guys, I can just kind of whip out my Invisalign. That is, whenever
1: should we get to your bit? What do you reckon?
6: I'm flustered.
1: There's so many things I regret. I like have moments with you. I mean, this is just our relationship on air, but in general, actually. If you get to know Annalise, like, you ask her a question sometimes and then halfway through her answer, you're like, I'm really disappointed that I've asked you this question,
6: but
1: because
6: you started talking about
1: something and you're 3 minutes in and you're like, I can't get out of this.
6: I hope you didn't want to get a word in. Okay, my favourite call.
1: Yes.
6: I want to share my favourite call from my whole time on the show.
1: Right.
6: Context, when I took this call, I found it so funny that we usually, as producers, curtains down, we have three producers on calls, and we all take your calls, and then when
1: only two now, I think.
6: Well, there's only one.
1: It's been
6: now.
1: Two for a while. Oh, down to one.
5: Wow.
1: Put your phones out for Joe.
5: Sexy D took a call last week. He's on. We're good.
7: Worst call in history, I think.
1: Well, he can't write.
6: No,
1: The name that he put in was in Gen Z underscores and whatnot in the name. It looked like an old Hotmail address. I was like, what's her name, bro?
7: Narcy first went for a role as a producer, not a video producer. And it was a straight line through that. It was absolutely
6: Thank God.
1: Oh, wow, there you go.
5: Okay, so what's the call that you answered that made you laugh, AB?
6: The call was from a guy. I can't remember his name. So sorry. Let me get it. I've got his name. And
1: it's
6: he was sharing about a story about his him and his brother in a hot tub.
5: Oh, I think I know it. Yes, play it.
1: Okay, go.
8: Me and my brother, 5 and 3, just having a bar bath. We decided to turn the jets on. For some strange reason, we thought it'd be a good idea to plant our butts up against the jet.
5: And classic.
8: Then the water blow water up. So,
5: that's classic stuff.
8: Yeah. Anyway, my younger brother decides, like, he's obviously feeling like he needs to go to the toilet, and then instantly shits himself, and then me laughing at him shitting himself, shit myself as well.
9: There's
8: a bath full of diarrhea, and then Mum comes in and gets us to clean up ourselves. She wasn't having any part of that.
5: With the jets still on, Aaron. With the jets still on. Oh, the jets were still on. My favourite moment of that whole thing was when he said, I put my butt up against the jet. And before he could finish justifying that, you leaned in and you were like, I get it, mate. Thank you,
6: Annalise.
5: Of 5 years doing radio with us, that's one of your highlights.
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0: Replacing snores with laughs. It's Will and Woody keeping you up.
1: Look, I think this is going to be a pretty interesting debate. Who just burped? Was that you, Tom?
2: Was that you?
1: Mate,
3: no, I turned my mic off, though. Did you? I did.
1: Use your cough button.
3: Oh, what was that? Get it together. I muted my microphone. You just open burped into your mic.
4: I thought that's what we were doing.
3: That is disgusting.
1: That was a lot. Anyway.
3: Anyway.
1: Get it together. Hey.
3: Oh,
1: we love craisins. Hey. Ocean sprays craisins. We love them.
3: Hey, this is still our job, all right, for the next little while. So just like a bit of professionalism, that'd be great.
1: Thank you, Will.
3: No worries at all, mate. Just doing my best here.
1: Thank you, mate.
3: Got to try and, yeah, we're going out with a bang.
1: So anyway.
3: Get on the track.
1: We merely glanced, I think, a pretty hot debate on yesterday's show. We decided not to cover it yesterday. Here's what happened.
3: Will and Woody. Hope you're having a great drive home. Do you wash your feet? 131065. We'll do that tomorrow.
1: Here we are. Here we are. Now, because we did talk about it during the song, during the radio show.
3: We did.
1: Slipped out on air.
3: I'm interested to know, actually, what was the should wash my feet moment?
1: I can't remember the exact environment that I was in, but it was just an environment where you don't want to be emitting a smell. Mm. I was in one of those homes where people make you take your shoes off at the door. Really against that, but anyway, I was happy to abide by that rule. And I took
3: their house, their rules.
1: Yeah, get that, but it's just like, oh, really? Are we taking our shoes off? Mm. Anyway, so I took my shoes off, and I could, like, three steps in, I was like, wow, I can smell my feet. That's horrific.
3: I've lived with you before.
1: It's a problem.
3: Yeah, they were, like, prodigious.
1: And, like, to the point where, like, oh, sorry, so 131065 is the number. Do you wash your feet? Because I have only in the last 2 years started washing my feet. I cannot believe.
3: So it's after you smelt your own feet at someone's house.
1: I couldn't believe.
3: You had a self-intervention?
1: Yes. And then I was like, okay, what's all this craze, you know, around washing your feet?
3: There's never a craze.
1: Well, what's
3: There's never a thing.
1: Well, let's.
3: You Googled, how do I make my feet less stinky?
1: And number one was wash your feet.
3: Maybe wash your feet.
1: And so I tried it.
3: Yeah.
1: And since then, I promise you, come over here. Please. Honestly, it will be an enjoyable experience for you.
3: Mm.
1: Hey, hang on. But like 2 years ago, Will, 2 years ago, if I've taken my shoes off, I took my shoes off 5 minutes ago, you would have noticed in 10 seconds if I took my shoes off. You can't tell anymore. There is no smell here.
3: Well, I haven't smelled them yet.
1: When I was single, I used to be quite like paranoid about the fact that like I'd go home with someone and say like, oh, let's get comfortable. And I'd be like, I'm going to have to run a bath or something and wash my feet.
3: Is that right?
1: Because I'm worried about the smell.
3: Were they ever raised? Because did anyone ever be like, whoa.
1: No one was so rude. But, you know, after a disco night, I was always very concerned.
3: Yeah, disco foot.
1: Let's go to Caitlin here on 131065. Caitlin, answer me this. Do you wash your feet?
5: Of course I do. You'd be stupid not to.
1: Thank you. Well, Will
5: I'm
1: doesn't
5: surprised.
1: Will doesn't wash his feet, Caitlin. Will doesn't wash his feet in the shower.
5: May I teach you a lesson on how to wash your feet properly?
3: I think it might cross the line.
5: I sit down on the shower floor, grab my One Direction loofah.
1: Oh, you loofah your feet. Blood to you.
5: With smother it in soap.
1: Yeah, good.
5: Smother it all over both my feet, including in between my toes, under my foot, right up to my ankle. Wow. And then I rinse it off.
3: Yeah,
1: brilliant. This does feel like we're crossing a line. I had no idea One Direction had loofahs. That's pretty wild.
5: I'm
1: still here, Caitlin.
3: Well, let's hear Hannah first, yes or no.
1: You could learn a thing or two, mate. I think tonight you need to go home
3: honestly,
1: and
3: wash.
1: Go and get some loofah.
6: I do wash my feet.
1: Yes,
3: you,
1: Hannah.
3: Well, of course, the only people that have called are people that wash their feet because everyone else is like, what loser is going to call the radio show and be like, I'll wash my feet and here's how I do it.
5: By
3: the
5: way, there's some people
1: do because I do. What's that, Hannah?
6: Do you wash your armpits?
3: Yes, I wash my armpits. Absolutely. Yes,
6: and your armpits sweat, so why would you not wash your feet that also sweat?
1: That's a very good point.
3: But everything, every part of your body sweats.
1: You bring your feet over here, because I reckon your feet will stink.
3: And I'll smell your feet as well.
1: Yeah, done. This is nice. Hey, do you want me first? And can I be honest, though? Be honest.
7: Yeah.
1: You know how much my feet used to stink. Be honest about it. Okay?
7: Oh! What's happened there?
8: No,
7: you. Is that
8: joking.
7: Fungal?
8: Let me smell yours.
7: Is that fungal?
8: Let me smell yours. It stinks.
1: No, it doesn't.
8: It's always stunk.
1: No, it doesn't.
8: It's got that, like.
1: It doesn't stink.
8: I
3: I hate to break it to you, bro, but you've got tinea.
1: All right. I'd be itching like crazy if I had tinea.
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0: Look, what's going on, guys?
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0: Oh, here we go. 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
1: Oh, my God.
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0: G'day, it's Adam and Donnie.
1: And one of us is very, very nervous.
0: I don't know if I'm as nervous as I am just unprepared.
1: The Breaking Point Challenge for The Cure kicks off October 17th. And Adam, you will be undergoing 30 hours of mental, but mostly physical, endurance challenges with no sleep.
0: Yeah, can't wait. But it is for a good cause. It's to raise money for childhood brain cancer prevention research from The Cure Starts Now Australia.
1: Pediatric brain cancer is the number one killer for anyone under the age of 40 in Australia. And the other thing is, Adam, I did it last year, so you have no choice.
0: Yeah, no, you keep saying that. Yeah.
1: What do you think you're most scared of? The running?
0: Yes.
1: The climbing?
0: Yes.
1: The push-ups?
0: Yep.
1: The sit-ups?
0: Absolutely.
1: The no sleep?
0: Uh-huh.
1: The awful food?
0: Yeah.
1: It's going to be awful.
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1: You're going to need more than that, brother.
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2: Star 106.3, good morning. It's Adam and Donny, and we have Terry Campese with us from the Mendy Blackhawks, but more importantly, a part of the Cure Starts Now Australia. We've got the 2026 Breaking Point Challenge on the 17th of October. I am one of the challengers. You did it last year, Donny.
3: Yeah.
2: So you have a bit of an idea of what I'm going through, and the only real person that really knows what I'm going to go through on the 17th is you, Terry. Good morning.
4: Good morning, guys.
3: Oh, I'm excited, Terry. This is going to be good. 30 hours of not just mental challenges, yeah, but majorly physical strain, hurt.
2: Don't.
3: Pain.
2: That's enough.
3: Roughness.
2: All right.
3: Chafe. All to raise money for childhood brain cancer research.
2: Yes.
3: The money that has been raised this year, Campo, like, staggering, right?
4: Oh, I don't know where to start. I get goosebumps now thinking about it because we've got some big news.
2: Oh, yeah.
4: We've been holding this challenge for 5 years now. We've ran 6 in Canberra. This is the second one in Townsville, about to launch in Brizzy. And we can officially say the Townsville 2026 Breaking Point Challengers are the new record holders for money raised in a year.
2: Incredible.
3: Staggering. Staggering. So what's that number that they're approaching right now? Well, that they've
4: they're
3: smashed
4: over.
3: Through.
4: They're over 685,000 in the 4 months and four, yeah,
2: yeah.
4: Crazy.
3: And,
2: yeah,
3: and you know what's crazy about that is a lot of the money that came through last year, tens of thousands of dollars came through once we were out there on the course doing the damn thing. So that money and that record will keep going up and up and up. Adam, does it make it feel a bit more, well, worth it when you realize how much cash is coming in?
2: Absolutely, yeah. It definitely does. And like I assume, Terry, like, because we've raised so much money as a team, that means less harsh challenges, does it? Or does it make it worse?
4: People pay for punishment.
3: That's what it is. That's what the donation's for. It's,
2: okay,
3: for. It's for punishment. That's what it's for.
4: Every donation I've seen come through for you, Adam, is please punish this guy.
2: Is that what they say? I haven't checked it. Yeah, what,
3: yeah, but you told me a story about a challenger 3 years ago. It was raining down in Canberra. Awful, awful conditions. And he chafed in an area. Where did he chafe again?
4: Yeah, in his old fella.
2: His old,
3: you know,
2: fella.
3: You could chafe there, yeah.
2: Like,
3: did you know you could chafe in your old fella?
2: Which part of it? The actual shaft?
3: Yeah.
2: Was it?
4: Well, lucky I'm not the medic. I didn't have to sort that out.
2: That's wild.
3: Yeah. I didn't chafe at all, which was crazy.
2: Mm.
3: I couldn't believe it, but some people in last year's challenge, namely Jalen Feeney, he bled in areas that you just don't want to even think of.
2: I'm bringing some petroleum jelly. Don't worry. I've got my pickle juice ready for my backpack.
3: Yeah, so I saw that they all got a pack list, Campo. A couple of people came to me and they asked me questions, and I said, if I tell you anything, they're going to change that list, brother. The funniest thing I did, okay, so they told us to bring at least 2 litres of water. Everyone had camelbacks, like, so they had the bladders.
2: Yeah.
3: I had a 2-litre water bottle and I clipped it to the back of my backpack, and every time I took a step, it would like swing my
2: arm.
3: And the army dudes, like Matt and everyone else and Josh and all the AIDF members, they just laughed at me as soon as I got there. I also tried to sneak in Sour Patch Kids and they found them.
2: Yeah, okay. 16, 17 days out, is there anything I can do at this late stage to really prepare for this 30 hours, or is it too late, or is there nothing you can really do anyway?
4: You can still continue to train, but yeah, there's nothing really, like, because you've got no idea what's coming for you. And that is probably the hardest challenge leading up to it. Every day gets closer, and the anxiety starts to build.
2: Oh, yeah, it's building.
3: It's the fear of the unknown.
2: Oh, yeah, it's building.
3: But you just got to hand yourself over to the experience. I think it'll be awesome. They'll take good care of you. It would be an awful look for the organisation if they let you actually die. So they'll get you to the brink, but they won't let you get all the way.
4: We've got our insurances, we're right.
3: Campo, congratulations, man. The amount of money that you've raised is just crazy. I bet you're feeling very proud, and we're proud of you.
4: Oh, Lenny, Lisa, Paula, everyone that's helping out. And you know, we couldn't do it without the recruits. Last year you guys set the scene and set the tone, and now these guys have just, you know, pushed on with it. So everyone involved and all the guys at ADF as well, huge thank you for everyone's efforts.
3: I like that he didn't say we set the standard, though. Terry Campese, head coach of our Mendy Blackhawks, Terry Campese Foundation, and helping out the Cure Starts Now Australia. Thank you so much for your time, bro.
4: Always a pleasure, guys. Good luck, Adam.
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4: Over the weekend, we were both at Laneway Festival separately, staying separately. You stayed with five other people. There was a bit of tension there, a bit of noise making going on the balcony. I stayed all by myself, peace and quiet.
5: But, at SeaWorld.
4: At SeaWorld Resort.
5: Weird. I don't know why you did that. It's a family resort. We don't need you lurking around being a loner. I mean, the only good thing is you would have been able to jump in the single riders line a few times. But
4: true,
5: it's like going to Disney World alone. It's just not magical, is it?
4: Even my room had a second bed that I didn't need. Even the room wasn't set up for one person.
5: One for work, one for play.
4: Everyone was there with their families. There weren't even that many festival goers because there were a lot of festival goers in town, obviously, for the festival.
5: Yeah.
4: But not at SeaWorld.
5: No.
4: Those were families just hanging out with the dolphins.
5: Yep.
4: So I thought, I even got a bit of judgment, I think, from the staff who were quite surprised I was by myself. And I just think we need some accommodation out there for the solo travellers, the lone wolves. We're not losers, we're lone wolves. So introducing the Lone Wolf Lodge.
6: Welcome to another luxury hotel stay featuring two queen beds, four towels and the subtle emotional pressure of being asked, will anyone else be joining you?
7: Will anyone else be joining you?
6: No.
7: Just you?
6: Yeah.
7: Like a solo trip?
6: Yeah.
7: So no one else will be joining you at any point?
6: No, okay. No.
8: Or you can stay somewhere that actually gets it. No family activity zones outside your window. No oversized group packages. Just quiet rooms.
7: We respect your lifestyle choices.
8: Proper sized spaces.
7: Sorry, there's two of you. I'm afraid I'm going to have to ask you both to leave and don't come back. You're banned for life. The police are on their way.
8: And the rarest hotel feature of all, zero assumptions.
7: One guest, one key, one bed. That's it.
8: The Lone Wolf Lodge. Because you're not a loser. You're a lone wolf.
4: Respect our lifestyle choices, Donny, us lone wolves.
5: How many wolves are at the back of this?
4: Howl with me, Donny.
5: I'm not investing. This is beyond a niche.
4: Howl with me, boys.
5: This is beyond a niche.
0: What time is it?
1: 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Couldn't do the early alarm.
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2: Good morning, I'm Bethany Ross here with your local news. Well, first up, four girls are facing a string of charges after police allegedly recovered a stolen Audi Q5 in Kelso. Naomi Lynch has the story.
3: Police say the luxury SUV was stolen from a Northwood home on Saturday morning before being tracked to a Gladys Street address just hours later. It's alleged several people tried to flee the vehicle when officers arrived. Four females aged 14 to 22 have now been charged with a range of offences, including unlawful use of a motor vehicle, stealing, break and enter related charges, and even posting the car theft on social media. They'll each appear in court between now and November.
2: More from our police. Two men have also been caught up in a major drug and firearms bust south of Townsville. Police allegedly uncovered methamphetamine and two firearms during a raid on a Brandon property near Ayre just last week. A 38-year-old man is now facing 12 charges, including multiple counts of supplying dangerous drugs and weapons offences. He'll face court at the end of the month, and a 45-year-old was also detained at the scene in possession of meth. In other news, authorities are continuing to monitor a naturally occurring trichodesmium bloom affecting parts of Townsville's coastline, including Alma Bay on Magnetic Island and the Strand Rockpool. Great Barrier Reef Marine Park Authority's Paul Groves is advising beachgoers to avoid contact with affected water, but he says the trico bloom is naturally occurring, non-toxic and not a cause for alarm.
4: It looks ugly and it's smelly and it's not pleasant to swim in. It's something that appears this time of year and is really good for the environment. It's not toxic, you know, if people get it on their skin, they're not going to die, but it may sort of irritate, you know, eyes and things. So I don't really recommend swimming in it. You know, your pet sort of swim in it. So, it, you know, it's just safer to stay out of the water while it's there.
2: And finally, Scotty Drinkwater's move south is becoming increasingly official. The former Cowboys fullback has listed his Hermit Park Queenslander for sale with an asking price of $1.15 million. The five-bedroom home is hitting the market just months after Drinkwater's release from the final year of his North Queensland contract and his switch to the St. George Illawarra Dragons. Public records reveal Drinkwater and his wife Osha Lanson purchased the home in December 2022 for $762,500.
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5: Hi, I'm Phoebe Humphrey. The Treasurer will introduce Labor's minimum 30% tax on trust today. It's the second part of the federal government's budget tax reforms. 490,000 small and medium Aussie businesses are structured through trusts. A 19-year-old man's now been charged with murder over the fatal shooting of a 12-year-old boy in a Sydney unit last month. He's one of three people to be charged and is due to face court today. Aussie households are spending the largest amount of their income on home loan repayments in more than 30 years. New data by the New South Wales Treasury reveals New South Wales families are the worst affected, with the average household spending nearly 31% of its income on mortgage repayments in June. Queensland sits second, spending more than 28%. And the man charged with the murder of rapper Tupac Shakur has been sentenced to 40 years to life behind bars in the US. Dwayne Davis's sentence was handed down in a Las Vegas court following his conviction in August. Tupac was fatally shot in 1996.
1: Amazing Grace Early Learning, now accepting enrollment applications for 2027. Star 1063, your sport now.
5: In sport, Australia's taken a 1-0 lead in its test series against South Africa with a 214-run win in Durban overnight. Josh Hazlewood tore through the Proteas mid to lower order, taking six second innings wickets. He's told Fox Cricket it was a hard slog.
6: You know, that first session, the Saffers, they dug deep. Markham, classy players, so it was hard to dislodge, but I think we just had to stick at it.
5: And the Matildas are currently in action, taking on Haiti in an international friendly over in France. A short time ago, the scores were locked at 1-1. That's the latest news and sport.
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2: A warm and mostly settled day ahead for Townsville. We can expect a top of 29 degrees with partly cloudy skies and just a slight chance of a shower. There is the possibility of a thunderstorm developing later this afternoon or evening. Tomorrow looks much the same with another top of 29 and a chance of an afternoon storm. Right now in the CBD, we're sitting at 24 degrees. That's the latest news, sport and weather. I'm here with Stu in for Adam and Donnie on Star 106.3.
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2: Yeehaw! Good morning. Good morning. I'm Stu. Welcome to your Wednesday. Thank you, Bethany Ross, for local news. Bethany's back 6:30, of course, this morning. Me and you hanging out till 9, throwing down Adam and Donny reheated, as Adam and Donny are enjoying a much-needed break. Currently, Donny is living his best life in Thailand. My goodness, the social media is driving me crazy. And Adam's back in town preparing for the Breaking Point Challenge, which is on this weekend. Oh, poor Adam. Poor Adam. If you need me, it's 1-300-00-1063. With Bill

0: Your Star 106.3 rolling through Wednesday. Well done. Made it to the middle of the week. I'm on for Adam and Donnie this week. Good news. Adam and Donnie return Monday, though it might just be Donnie solo because Adam is doing the Breaking Point Challenge this weekend. More on that shortly, but right now it is Adam and Donnie reheated.
1: Let's play this game. This is where we prank call each other's friends armed with information and try and convince them that we know them from their past.
2: Yeah, last week Adam tried to hit my mate Nick and I honestly didn't do too well. Kept him on the phone for about a minute, but Nick saw right through it and went, oh, this is Adam and Donnie, I can see you a mile away. Mm-hmm. So today I'm going to have a go at trying to convince your friend Andrew, is it?
1: Yes, Andrew. Okay, here's some info about him. His wife's name's Jess. He's a bit of a comedian. He plays a bit of music, like plays a bit of piano, like comedic piano.
2: Okay.
1: He used to do a satirical newspaper with a friend called Charles.
2: Okay.
1: If you want to drop Charles in there. Ooh. Charles is married to Amanda, if you need Charles' wife's name.
2: Okay.
1: And he went to Sydney Grammar.
2: Okay, well, I'm going to try and convince him that I'm an old mate and that there is some kind of stand-up comedy gig at Magic Round this weekend.
1: Oh, yes. Yep.
2: I'm going down to Magic Round that I need him to come up for. I'll pay him heaps of cash.
1: Let's go.
2: All right, let's do it.
3: Hello, it's Andrew speaking.
2: Hey, Andrew, how you doing? It's Jimmy.
3: Jimmy, hey, how's things?
2: Yeah, good, brother. How you been? I got a bit of a weird one for you. I'm just wondering if you're still doing stand-up.
3: Oh, very occasionally, but not that often. Not that often. What's happening?
2: Got a bit of a weird gig this weekend. I'm looking for someone who does like a bit of musical comedy because I know you used to do the piano stuff, right?
3: Yeah. Yep, that's right. So when I tour, I mostly do that. But if it's this weekend, I can't do this weekend. I'm afraid. This one's out.
2: It's up at Magic Round for the footy. I got this corporate event, and the guy's being really, really tricky. Tim Tams, aren't it? The Tim Tam division. They're doing some corporate thing, and they want a comedian that does some kind of piano stuff. And I was going to try and chuck you on a plane, bring up the Mrs. Jess, everything like that. But you're busy this weekend.
3: Oh, right. Damn, yeah. No,
2: you're not busy at Magic Round, are you?
3: No, that's not the reason. No, I'm writing a theatre show at the moment, which is full of music and musical comedy, but I've got a big deadline looming, so I'm working every day, all day on it. So, yeah.
2: You're still getting around with some of those guys from the newspaper?
3: Yeah. In fact, I'm writing this theatre thing with Chris Taylor.
2: Oh, because I was trying to get onto Charles, and I couldn't get onto him, but he doesn't play the bloody piano anyway. I think he's tied up with Amanda.
3: Oh, no.
2: So, yeah. You sound like you're in good stead. I haven't seen you since back when we were both at Grandma.
3: Well, I know, yes. No, it has been a while, hasn't it?
2: I don't even want to think. I don't even want to think how long that's been.
3: Well, no, let's not count.
2: Because I reckon, I feel awful. I looked down at the text. I hadn't called you in or texted you in years. I feel awful. We have to go get a beer.
3: Yeah, well, whereabouts are you?
2: Oh, I'm up in Brizzy now. Man, I reckon I haven't seen you since you and Jess got married.
3: Well, yeah, no, might not have been. Yeah, might not have been that, actually, yeah. I mean, that was a while. That was like 2014.
2: Yeah, going back a while.
3: Yeah, are you enjoying, how's Brizzy? Is it good?
2: Oh, it's all right. Andrew,
1: can I just chime in? This is Adam. I work on the radio with Donnie. I was setting.
3: I'm polite, right?
2: Mate, I was running out of things to try and get you in.
1: Can I just? We do a segment called "Remember Me," where we call each other's friends. So I told him all this info about you and said, "Oh, pretend to remember him." But there's an added bonus, Donnie. This is Andrew Hansen from The Chaser.
3: And a very nice man. I'll talk to anyone no matter how little I recognise them. Fair enough. I'm at a point in life, Adam, where my brain is so foggy, but I barely remember even good friends. So most conversations run this way for me.
2: Oh my goodness, what a double bluff.
1: Yeah, well,
2: next time I'm in Melbourne, I will hit you up for that beer, mate.
3: No. Well, now that I've realised who's calling, no, the beer's off.
2: Have a good one.
3: See you.
2: Bye. I just
1: got you both. You both got pranked.
2: Andrew Hansen from The Chasers were on everything.
1: Remember The Chaser?
2: The show on ABC from years ago, like the best comedy show of all time.
1: Look, if you don't remember, these guys.
4: 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A fake motorcade, comedians posing as bodyguards, and one dressed as terrorist leader Osama bin Laden managed to get within metres of the hotel where US President George W. Bush is staying.
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1: ABC
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1: 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There you go.
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0: Star is 106.3 rolling out Townsville's best music variety on a Wednesday morning. Stu on for Adam and Donnie, chipping towards 6.30. It is more Adam and Donnie reheated. And I love this game. It's called Remember Me.
1: This is a game that I like to call Remember Me. I encourage you listening to play along. Play it with your friends and family. So the way it works is Donnie gives me a bunch of information about one of his friends. Yeah. I call them and convince them, or try to convince them, that I know them from their past. How could I know all this stuff if I didn't know them?
2: Yeah, exactly. So I've passed you over some notes about my mate Lockie, one of my greatest, nearest and dearest friends. We went to the same school, Mount Maria. He played confraternity footy back in the day. Okay. Used to play a lot of guitar, bit of a tragic.
0: Guitar,
2: right. Always pulled out the acoustic at a party. He was that guy. Yeah. His fiance, her name is Tess. And he used to be the manager of a Bunnings warehouse.
1: All right, he's all that.
2: He's now a sales guy, so he should pick up his phone.
1: Yeah.
2: But Adam, he's a bit of a tough cookie.
1: Right.
2: Don't do your weird voice.
1: Just normal voice?
2: I know you have this weird voice that you like to use.
1: Yeah, I love to use
2: just
1: that.
2: Just do your normal voice.
1: Okay, normal voice.
2: Normal voice.
1: No, I'll do the normal voice, I swear.
3: All right. Oh,
1: hello, is that Lockie?
3: Yes.
1: G'day, man. It's Edward. I don't know if you remember me. We worked at Bunnings Stafford together.
3: No, I don't, mate. Sorry.
1: Well, the reason for my call, Tess gave me your number. I ran into her recently. You still play the guitar?
3: Who gave you my number?
1: Tess.
3: Who's Tess?
1: Tess, your fiance?
3: Oh.
1: Yeah, she just gave me your number, said you, because you're still, hopefully still playing the guitar. I'm looking to get a band together.
3: No, mate, I don't play guitar anymore.
1: You don't? How come
3: you bumped into my partner's test?
1: Yeah, how come you stopped playing guitar? You were so good, man. That was, like, that's why I remember you.
3: Oh, brother, I haven't played guitar in years.
1: Oh, man, yeah, you used to, and you ran that events thing, the Alpha Events?
3: Yeah, a long time ago. Do you still work at Bunnings stuff? Man, what are you doing?
1: Yeah, man, I'm still here.
3: Yeah, right.
1: Yeah, man.
3: Have you ever met my partner, Tess? When have you crossed paths with my partner, Tess?
1: Oh, I just bumped into her recently, and yeah, she said, here's Lockie's number. I think she thought you still played guitar.
3: Oh, right. No, I don't. Hey, mate, just give me one sec. Can you call me back in 5 minutes? I'm just waiting on this call from a builder.
1: No, I can't, man. This is the only time I can call.
3: Oh, I gotta go, bro. Sorry. See ya.
1: Lockie, it's done. No, he's gone.
3: Waiting on this call from a builder.
1: No, I can't, man. This is the only time I can call.
3: Oh, I gotta go, bro. Sorry. See ya.
1: Lockie, it's done.

0: I don't think he remembers you.
1: Hey, he was honest, straight up. That's good.
0: I told you not to do the voice.
1: You were getting the voice.
0: I think it's the voice. Yeah, I told you not to do the voice.
1: You might be right.
0: You just scared him.
2: 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Therapy is an option, but so is Adam and Donny Repeated on Star 106.3.
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19: Good morning, I'm Bethany Ross here with your local news. Well, a bacteria bloom impacting local beaches in Townsville and Magnetic Island does remain under close watch, but authorities are moving to reassure the community. While the trichodesmium bloom has affected several beaches across the region, Great Barrier Reef Marine Park Authority's Paul Grove says it is a normal, natural phenomenon and it's not considered toxic.
20: It's a good thing and it's a sign of a healthy inshore ecosystem. So, you know, it's going to benefit our dugongs and turtles that eat the seagrass and the macroalgae in the future. And although it's unpleasant, it's not here to stay and it's unlikely to sort of cause any of the catastrophes that we've been seeing in South Australia.
19: Meanwhile, there's cautious optimism for North Queensland councils after the federal government has backflipped on proposed disaster funding changes. Up to 75% of disaster recovery costs will remain covered under existing funding arrangements. Townsville City Council says the decision is encouraging, but Mayor Nick D'Amato is warning questions remain about other proposed changes as the region heads into another severe weather season.
21: I'm pleased to say I've received a phone

0: call from Nita Green, Senator Nita Green, to let us know that the federal government has decided to make no changes to that funding split. Although the devil will be in the detail to see if there's any other proposed changes that are going through, for now we're going to take this as a small win.
1: James Cook University students from regional or remote Queensland are being urged to apply for a scholarship. Students could receive up to $30,000 to support their studies at JCU thanks to the 12th annual QCOL Foundation Scholarship. The scholarship provides one JCU undergrad student with $10,000 per year for 3 years to help ease the financial pressure of studying full-time and relocating to attend university. And finally, it takes a village to raise a child, and this weekend, Townsville families can find theirs. Council's Early Years Expo is returning for the first time in almost a decade, bringing together support services, activities and resources for parents of young children. The free event does run at Townsville Stadium on Saturday, with the popular Welcoming Babies ceremony also taking place.
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3: Hi, I'm Phoebe Humphrey. Millions of Aussies are delaying making major property decisions due to housing affordability and uncertainty. New research from Westpac has found 41% think now is a bad time to buy a first home, while almost half think it's a bad time to sell. 75% of first home buyers are holding off until prices fall more. The Nationals leader says he agrees with the Treasurer, who's warned progressive MPs about being disrespectful to One Nation and its supporters. Although Matt Canavan has told Nine, Jim Chalmers may have an ulterior motive.
4: I think he's only saying these things because Jim is worried about losing his seat. If he wanted to respect voters, he wouldn't have jacked up taxes by the biggest amount in history.
3: And hundreds of veterans will march on Parliament House today. The rifle company Butterworth Diggers say Australia has failed to properly recognise their service. Their deployments in Malaysia between 1970 and 83 were originally classified as peacetime service before the federal government changed it to non-warlike. But the vets say it's not enough.
5: 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Now accepting enrolment applications for 2027.
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3: In sport, Australia's claimed a 214-run win over South Africa in the first test in Durban. Our bowling attack restricting the Proteas to 206 all-out in the second innings. Josh Hazlewood claimed 6 for 49. Skipper Pat Cummins says he's a pleasure to bowl with.
6: I think he gets a lot of raps for how consistent he is. You could bowl him at any time.
3: They're on Fox. And the Kangaroos will go through their final preparations today ahead of tomorrow's Rugby League World Cup opener against New Zealand in Sydney. That's the latest news and sport.
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1: A warm and mostly settled day ahead for Townsville. We can expect a top of 29 degrees with partly cloudy skies and just a slight chance of a shower. There is the possibility of a thunderstorm developing later this afternoon or evening. Tomorrow looks much the same with another top of 29 and a chance of an afternoon storm. Right now in the CBD, we're sitting at 24 degrees. That's the latest news, sport and weather. I'm here with Stu, in for Adam and Donnie on Star 106.3.
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Adam and Donnie this morning. It is Adam and Donnie Reheated with more highlights or lowlights, however you look at it, from Adam and Donnie. They're back Monday. Looking forward to that. And I'm glad Donnie's coming back because his desk is starting to pile up with things he has bought online that I guarantee he's got no idea he has purchased. So, on Friday, we start giving those away. Whey! All right, you need me this morning, 1-300-00-1063. I'm playing In Excess after Miles Smith on Star 106.3. Good morning.

0: 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I'm on till 9 o'clock, but right now it is more of Adam and Donnie reheated. And Donnie, he's all about saving money and spending it too, to be fair.
1: Donnie's discount. Times are tough. Times are tough. Cost of living crisis out there.
2: You're right.
1: Feels like we're getting pulled in every direction. 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The drive-thru.
2: Oh, yes.
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2: Oh, good.
1: Number one. 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Wouldn't you agree, Adam?
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1: Normally $10.55 for a Big Mac on its own these days.
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2: Do you really?
1: Donnie's discount.
2: That's good.
1: I hear you say, "Oh, I don't really like Macca's. I'm more of a Hungry Jack's operator." I got you covered too.
2: You don't have Jack's. You're across Jack's.
1: Yep. The Bacon Deluxe, my favorite burger on planet Earth.
2: Yeah.
1: A lot of people are saying it's too expensive, and it's pretty much just a double cheeseburger. I'd happen to agree. All you got to do is you go into the kiosk again. And instead of tomato and pickles and mustard, you take that off, all right?
2: Yeah.
1: Order a standard double cheeseburger. Remove the ketchup, mustard, and pickles. Add lettuce, tomato, a rash of bacon. You get the exact same burger, and you save $2.85.
2: It's almost $3. This is genius.
1: It's almost $3. Okay, what if you don't want to spend anything?
2: Oh, I'd love that.
1: Okay.
2: I'd love to spend nothing, please.
1: Subway. Maybe you go to Castletown or Hermit Park. You have to buy something originally, but this is for your next time there.
2: Ah.
1: Free cookie. Free cookie if you do their survey.
2: Really?
1: You get a receipt. Every single receipt has a link to a survey.
2: Oh.
1: Free cookie. Guess what? Go back and get the cookie. Ask for a receipt for tax purposes. Infinite cookie loop. That's a discount. Donnie's discount. Okay. Maybe you're not a cookie operator.
2: Yeah.
1: Let's hit the kernel where it hurts.
2: Oh, yes.
1: 11 herbs and spices. This is a forever discount as well. We call this the infinite chip loop.
2: Ooh.
1: You once upon a time have to buy anything there. You can walk in there, buy a bottle of water. It's about $2, all right?
2: Yeah.
1: They will give you a receipt. On that receipt, if you fill out their survey, free chips and a drink for filling out their survey, all right?
2: And a drink.
1: That's $6. Infinite loop. Again, infinite chips and drink loop. And that's a discount.
3: That's another Donnie discount.
2: Donnie, this is genius.
1: I got one last bonus one for you.
2: Okay.
1: This is more of you have to game it.
2: Yeah.
1: If you head to Woolies and Coles, it used to be if Coles didn't have any hot chooks in the rotisserie.
2: Yeah, I remember.
1: They'd give you a code, you'd come back, you get a free one. We've gamed it too much, they've removed that from us.
2: I miss those days.
1: Because they hate us.
2: Yeah, I miss them.
1: How about this, though? It is policy at Woolworths and Coles that they cannot have a chicken out on display for more than 3.5 hours.
2: Ah.
1: Which means that they will heavily discount them before having to shred them. That's what they'll have to do if they're out for too long. So if you go in late at night, those cooked chooks will normally drop from $12 down to $6. That's a discount.
3: Donnie, you're brilliant.
1: Donnie's discount.
2: No one is smarter at being tight than you, my friend.
1: There we go. And only in relation to food. I got no idea about anything else, but just food.
4: 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Your boys Adam and Donnie left a mess. So we reheated it. 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

0: Miles on at Marshmallow and Kane Brown playing on Star 106.3 on your Wednesday morning, October 14th. Miles on it for all those taking part in the Breaking Point Challenge for The Cure Starts Now Australia. The Breaking Point Challenge is exactly what it sounds like, a test of resilience, determination, and just how far these athletes are prepared to push themselves for something bigger than themselves. 30 challenges, 30 hours, 2 days, led by experienced military professionals. They'll be pushed to their absolute physical and mental limits through a relentless series of challenges testing strength, teamwork, problem solving, and resilience, all under pressure. And behind every kilometre, behind every challenge, and behind every moment where they want to quit, that's when they need to dig in and keep going, because there's a reason we're doing it, and that reason is to help find a cure for childhood brain cancer. And this weekend, our very own Adam takes his place alongside the challenges, and we are so proud. So Adam, and every Breaking Point athlete listening this morning, the training is done. Those early mornings, all those sessions where nobody was watching, all those moments where you could have stopped but you didn't, they brought you here. And when it gets dark this weekend and everything hurts, when your body is telling you it's had enough, remember why you started. Remember why you're doing it. 30 hours will end, the pain will pass, but what you're fighting for is so much bigger than that. To Adam and the challenges, this is your Breaking Point. Good luck this weekend.
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14: Good morning. Had some lights on flash in North Ward at Gregory Street and Air Street. They're back in working, which is great news. Under speed on Sir Street through the CBD and under speed on Wilcox Street. 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I'm Brad Moore, traffic at 30 minutes on Star 106.3.
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16: Good morning, I'm Bethany Ross here with your local news. Well, drugs, guns and a coordinated police raid have landed two Brandon men in hot water, one to front court next month. Detectives from Eyre and Townsville executed a search warrant at a Colvale Road property on October 9, where officers allegedly located methamphetamine and two firearms. A 38-year-old man has been charged with 12 offences, including drug supply and weapons charges, while a 45-year-old man will be dealt with separately over an alleged drug possession offence. Meanwhile, a stolen luxury vehicle, a police raid and four arrests were also made over the weekend following an investigation here in Townsville. Naomi Lynch here with the story. Officers allegedly located a stolen Audi Q5 at a Kelso property on Saturday morning, where multiple people attempted to run from the scene. The car was reported stolen from McKinley Street, North Ward, earlier that morning. Four females have been arrested and charged, including an 18-year-old woman accused of multiple break and enter and vehicle offences. The youngest offender is just 14 years old. They'll all appear in court in the coming months. A funding decision down in Canberra could provide some reassurance ahead of the wet season. The federal government has announced it will retain current disaster recovery funding arrangements, with the Commonwealth covering up to 75% of eligible recovery costs. Townsville City Council has welcomed the move, but Mayor Nick D'Amato says more detail is needed on the full impact of the reforms before communities can be certain of what's ahead.
17: Although the devil will be in the detail to see if there's any other proposed changes that are going through, for now we're going to take this as a small win. Congratulations and thank you to the state members, federal members of parliament and the local government association of Queensland for working hard to get this outcome.
16: And finally, Townsville residents are being asked to deliver a report card on their city. For the first time in 4 years, Council's community sentiment scorecard's now open, giving locals the chance to rate everything from roads and parks to waste services, safety and customer service. Mayor Nick D'Amato says the feedback will help shape major projects and priorities across Townsville for the next decade.
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18: Hi, I'm Phoebe Humphrey. Labor is coming under fire this morning as it prepares to introduce its 30% minimum tax on trust today. The budget proposal has sparked concern from both business and families, while the Greens are pushing for a Senate inquiry. Liberal frontbencher Michaela Cash telling Seven it'll affect hundreds of thousands across the nation.
19: You're talking about mum and dads who wake up every morning. You know, they do the hard work that government needs them to do. And Anthony Albanese's reward to them, we don't care about an estimated $13.3 billion in potential restructuring costs.
18: The changes are set to take effect July 2028. The Vatican has announced Pope Leo has lung cancer. The 71-year-old pontiff underwent surgery to remove a nodule, with doctors removing a part of his lower lung. He's recovering in a Roman hospital. And another sign of the tough times that Aussie households are facing, with a Finder survey finding almost a quarter of families have either missed or delayed at least one bill in the past year so they could cover mortgage or rent.
12: Amazing Grace Early Learning, now accepting enrolment applications for 2027. 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
18: In sport, Australia has the upper hand heading into the second test against South Africa after taking out the first in Durban by 214 runs. Matt Renshaw was named player of the match for his knocks of 190 and 82. He also took two wickets. Skipper Pat Cummins telling Fox Cricket it's great to have that 1-0 lead.
20: Yeah, it's nice. It's better than the alternative. Yeah, obviously two games to play, anything can happen. But always, once you're ahead in the series, it does make things a little bit easier.
18: That's the latest news and sport.
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16: We've got a classic North Queensland spring day ahead, partly cloudy and 29 degrees with the chance of a late thunderstorm, bringing a brief burst of rain. Looking ahead, Thursday stays warm with a top of 29 and some light northeasterly winds and another chance of showers and storms. That is the latest news, sport and your weather. 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

morning, good morning. Happy Wednesday. We have made it halfway through the working week. Monday is behind us. Tuesday has been dealt with. And you can almost see the weekend from here. Stu on this morning, holding down the fort for Adam and Donnie. And if you've woken up this morning wondering, how is it only Wednesday? Trust me, you are not alone. So get the coffee happening, get yourself moving, and wherever Wednesday is taking you, whether you're heading to work, doing the school run, or you've already been up for hours, we have got you sorted. The playlist is packed, Adam and Donnie reheated is loaded, and I'm right here on 1300 001063. The weekend for you now. 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

0: Star is 106.3. Rolling through Wednesday morning. Stu on for Adam and Donnie. Hope you're doing all right this morning. 1-300-00-1063 is my number. If you see anything out there this morning we need to know about, please let me know. It is Adam and Donnie reheated this morning. And I don't know if you remember this, but when Jim Carrey appeared after, well, it was almost like he was in hiding for a while. And to be fair, it didn't seem like the real Jim Carrey.
1: And the internet is hot right now with rumours that Jim Carrey has been cloned after his award show appearance in France.
2: Jim Carrey has been cloned.
3: His long hair, puffy face, and those blue-green eyes make him look like a completely different person.
4: I watched everybody talking 1,000 miles an hour up there, and I was like, I'm dead.
3: Really? I'm dead? I hope Jim's okay.
5: His classic movements and expressions seem deliberately stiff.
3: When has Jim Carrey ever not made people laugh? Those reporters were silent.
6: There really are people that are in line to replace our celebrities. They all have replacements that are here on Earth just in case they get out of line.
1: So those are some of the reasons people online at the moment are theorizing it wasn't the real Jim Carrey.
7: There is technically a world war going on right now.
1: Yeah.
7: And the most boring people on Earth are talking about is Jim Carrey being cloned. We're talking about like quite a serious crime.
1: And to me,
7: not really any reason.
1: Jim Carrey is in a different mood every time he leaves the house.
7: Yes.
1: He was just in this kind of mood this time. It's Jim Carrey. He's a little weird.
7: One of the most boring, low-hanging fruit things. Jake, we're on. Yes.
8: You guys don't even know what you're on about.
7: Okay, Jake has just walked into the
1: kick
7: studio.
1: Kick the door down.
7: Jake,
1: you can't
7: when
1: kick the door
7: that
1: down
7: light
1: anytime
7: outside.
1: What?
8: What
1: is this? What do you want?
8: I've got the evidence, okay? You guys don't know what you're on about. Now, he was using his right hand. He's left-handed.
7: Wait, you're talking about... Oh, wait, so you're one of these people that believe that he's been cloned?
8: Yes.
1: Oh, of course you are.
8: Look, I'm a big fan of him. From Horton Hears a Who.
1: Is he in that? Of all the movies, I didn't even know he was in that.
8: Great movie.
7: Okay, what else have you got?
8: He was happy to be there. He usually hates award shows.
1: Yeah, he was in a different mood, that's all. And he was in France, like he was in another country. He was being polite.
8: Okay, another one. His nose was too big. That's not his nose.
1: Have you compared his nose?
7: Have you written this down somewhere? He's reading off his phone. Where have you got this information from? Go on, keep reading your list. What else is on your list?
8: He was signing autographs and he doesn't normally.
1: I think it's Jim Carrey. I think you've confirmed it's Jim Carrey.
7: You don't even sound like you believe what you're saying.
8: One more. This is the real one.
7: Okay.
8: He wasn't being funny like he normally is. And Horton Hears a Who. He was really funny.
1: Was he? I haven't seen that one.
7: Sorry. Are you saying that you believe all these boring losers talking about Jim Carrey being cloned?
8: Yeah.
7: Because he was funny in the movie Horton Hears a Who. And he wasn't funny at this award show.
8: Correct.
7: Jake, mean this when I say this. Never barge into this studio again.
1: Can
7: with
1: we get
7: this
1: a padlock
7: rubbish.
1: On it?
7: Yeah, we'll have to lock it. Or at least just put the handle up a couple inches.
9: 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Reheated and questionably preserved. Adam and Donnie, reheated on Star 106.3.
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0: How does that song still come across as an absolute banger all these years on? It is such an epic throwback. Vanessa Amorosi and absolutely everybody is playing on Star 106.3. Stew on a Wednesday from the corner of Sturt and Stanley. And right now, it is Adam and Donnie reheated. Now, each week, Adam and Donnie pull Bethany Ross from the newsroom in, get you on the radio if you need help figuring out if you're dating someone. 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
1: Are you gonna be my girl?
2: Oh, baby. We had Kate on the phone just before the news. She's been seeing a man named Sam, a tradie. They believe he's a carpenter. She's gone on 5 dates. A couple of sleepovers, adult playtime sleepovers. Yes. And then as recently as 2 Fridays ago, hasn't really heard from him. Says it takes about a day to get back to her. She thinks because he's a tradie, maybe it takes longer. Mm. We don't seem to think so. but she feels like she's been ghosted. The good news is Sam has agreed to come on the show, which we're very generous
3: for. Thank you, Sam.
2: To try and air out his laundry and see what's going on. We're going to ask the question, are they dating? I believe, do we have Sam there? Good morning, Sam.
4: Yeah, good morning. Good morning.
2: And we also have Kate here too. Good morning, Kate.
5: Good morning.
2: All right. Well, Sam, pretty much from what I understand, Kate has a question for you, and it has to do with the fact that you haven't really been replying to her too much, but she seeps into you. So I'll kind of leave it with you, Kate.
5: Hey, Sam. Good to finally talk to you. But, yeah, I guess I'm just wondering where we're at. I mean...
4: Rogue to do this on the radio. Yeah, I've kind of been seeing, I've gotten back with my ex.
2: Okay.
5: Right.
2: Okay.
5: Okay.
2: So, Sam, sorry to interject here. How were you on a break with your ex, or is this a long time ago thing and you've just found her? I'm a bit confused here because it sounds like if what Kate's telling us is true, in the throes of a new relationship with her. So what's the situation with your ex?
4: Well, it's never been like official. Like, we've never locked anything down. I thought it was just a little bit of fun and whatnot. And what happened with my ex is she moved away and she has decided to come back after a couple of years. And so we just caught up. I didn't think anything was going to happen. And we just kind of rekindled a relationship. But I mean, that's also not really... begun as a relationship. It's still kind of early days on that, so I guess still open, Kate.
3: So what were your plans before Kate brought this up? Were you just going to continue doing this without communicating this with either of the girls?
4: Well, I don't need to be explaining
2: And Sam, not to jump down your throat, and we do appreciate you coming on, obviously. We're not here to chastise you or anything like that, but Kate, when's the last time you went on a date with Sam?
5: Well, last Friday.
2: So then, Sam, like, how does that... What's the crossover?
3: So both have been happening at the same time,
2: that's 2 weeks ago. Not even a week. And like, it's Monday today. So that's, like just over 7 days ago. How recently have you been talking to your ex?
4: For about a month and a half. But I don't think it's a big sort of deal.
2: That's a massive crossover, right, Kate?
5: Are you not embarrassed? Like, to be so careless with not only me, but also your ex. Like, I'm sure she wouldn't be happy about this. Like,
4: I don't think I've been that careless at all. I mean, if you feel like that you needed to get us on radio to, hang me out to dry, then that is all fair game. I have had a lot of fun with you, but I'm guessing you don't want to see me anymore, but if it doesn't work out with my ex, I'd be more than happy to give this another shot, so just don't lose my number, all right?
2: Oh, okay, sir. All right, we might just fade you two down and you guys can have a conversation off air. Sorry about that, Kate. I think we've answered the question, are you dating? No is the answer. And again, like, I'm not here to chastise Sam either. We don't know the whole story there, but thanks for coming on the show as well, Sam. All right, we'll talk to you guys later.
4: Yeah.
5: Yeah, all right.
2: Sam either. We don't know the whole story there, but thanks for coming on the show as well, Sam. All right, we'll talk to you guys later.
4: Yeah.

0: 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I'm Brad Moore, traffic in 30 minutes on Starburn S6.3. 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
8: Good morning, I'm Bethany Ross here with your local news. Well, two men have been caught up in a major drug and firearms bust south of Townsville. Police allegedly uncovered methamphetamine and two firearms during a raid on a Brandon property near Ayre last week. A 38-year-old man is now facing 12 charges, including multiple counts of supplying dangerous drugs and weapons offences, and he'll face court at the end of next month. A 45-year-old was also detained at the scene in possession of meth. Meanwhile, it sparked concerns among many locals, but authorities say the trichodesmium bloom affecting Magnetic Island and Townsville beaches isn't considered dangerous. The Great Barrier Reef Marine Park Authority says tricho is a naturally occurring marine bacteria common in tropical waters and it's non-toxic. Spokesperson Paul Grove says there is no evidence the bloom is directly responsible for recent marine life deaths.
9: There's been some fish deaths in Elmer Bay on Magnetic Island, and that actually is not to do with the trichodesmium. The trichodesmium is blown into the bay where it's kind of trapped, and then as it's died, the process of decomposition has taken the oxygen out of the water, which has sort of suffocated some of the marine life in there. It's an unfortunate side effect.
8: Council will continue monitoring conditions and maintaining warning signs at affected beaches. Meanwhile, QCOL Foundation has announced its 12th annual scholarship for James Cook University students. The board is searching for applicants who live in regional communities but have a genuine understanding of the challenges facing those communities. Students could receive up to $30,000 to support their studies at JCU thanks to the 12th annual QCOL Foundation Scholarship. And finally, Scotty Drinkwater's move south's becoming increasingly official. The former Cowboys fullback has listed his Hermit Park Queenslander for sale with an asking price of $1.15 million. The five-bedroom home hits the market just months after Drinkwater's release from the final year of his North Queensland contract and his switch to the St. George Illawarra Dragons. Public records reveal Drinkwater and his wife, Osha Lanson, purchased the home in December 2022 for $762,500.
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10: Hi, I'm Phoebe Humphrey. The Vatican has

0: confirmed that Pope Leo has been diagnosed with lung cancer. The 71-year-old has gone under the knife to have a nodule removed from his lung this morning. It says the surgery was successful and there were no complications. Treasurer Jim Chalmers is set to unveil the final bill for Labor's trust tax reforms today, but the proposal is facing a hurdle, with the Greens pushing for it to go to a Senate inquiry. The party's Nick McKim claims Labor watered down the legislation before the bill went to Parliament. Household spending on home loan repayments across Australia is at its highest in more than three decades. New data by New South Wales Treasury has found the average family in the state spent nearly 31% of its household income on mortgage repayments in June. Queensland is close behind, spending more than 28%. And Australia is set to lead a world-first study looking at the best caffeine doses for premature babies. Doctors say caffeine helps vulnerable newborns to keep breathing, and this research could set a new global standard for their treatment.
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0: In sport, the Aussie cricketers have drawn first blood in their test series against South Africa, winning the opening match in Durban by 214 runs, our boys dismissing the Proteas for just 206 in their second innings on day five overnight. The Matildas struck early in their win against Haiti in France this morning. Letitia McKenna hit the back of the net in the second before the Aussies went on to win the international friendly 7-1. And the AFL's trade period wraps up later today, with clubs scrambling to finalise deals before tonight's deadline. That's the latest news and sport.
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4: We've got a classic North Queensland spring day ahead, partly cloudy and 29 degrees with a chance of a late thunderstorm, bringing a brief burst of rain. Looking ahead, Thursday stays warm with a top of 29 and some light northeasterly winds and another chance of showers and storms. That is the latest news, sport and your weather. 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
5: And good morning, quick systems check coffee. Required keys, hopefully. Phone, definitely. And motivation? Well, we'll work on that one. Good morning, Stu, on for Adam and Donnie on your Wednesday. And the good news is we have officially reached the point of the week where the weekend is closer than it was yesterday. That's about as inspirational as I'm getting before another coffee, to be honest. So whether and wherever you're finding us this morning, crank us up. I've got the tune sorted for you, and Adam and Donnie reheated. More on the way. We'll do Nicky York and Daisy with Sunroof after a little bit of Temper City. This is a vibe, isn't it? Self-Aware is playing on your Wednesday morning. Good morning. We are Star 106.3.

0: Queensland on 106.3. We are Star Stew on for Adam and Donnie. It is a Wednesday morning. Nikki York and Daisy, I love that record. It's Sunroof. It is more of Adam and Donnie reheated right now. This is a little game we play once a week. Bethany Ross comes in because we always need her.
1: Hey, good morning, Star 106.3. It's Adam and Donnie. Hope you're having a great Tuesday morning. $1,000 minute, not far away, but right now Jade is in the room. Morning, Jade.
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1: Alrighty, so Charity is on the phone with us right now. Hello, Charity.
5: Hi.
1: So, from what I understand, your hubby's just landed a brand new job, but you don't want him to take it?
5: No, and I feel, like, really conflicted because it's a massive job. Like, it is everything that he would want, but his ex-girlfriend works with him. She would be his boss.
1: Yeah. So, Jade's rolling her eyes immediately. I saw this come through and I said, let's get Charity on the phone because I know who I am as a person. I'm a massive wuss. I know who I am. You get what you have on the tin. I'd be Team Charity in this.
5: Thank you.
1: I just don't know if I could do it. I just don't know. How long ago did they break up?
5: It has been like 3 years, but at the same time, I don't know how you can kind of put that behind you when you see your colleagues more than you see people, like your family. Like you spend 8 hours a day with them.
1: All
5: I just feel like
1: every
5: it's weird. And I shouldn't be the one who has to say, don't do that. He should be like, yeah, I'm not going to do it, babe. Really? I don't know.
1: Hey, here's a stat for you. Between 50 and 60% of Australian adults report having engaged in a workplace romance at least once in their career. There you go. Affairs involving co-workers have a 40% increase over the last decade. There you go. There's some stats for you to carry into Tuesday morning. Jade, you still rolling your eyes?
2: I am rolling my eyes. They are an ex-partner for a reason. If you're going to stop him from living out his dreams, because unfortunately you've got the insecurity, I think you're wrong. You're wrong in this instance.
1: He's a doctor, right, Charity? Not to out him too much, but like that's long. Yeah. Sorry, but like that's long. Not too many hospitals here, but like that's long, long hours.
2: Yes, that he's worked very hard to get that job for.
1: Yes, late at night.
5: I feel the way that I feel. Like, I just feel so uncomfortable.
6: How long have you two been together?
5: 2.5 years.
1: There we go.
6: You're pretty solid.
1: That's a serious.
2: That's pretty solid. I think you just have to trust your partner and let him live out his dreams.
1: I just don't agree. I think it's worth at least a conversation.
2: Oh, absolutely.
1: Find out a little bit more about their relationship. I don't think that's out of line.
6: Johnny's getting worked up here.
2: He is.
6: He's really... Johnny can really feel this situation. He doesn't like it.
2: I do think that you need to have the conversation with your partner, let him know how you feel, but ultimately it comes down to the trust inside your own relationship.
6: Is this something you felt before, like when he's not been home or he's been out without you? Do you get anxious like this?
5: No, but I feel like he's super aloof and also he works all the time.
1: Uh-huh.
5: And I've never even questioned it. It's just now that I'm like, actually, why do I not know anything about this ex-person? And
1: have you been cheated on before?
5: Yeah.
1: Well, there we go. There we go. Once you've been stung, you're always on the lookout for bees. All right? That's what I'd say. As someone who's been stung, you're always looking at different hives going, what's going on here? I think you're fully within your rights to be concerned. That's what I think.
2: Be concerned, but let him live out his dream job.
6: Don't blame
2: He's
6: him
2: worked it. Yes.
6: For the sins of others.
2: Uh-huh.
1: Okay. Well, Charity,
5: I should probably talk to him.
1: Yeah. Thank you for your time. I think if you get sick of these two trying to talk sense into you, feel free to call back anytime. I'll tell you what you want to hear.
6: I do have a gong. I do have a gong here, so you're gonging
2: yes.
6: her.
2: Sorry, Charity. Got the gong from me.
5: No. Well, thanks anyway, guys.

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0: Sarah's 106.3, almost 8 on a Wednesday morning. This is Stu. It is October the 14th. I cannot believe we are halfway through October. I cannot believe we're about to hit storm and cyclone season, which is mind-blowing. Just as I was getting used to those cool winter temperatures, whammo, the dream is over and we are on. And, of course, over the weekend, Get Ready Day was on, which, of course, is just a great reminder to be prepared, get ready. I've lived in kind of North Queensland for 3 years now, almost 4 years, and so each year I get ready now. Got the water sorted last night. Just going through the food and stuff, checking batteries, just all those little things that if you start chipping away now, by the time storm and cyclone season hit in November 1st, you're all sorted. You know, little thing for us here at the radio station is just pumping up our e-beds, because you know, if a moment happens, a weather event happens, we all race to the radio station, we will move in here and we start broadcasting to make sure you have all the information that you need to keep you safe. So one of my jobs here at the radio station is to make sure everyone has a inflatable bed to sleep on. And of course, we did have locked away for 10K at the radio station a couple of months ago. And to be fair, I think they use most of our cyclone and storm supplies. So that's on the job today. Maybe this weekend as you are out and about, might be just a good reminder to get yourself prepared and get ready for storm and cyclone season, because it's only like kind of two weeks away. And reading this morning about what kind of season we're in for with this Shrek? No, yeah, anyway, prepare yourself now. News and sport on the way, and then we're back into the tunes with more Adam and Donnie Reheated. We'll do a throwback from Hunters and Collectors and some Cyril coming up for you on Star 106.3.
1: 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Not anymore. 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
1: It's time for this week's real estate wrap-up with Giovanni from Ray White Townsville. Tell us a bit about the current market in Townsville and the surrounding areas.
2: There's been plenty of talk lately about the property market, so what's actually happening here in Townsville? The truth is our market has normalised. 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But let's put that into perspective. Townsville has been one of the most standout property markets in the country, and while many markets around Australia are still going backwards, recent figures show Townsville property values are still more than 11% higher than they were a year ago. So, a normalising market doesn't mean a bad market. 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
6: Got a heavy traffic, Wilcox Street inbound between Dirigan and Bowley with a crash at Ingham Road, so crews attending there. Also, we do have a breakdown, Wilcox Street outbound to Kings Road West End, no delays, and busy on Boundary Street westbound through Hammond Park Railway Estate. Same day at Mazda this Saturday, for one day only, get an unmissable deal like your first three scheduled services free across all models in stock, including EV. I'm Brad Moore, traffic in 30 minutes on Star 106.3.
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7: Good morning, I'm Bethany Ross here with your local news. Well, four girls are facing a string of charges after police allegedly recovered a stolen Audi Q5 in Kelso. Naomi Lynch has the story.
8: Police say the luxury SUV was stolen from a Northwood home on Saturday morning before being tracked to a Gladys Street address just hours later. It's alleged several people tried to flee the vehicle when officers arrived. Four females aged 14 to 22 have now been charged with a range of offences, including unlawful use of a motor vehicle, stealing, break and enter related charges, and even posting the car theft on social media. They'll each appear in court between now and November.
7: Meanwhile, there's cautious optimism for North Queensland councils after the federal government has backflipped on proposed disaster funding changes. The Commonwealth has confirmed it will continue covering up to 75% of disaster recovery costs under existing funding arrangements. Townsville City Council says the decision is encouraging. However, Mandicton Meadow is warning that questions do remain about other proposed changes as the region heads into another severe weather season.
9: I'm pleased to say I've received a phone call from Senator Nita Green, to let us know that the federal government has decided to make no changes to that funding split. Although the devil will be in the detail to see if there's any other proposed changes that are going through, for now we're going to take this as a small win.
7: James Cook University students from regional or remote Queensland are being urged to apply for a scholarship. Students could receive up to $30,000 to support their studies at JCU thanks to the 12th annual QCOL Foundation Scholarship. The scholarship provides one JCU undergrad student with $10,000 per year for 3 years to help ease the financial pressures of studying full-time and relocating to attend uni. And finally, it takes a village to raise a child, and this weekend, Townsville families can find theirs. Council's Early Years Expo is returning for the first time in almost a decade, bringing together support services, activities and resources for parents of young children. The free event runs at Townsville Stadium on Saturday, with a popular welcoming babies ceremony also taking place.
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11: Hi, I'm Phoebe Humphrey. The Prime Minister has revealed he personally stepped in to delay the ATO's credit card ban. Anthony Albanese, speaking at an event last night, confirming he took action after getting a text from the Australian Chamber of Commerce and Industry Chief. Labor announced last week it would delay the tax officer's ban until July next year. Well, as the Pope recovers from this morning's surgery to remove a nodule from his lung, the Vatican has confirmed it was cancerous. The 71-year-old is expected to spend the next week in recovery. We're being told the surgery was successful and there were no complications. And Josh Frydenberg insists Angus Taylor has nothing to worry about amid speculation the former treasurer is eyeing a return to politics and the Liberals' top job. Frydenberg has told 7:30 he doesn't know if he'll contest the next election.
12: If I was to run, it would be at the next election. It's not a decision that I have taken. And in fact, John Howard, when he was launching the book, said today it'd be crazy to make that decision at this point in time.
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11: In sport, Australia has taken a 1-0 lead in its test series against South Africa with a 214-run win in Durban overnight. Josh Hazlewood claimed 6 second innings wickets, with the Proteas all out for 206 in their second innings. The second test starts on Sunday. And the Kangaroos will go through their final preparations today ahead of tomorrow night's Rugby League World Cup opener against New Zealand in Sydney. It follows the selection bombshell that Reece Walsh will wear the number one jersey ahead of James Tedesco. That's the latest news and sport.
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7: We've got a classic North Queensland spring day ahead. Partly cloudy and 29 degrees with a chance of a late thunderstorm, bringing a brief burst of rain. Looking ahead, Thursday stays warm with a top of 29 and some light northeasterly winds and another chance of showers and storms. That is the latest news, sport and your weather. 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
10: This

after 8. Good morning, Stu on. And do you ever wake up and have to think what day it is? Because this morning that was me. Woke up, is it Tuesday, is it Thursday? No, oh, it's Wednesday. We're in that weird middle bit of the week where last weekend feels like a distant memory and this weekend is still playing hard to get. But we're here. And I'm Stu, looking after things for Adam and Donnie this morning. And whatever your Wednesday looks like, whether you're heading to work, dropping the kids off, already on site, or standing in the kitchen, staring at the coffee machine, waiting for it to perform its miracle.

1300 001063. Now, this is when we normally play the $1,000 minute, but as you'll be aware, I'm not trusted enough. I'm Adam and Donnie's boss. Still not trusted. So the 1K minute back Monday when Adam and Donnie return right here on 1.

0: Star Car. We'll check in with Ellie in the next 15 minutes on Star 106.3. I'm Stu playing you Cyril and Breathless on a Wednesday morning. What are you doing this weekend? What are you doing Sunday night? Exhibit. Yeah, Exhibit. The hip-hop superstar, Pimp Might Ride host and all-round legend is playing in Townsville. Now, he was at the Bank nightclub on Flinders Street. We've had to upgrade him. Tickets are going out the door so fast, we're moving it to Flinders. So, Sunday night, Flinders, Exhibit Live. It is going to be wild. Get your tickets sorted. And Adam and Donnie, well, they're big fans. In fact, Donnie, huge fan of Exhibit. In fact, so much so that Donnie once opened for Exhibit.
1: It's Adam and Donnie, and hip-hop, heavyweight, actor, and Pimp My Ride legend, Exhibit, has come to Townsville.
2: We've got a double pass and $50 to spend at the Bank. Just give us a call, 1-300-00-1063. But you hear that man rapping. You'd say intense. You'd say...
1: Yeah, well, his opening act should be a 17-year-old stand-up comedian, right?
2: That's what went down back in 2013. I was asked to perform stand-up comedy as a 17-year-old bright-eyed bushy-tailed for Exhibit at a place called the Chalk Hotel in Brisbane. It was scary. We were a group called Young Blood Comedy, and I can't help but thinking that in hindsight, he must have assumed that we were somehow gang-affiliated, which we were
1: categorical. Or a rap group. Sounds like a rap
2: like
1: group.
2: Like a comedy rap group.
1: Yeah.
2: But no, it was me, a 17-year-old, and over the weekend, I found some clips, some audio of that fateful day.
1: Oh.
2: Have a listen as we go through this, because Adam, me and you are going to decide... Should we send this off to his team to see if we can get a rerun?
1: Yeah, okay.
2: Have a listen. This is joke number one.
3: So, before this show, my mum says do a joke about aviation. I'm like, it was just too plain for me.
2: So, what we have there is a classic... Is a classic aviation-based joke.
1: Straight in to mentioning your mum, the 17-year-old comes out to open for Exhibit with his comedy. Straight into talking about his mum.
2: How me and my mum were planning the set.
1: And then you do a pun about a plane.
2: Okay, so you're not a fan of joke one. Here's joke two.
3: The other night, me and my three friends, Will, went out to dinner and it took us a while to find a restaurant that wouldn't want to split them in half. Because, like, they're like, we split bills. Because Will... Whoa. Right.
2: What we had there was a nickname-based joke.
1: Yeah, so your friend Will, you went out for dinner with him and they don't split bills. That was the joke?
2: That was
1: Am
2: the
1: I
2: joke.
1: Hearing that correctly?
2: You were hearing that correctly. And then when that didn't land, because it is a bit of a thinker, within, I want to say, what is it, 2 seconds of that not landing, me going, is this thing on?
1: Can we listen again? Because we might have missed that end bit.
3: The other night, me and my three friends, Will, went out to dinner and it took us a while to find a restaurant that wouldn't want to split them in half. Because, like, they're like, we split bills. Because Will... Whoa. Right.
1: It's really
2: tough. Okay, so the set went for 5 minutes. You're only hearing the highlights. Here is my big closer at the time, performing on stage at an Exhibit show. I thought, you know what this crowd wants? Some One Direction gear. It was very topical at the time.
1: Especially for Exhibit fans. One Direction. They would have been right into it.
2: One Direction, very topical at the time. This is my big, big closer.
3: Everyone, like, these days, like, they're all hating on One Direction fans. Like, One Direction fans are stupid. I'm like, I don't mind if my fan spins in one way. As long as they got three speeds, it's all good. Like, yeah. I'm gonna get off now, but thank you for being nice to me.
1: Wow, I love the fact that after that, out comes Exhibit. Were they all puns? The whole set puns?
2: The majority were puns. I did like at the very end, you hear me go, thanks for being nice to me, I'm gonna get off now.
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0: It's due on till 9. Danny here from 9 with 20 songs in a row. Then she transforms into the incredible DJ Delicious and throws down a killer midday mix with our friends at Choice Main. Jade's here from 1 o'clock this afternoon. Will and Woody from 5. And that is how Star is sounding today. Good morning to Mel, who just reached out. Yes, Mel, you heard me right. Exhibit is playing in Townsville on Sunday night at Flinders. Get your tickets. It's going to be wild. And right now, she is wild. Let's get out there. Let's see where she is. She is loaded with free stuff. Ellie is in the Star Car.
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0: And good morning, Ellie.
2: Good morning, Stu.
0: All right, how are you feeling this morning? Where are you? What have you got? What's going on? Let's just rip into it.
2: Oh, so good. I thought I'd have a productive morning this morning, so I'm actually down at the Strand Fitness CBD.
0: Oh, I just joined there yesterday. I'm so excited.
2: I know. We can go to the gym together. How cute.
0: Oh, do you have those cool bags? You have those cool little bags with stuff inside?
2: I do.
0: Oh, okay.
2: I do.
0: Okay. All right, now exactly where are you?
2: I'm at the Strand Fitness CBD.
0: All right, Ali's going to be hanging out for 15 minutes or so. Go and see her. Get yourself hooked up this morning. And my friend Josh has been bugging me for one of those packs, so if you do have a spare one, he'll never shut up about it if I don't give him one, okay? Just saying. Go and check Ali out in the Star Car right now. News and sport coming up, Star 106.3.
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4: Got a crash, still getting cleared up. Wargog Street and Ingham Road at Bowley. Inbound traffic is very heavy. Back to Derrigan as crews get that cleared. Breakdown cleared. Wargog Street outbound at Kings Road at West End. No delays. A light from flash of Warburton Street through North Ward at Gregory Street. 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I'm Brad. That's the latest traffic on Star 106.3.
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4: Good morning, I'm Bethany Ross here with your local news. Well, drugs, guns and a coordinated police raid have landed two Brandon men in hot water, one to front court next month. Detectives from Eyre and Townsville executed a search warrant at a Colvale Road property on October 9, where officers allegedly located methamphetamine and two firearms. A 38-year-old man has been charged with 12 offences, including drug supply and weapons charges, while a 45-year-old man will be dealt with separately over an alleged drug possession offence. Meanwhile, authorities are continuing to monitor a naturally occurring trichodesmium bloom affecting parts of Townsville's coastline, including Alma Bay on Magnetic Island and the Strand Rock Pool. Great Barrier Reef Marine Park Authority's Paul Groves is advising beachgoers to avoid contact with affected water, but he says the tricho bloom is naturally occurring, non-toxic, and not a cause for alarm.
5: It looks ugly and it's smelly and it's not pleasant to swim in. It's something that appears this time of year and is really good for the environment. It's not toxic. You know, if people get it on their skin, they're not going to die, but it may sort of irritate, you know, eyes and things. So I don't really recommend swimming in, you know, your pet sort of swim in it. So, it, you know, it's just safer to stay out of the water while it's there.
4: Meanwhile, a funding decision in Canberra could provide some reassurance ahead of the wet season. Townsville City Council says the federal government has announced it will retain current disaster recovery funding arrangements, with the Commonwealth covering up to 75% of eligible recovery costs. They've welcomed the move, but Mayor Nick D'Amato says more detail is needed on the full impact of the reform before communities can be certain of what's ahead.
6: Although the devil will be in the detail to see if there's any other proposed changes that are going through, for now we're going to take this as a small win. Congratulations and thank you to the state members, federal members of parliament and the Local Government Association of Queensland for working hard to get this outcome.
4: And Townsville residents are being asked to deliver a report card on their city for the first time in 4 years. Council's community sentiment scorecards now open, giving locals the chance to rate everything from roads and parks to waste services, safety and customer service. Mayor Nick D'Amato says the feedback will help shape major projects and priorities across Townsville for the next decade.
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7: Hi, I'm Phoebe Humphrey. The Vatican has announced Pope Leo has lung cancer. The 21-year-old pontiff underwent surgery to remove a nodule, with doctors removing a part of his lower lung. He is recovering in a Roman hospital. The opposition says changes to the tax system for trusts is just another blow to Australian businesses. Labor will introduce a new minimum 30% tax on trusts from today, which is set to affect nearly 500,000 businesses across the nation. Liberal Senator Michaela Cash telling Seven it's unfair.
8: 30 small businesses are closing each day. The ATO now won't take your credit card. Labor's answer, let's slug you with another tax. They are not a bottomless ATM for Jim Chalmers and Anthony Albanese.
7: A former Melbourne player says the AFL needs tougher drug testing, warning a player could die if the league doesn't act. And a new report has found supporting older Aussies to downsize can help unlock more housing supply. Realestate.com.au has found 88% of 55-plus households across the country have at least one spare bedroom.
3: Amazing Grace Early Learning, now accepting enrollment applications for 2027. 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
7: In sport, Australia has taken a 1-0 lead in its test series against South Africa with a 214-run win in Durban overnight. Josh Hazlewood tore through the

0: Brodie is mid to lower order, taking 6 second innings wickets. He's told Fox Cricket it was a hard slog.
1: You know, that first session, the staffers, they dug deep. Markram, classy players, so it was hard to dislodge. But I think we just had to stick at it. We knew that new ball was sort of around the corner after lunch.
0: That's the latest news and sport.
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0: Not much of a change in the weather over the next 24 hours. Townsville can expect a top of 29 degrees today with only a slight shower chance, although a thunderstorm can't be ruled out this evening. Tomorrow remains partly cloudy, 29 again, and just enough moisture around for another possible afternoon storm. That's the latest news, sport and weather. I'm Bethany Ross here with Stu, in for Adam and Donnie on Star 106.3.
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7: And good morning. Now, Adam and Donny aren't here this week, which means somebody has made the questionable decision to give me the keys to the breakfast show. So Stu with you this morning. It's a Wednesday. We're smack bang in the middle of the week. The coffee's working overtime and Friday is starting to appear on the horizon. So, until 9 o'clock, I'm throwing down tunes and Adam and Donny reheated. Danny's here from 9 o'clock with 20 songs in a row and then Jade from 1. And hopefully that's enough distraction to make you forget that we've got two more alarms to wake up before Friday, okay? I'll get you there, don't you worry. Green day for you now and warning. Good morning.

0: Whether you're already on the tools this morning, getting the kids moving, heading to the office, or you've only just discovered there are 2 6 o'clocks in a day, we are Star 106.3 playing you Kato and John. That is Turn the Lights Off. This is Stu on for Adam and Donnie this week. Danny's here from 9 o'clock, and I love our mayor, Nick Tomito. I love him because I see him out and about. I see him talking to the community, and I've had a few issues. I live in the central city here, and I'm trying really hard to help everyone, just kind of clean up the city, make it a safer place. I've called Nick multiple times, and he has dealt with the situation. He has got me in touch with the right people. I think he's a great mayor. And he turned up at our $30,000 second chance wedding, thanks to the hoy. No one was expecting the mayor to walk in, but he's a legend, so he did.
1: Last Friday, it all went down, the $30,000 second chance wedding. Mark and Tara getting remarried.
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3: Thanks to the Hoy Wedding, Flinders Street. Intimate celebrations, timeless charms.
1: Well, we wanted to give someone a second chance at a beautiful wedding, and that was accomplished on Friday at the Hoy. Mark and Tara renewed their vows, back together once again, the beautiful couple, and Ads was there on the scene.
4: It was a beautiful event at the Hoy. Honestly, I kept forgetting it was a second wedding or a vow renewal. Mm. I just was thinking, this is a wedding.
1: Yeah.
4: It's a re-wedding. It is.
1: A re-wedding.
4: And so we got on to the party at the end, you know, the reception where they do the speeches, you have food. Can I just say, they had the alleyway blocked out just behind the Hoy there. That was a beautiful night, beautiful evening to spend there. And Townsville finger food, the food was amazing.
1: Yes.
4: There was lambs. There was like 50 types of bread, 50 types of salads. There was so many.
1: I didn't even know they made that many breads.
4: Dude, there were so many options. I couldn't fit them all on my one plate. I had to go back just to try all the options.
1: Right.
4: But then came the speeches. Mark and Tara made a speech. Tara's mum made a speech. And then the mayor, Nick Demeto, made a speech. You know, it's a bit of a thing with Nick. It's like, he's everywhere.
1: He just
4: pops up at every... Yes.
1: We're going to have to start paying him eventually.
4: Yes.
1: Like, because he pops up at so many Star 106.3 things.
4: Yep.
1: He was at the I don't know, Bee on Saturday as well.
4: Yep.
1: He goes everywhere we go. Love you, Nick.
4: So, yeah, he showed up to the wedding. Turns out he knew the groom, Mark, from their Ingham days. So he did a speech as well. Have a listen to some of the speeches on the night. I've got the audio here.
5: Today has been more than we could ever have imagined. And there are so many people we need to thank for helping make it all possible. Star 106.3, thank you for making this all happen. Thank you for being the baboons that you are, and even though that you're only one of yous, but you're both baboons, and for doing it so well. You've made us laugh throughout this entire process and given us memories we will cherish forever. We honestly still can't believe this is real, and we are so grateful for this opportunity and experience. Truly, to everyone who's played a part in making tonight happen, whether big or small, thank you. Your hard work, support, care, and effort has helped create a day we will never forget, and we appreciate every single one of you more than words can say. Mark out.
6: I'm Tara's mum, Mark and Tara. I know that you've been through a lot of prayers, working at it together. God's brought you through. This is a second chance. I'm proud of you both. You're good parents, and I love you both. And I just thank you for the radio team and for the ones that put this on. Thank you so much for the opportunity that you gave them. Thank you.
4: Nick Demeto, the mayor of Townsville, would like to say a few words and, I guess, symbolically cut the ribbon on this wedding. Well, I think the ribbon's been well and truly cut today. Adam and Donnie, what they've done putting this together in Star 106.3, it just shows what the community can do when they come together. And Nadine and John, heading up the wedding community here in Townsville to put this little event together, just shows what we can do here in Townsville. This community spirit here and the willingness to give is alive and well. Mark and Tara, you look both amazing today. You scrub up well, even the second time round, Mark. And Tara, I'm sure you look beautiful every day. To your friends and family that are here today, you know, this is an opportunity to celebrate once again the love of these two people. I do know that this is a beautiful spot, and I think we're going to be having more weddings here. Nadine, what you're doing here at the Hoy is something special for the CBD, and I can see a few more applications to council to close this road off in the near future. But once again, thank you, everybody, for coming along. Thank you to 106.3, the sponsors. Enjoy your time in Townsville here tonight. Thank you very much, ladies and gentlemen. Now you can cut the cake, I think.
1: It's not a wedding without the mayor. I've always said that. I don't plan on ever getting married again without him being
7: there. No way. He's got to be there.
1: He'll be my best man at this rate, how often we're hanging out. So there you go. Mayor Nick DiMeo. Thank you to everyone who got involved with making sure that that went off without a hitch. It was no small feat to turn it around in such an insane amount of time. And to Mark and Tara, we wish you everlasting happiness and joy. And Nadine, I'm sure you'd love to block our number now.
3: 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And we mean just. 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

0: Star is 106.3. It's a Wednesday morning. It's almost 9 o'clock. I am done. Danny is on next with 20 songs in a row. Then a delicious midday mix at 12. JT from 1 and Will and Woody from 5. I can see Danny in the reflection of a window, but I don't think she realises that it's time to come on air. Danny, come on. We're on. Come on. Here we go. She's slowly coming. Now someone else is talking to her. She's on the radio. Okay, all right, Danny's up next with 20 songs in a row. I'm back tomorrow morning from 6 o'clock for Adam and Donnie. You have an amazing day.
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3: 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Taylor Swift, Olivia Rodrigo, Coldplay, Lorde.
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13: Good morning, I'm Bethany Ross here with your local news. Well, drugs, guns and a coordinated police raid have landed two Brandon men in hot water, one to front court next month. Detectives from Eyre and Townsville executed a search warrant at a Colvale Road property on October 9, where officers allegedly located methamphetamine and two firearms. A 38-year-old man has been charged with 12 offences, including drug supply and weapons charges, while a 45-year-old man will be dealt with separately over an alleged drug possession offence. Meanwhile, authorities are continuing to monitor a naturally occurring trichodesmium bloom affecting parts of Townsville's coastline, including Alma Bay on Magnetic Island and the Strand Rockpool. Great Barrier Reef Marine Park authorities Paul Groves is advising beachgoers to avoid contact with affected water, but he says the trico bloom is naturally occurring, non-toxic, and not a cause for alarm.
4: It looks ugly and it's smelly and it's not pleasant to swim in. It's something that appears this time of year and is really good for the environment. It's not toxic. You know, if people get it on their skin, they're not going to die, but it may sort of irritate, you know, eyes and things. So I don't really recommend swimming in, you know, your pet sort of swim in it. So, it, you know, it's just safer to stay out of the water while it's there.
13: Meanwhile, a funding decision in Canberra could provide some reassurance ahead of the wet season. Townsville City Council says the federal government has announced it will retain current disaster recovery funding arrangements, with the Commonwealth covering up to 75% of eligible recovery costs. They've welcomed the move, but Mayor Nick D'Amato says more detail is needed on the full impact of the reforms before communities can be certain of what's ahead.
14: Although the devil will be in the detail to see if there's any other proposed changes that are going through, for now we're going to take this as a small win. Congratulations and thank you to the state members, federal members of parliament and the Local Government Association of Queensland for working hard to get this outcome.
13: And Townsville residents are being asked to deliver a report card on their city. For the first time in 4 years, Council's community sentiment scorecards now open, giving locals the chance to rate everything from roads and parks to waste services, safety and customer service. Mayor Nick D'Amato says the feedback will help shape major projects and priorities across Townsville for the next decade.
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15: Hi, I'm Phoebe Humphrey. The Treasurer has spoken as he prepares to put Labor's minimum 30% tax on trusts before Parliament. It's the second part of the federal government's budget tax reforms, which Jim Chalmers says are about levelling the playing field.
16: There are legitimate reasons for people to have trusts, but they do mean that a small proportion of Australians can manage their tax affairs in ways that aren't available to the vast majority of Australian workers.
15: The Vatican has confirmed that Pope Leo has been diagnosed with lung cancer. The 71-year-old has gone under the knife to have a nodule removed from his lung this morning. The Vatican says the surgery was successful and there were no complications. Some light at the end of the tunnel for mortgage holders who've been left battered after 4 rate rises this year. The Australian Property Institute predicting recovery is on the horizon across all 6 states from the middle of next year. The Institute's Dr. Sherman Chan says it coincides with changes to negative gearing and capital gains.
17: Currently, the market is still trying to digest the overall implications for various players, which is why a lot of people are probably adopting a wait-and-see approach. Therefore, we're seeing pretty slow market activity.
15: And in the US, Dwayne Davis has been sentenced to 40 years to life for the murder of rapper Tupac Shakur. The 63-year-old former gang leader was handed his sentence in Las Vegas, ending a 30-year homicide probe. Tupac was killed in 1996.
12: Amazing Grace Early Learning, now accepting enrolment applications for 2027. Star 106.3, your sport now.
15: In sport, a huge win by the Matildas this morning, thumping Haiti 7-1 in their international friendly in France. Letitia McKenna finding the back of the net in the second minute of the game.
18: Here is Claire Wheeler. Hit first time and the opening goal. 80 seconds on the clock.
15: That's the call on Paramount there. And Australia has the upper hand heading into the second test against South Africa after taking out the first in Durban by 214 runs overnight. Matt Renshaw was named player of the match for his knocks of 190 and 82. He also took 2 wickets. That's the latest news and sport.
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20: Super hot today with a max temp of 32. 23 is going to be a steamy evening as well. Partly cloudy, slight chance for a shower this afternoon, possibly a thunderstorm in the early evening. Light winds in the middle of the day, and in Thuringowa right now it's 29 degrees.
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20: Good morning. Welcome to Wednesday. Look, I was driving into work this morning and I heard Big Boss say this.
0: And hopefully that's enough distraction to make you forget that we've got 2 more alarms to wake up before Friday. Okay?
20: 2 more alarms. arms. I think that's a little bit of a lie. I was shocked to hear Big Boss Stu say that. For me, it's like 20, 10 a day. I sleep through the first nine. Stream Fitness had a poll at reception yesterday asking this question, how many alarms? 90% of it, from what I saw, people said one alarm. That is wild to me. Terry Campese's coming in talking Breaking Point Challenge after 10 o'clock, but let's get stuck into the music. 20 songs all in a row, starting off with Ed Sheeran on Star. See you tonight.

0: songs to get through, and it's great because there's no ads. Alex Warren's coming up very soon in three. And before he cracked the music biz, he was really hoping to go viral.
1: I've done so many things on the internet since I was like 11 years old. My videos never did well because it was just me singing in the bathroom, and I would delete them because they would just flop. And I was like so embarrassed by it.
0: Doesn't matter. Look at you now. It's character building. We're kicking on with our 20 songs. John

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0: On Star 106.3, part of 20 songs in a row. This is the first rock star moment that Chris from the Spin Doctors ever had.
1: The guy's like, what do you have? And I go, I'll have a bottle of Veuve Clicquot. Because I knew that was good champagne. And he was like, do you want any glasses? And I was like, no. And so he opens up a bottle of Veuve Clicquot and he hands it to me. I'm walking around with a bottle of champagne, just like drinking out of the bottle in
0: that
1: this bar.
0: That is very rock star and very expensive. Spewing they didn't make it to Townsville on the 22nd of May. Hopefully next year. Ella Langley now moves along with our 20 songs in a row. Beat her on Star.

0: Culver on Star 106.3. You know, there was a bit of beef between her and Madonna in the 80s. A little bit of rivalry.
1: Isn't that sad? There can only be room for one. You know, I didn't like it. No. I didn't think she liked me that much.
0: That is very sad. Got some Tyler Marshmallow on the way in two after this one from Michelle Branch. The Game of Love on Star.